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2: Copperfield, teach all for a suspicious vehicle. Page 400, forest sizing. Plan 67 clear, Prince 167 at 1904, FSGI, 18123 Waverly Hollow Lane. 240 in reference to being involved in a hit and run that occurred on Fry and Old Simpson Road by the railroad tracks. White Porsche versus a Dodge Ram, 2500. 40 advised that the Porsche took off from the location.
4: No markers on 45, no markers, 45 and 1916.
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4: Sorry.
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0: 28 Medical Complex and Tunnel Parkway, Texas, Young David George, 9955. Young David George, 9955. It's going to be a white Nissan Versa.
4: Clear.
7: Oh, 3 Never Realm, did a disturbance on red, white, and clear.
4: No clear, available unit to back over 39.
2: Pass container
4: trail lakes,
2: minor accident,
4: Will
2: Clayton, and Timber Forest.
4: Aperman, a
2: half
4: call,

0: 2 and 4, please.
1: 3-3 clear, 199, 1 Clayton Parkway, 2 or 4 is for a minor accident. 2-42 vehicle accident, EMS refused, both parties on scene, heard in the parking lot. The party's going to be driving a black Toyota Corolla. The other vehicle is a brown or gold Chevy truck. Unknown weapons and dogs or mental health status at this time.
2: Houston 2-502.
1: 1906.
0: You shall be 10A from Resort County. Arrest completed.
2: Received.
1: Henry 43 checking.
3: Henry 43 on the patrol.
1: Yes, sir.
4: Boy 12, you can send the loud noise disturbance on Mindy Clausen.
5: Boy 12, that's clear.
3: Boy, do you want to take? 1365, the wrecker's on scene.
5: Clear, that's for 118, bunch of the...
3: I want to
5: test the 9000.

0: Tower 30.
1: 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We got one to take.
0: That's fair. One to change at 1908.

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0: Tower 21, that's there, reference 268, abandoned vehicle 1042, Doubletree Glen Drive at 1908, version 1909.
2: Here,
3: Tower 20, what's your roadway clear?
0: That was Henry 37.
2: 190.
0: That's clear. Tower 37 clear, 190 at 1910. It's going to be an assault at the Cheeky Monkeys. 5920 at Tasca Theater Road. 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
5: Parking lot light 4313 Houston.
0: It comes from a section that they shouldn't have been in multiple times by force. Now the mother of the child, a black female named Italy Jones, wearing pink shorts, is wanting to press charges against the employee for putting hands on her child.
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3: Clear, 1910.
2: Received console time, 1910.
0: Tom 40, that's clear. Send triggers on markers needed. Tomball Parkway southbound at Zion on markers needed. Tomball Parkway southbound at Zion on markers needed. East 9 Timberlane local. North Central down on such business.
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1: 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Starting miles 142.
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0: 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It's going to be the Ulta Beauty, 6600 Springs, Dubner Road, at 1911.
8: C for welfare check, 5802, Twisted Pine Court.
1: 324, no records are needed here as well.
7: 654 Lincoln 19, 654 Lincoln 19.
0: Reporting advised that over $100 of merchandise was taken, occurred around 1530 hours.
1: Boy 31, can you show me a route to the DA's office?
3: Clear.
1: Okay.
3: Paper meet the citizen, Kirkendall and Loretta. No records needed, Wesley York, Kentwick. No records needed, Wesley York, Kentwick.
4: 10-4-3, you showing back in the morning.
3: We have 70 in the patrol.
4: We're clear. I also have a reckless call for you.
0: We have 70 clear. Charles 94 clear.
4: That's clear. Go with it.
1: 41-20 traffic.
9: 144, you can send me to meet the citizen on West Turn now, please.
3: Go on.
0: Okay. How
3: was it? 444, that's clear.
8: Edward 21-10-19-12.
3: 45 Boy 32 checking.
1: Texas Tank. William Henry Lincoln 2326. I'm going to be on the Hollow Tree in Cali Drive.
3: Tower 21 to tank.
4: 432, under control, thank you.
3: That's clear. That's clear.
0: Eastside Theater Road, holding an 01 in progress.
4: We have 209 Commerce, 209 Commerce at the Cisco Salsa Company. Report he's an employee and advised there's a man who drank a margarita and steam combative. He was hitting the countertop and now was trying to get into his vehicle. He's currently in a gray Ford Bronco in the passenger side, but before he has his keys right now.
8: 1-10-1912.
10: Over 5-4,
11: Gordon. 100.
4: Nice,
8: Greg. I'm showing route.
0: 42-727. 727, go ahead. Over 5-4, that's there. It's going to be an O1 in progress. 22-221 Cypressman Drive. Apartment 602, according to advice, that EMS is en route for a 27-year-old female who collapsed and is not getting up, possibly from taking pills. CPR is in progress. Supervisor, clear.
10: 41-27, we're going to stop in at 17600 County Drive.
11: 160, I'm clear.
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11: Can we get a call back on reference 274 and verify what kind of weapons are involved?
0: 160, clear.
8: There is no call.
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8: Sam 27, there's no callback number. I'll see if the call taker can listen to playback.
10: Error 23.
8: Error 23, go ahead.
0: That's clear.
12: He showed me out on two vehicles that were racing.
9: Sam, you can help me out on that call.
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12: It's going to be FM 19C. 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
8: That's clear.
0: East End Chamberlain, stolen in a local.
8: That's clear.
10: Low AG.
0: East Side Correction Task is EDM 0152, disturbing something.
10: Alright, so now can I get an update?
8: Low AG. That's clear.
9: I'll have one in custody. I showed myself an eyes in JPC.
8: Going to custody 1914.
12: Gonna be out at 12238 FM or 2100.
8: That's clear.
0: 236.
9: Yeah, we're 11. Can you link that other traffic hazard, please?
11: Henry 64 and Henry 78 for that.
8: Okay.
0: That's clear. Henry 64, Henry 78, clear.
9: 42, Edward 11.
8: Edward 11, go ahead.
9: Can we do a call back? See if report will get an updated location. I don't, nobody's waving me down.
8: That's clear. Edward 23.
12: I have the second vehicle stopped. Can you put me out on Texas tag? William David Charles 5803. Can I get another unit?
8: Additional units to back. Edward 23 at 12,238 FM 2100.
0: 178 clear, showing you out. 28, Christian reference 281 at 13 of spot 757 Will Clayton Parkway at the Chevron. Female's rambling, saying to leave me alone. Report is refusing to answer questions. Report advised that there is a black male, unknown age, and then caller hung up. On callback, voicemail was not set up. Report is that she kept repeating she was on probation. No other information at the time. 1915.
8: That's clear.
13: North Parker B for a minor, 17950 North Freeway.
9: Charles 27.
0: Charles 27.
10: For the disturbance, is that a weapons disturbance?
9: 27, the advice, the ESP will be transporting the female to Herman Northeast.
8: First down 27, yeah, we're going to drop it as one.
0: That's
10: fair. Voice 432, you send that weapons.
8: That's clear.
10: 433, you show me back one.
8: That's clear.
9: Sending Massachusetts LP.
0: King 12, checking on you.
10: Go ahead.
14: Q12, I'm secure. You can clear me out, warning.
0: Okay.
11: 5 Frank, Zebra Adam 23. Repeat 5 Frank, Zebra Adam 23. Black 4, Parker.
14: Confirm 30.
8: Confirm 30.
4: Clear.
14: Confirm 30. We're looking at show power on the traffic.
8: That's clear.
9: Zebra 3, show me the area.
4: Clear.
0: Air 5-4, that's clear. Fire department on scene, 1916.
8: Okay.
4: 1365 for all units secured.
14: Tom 46, thank you.
0: Tom 46.
4: 1365 for all units secured.
14: Yes, we are.
4: And clear.
0: North Central Med 480, still holding an information call. Kidwiler and the watch lane.
10: No, you sent that to me.
0: Nari, declare reference 260 at 1917. Information call, Kate Barler and Sawatch. Reporting stated a 14-year-old white female was riding a scooter, electric scooter on the wrong side of the road and hit a neighbor's silver Tesla that was parked in front of the mailboxes. Last time, 1 hour.
15: Edward 19, get that case suspicion vehicle.
3: Edward 19,
10: Boy 32 traffic.
3: Boy 32, go ahead.
0: I am 67 checking.
3: Edward 11.
9: Edward 11, I'm crawling notes. Showing at the 11,800 block of Yearling Drive, Texas license plate, Tom Paul Paul, 4756.
0: William 67, you're clear. Nora 17, checking.
3: That's clear.
15: Clear.
10: Never 19, hold channel for other.
15: You can just let traffic, you were sent to traffic only.
0: Eastside supervisor numbers for local and Timberland, holding for 10 minutes.
9: 160, see if Edward 03 can help out with that.
0: That's clear. Edward 03, clear.
3: Edward
0: 03, clear. Reference 261 at 1918, local alarm at 23110, Felham Prairie Lane. Edward 31, go ahead.
16: Edward 31, did you say that local was in Timberline?
0: Not clear.
16: You can put me on and clear Edward 03.
3: Quad 170, Seashells for Animal Humane, 10831 Jones Road.
17: Here's 78.
0: 78.
17: Yes, sir. Was that a sensor trying to reach back out?
3: 11:15 in Soho.
17: Go ahead.
0: Yes, SO did attempt to do a call back to the reportee. No answer. Voicemail was not set up.
17: Here, sir. This will be clear. You can clear as UTL. We searched the area and the X. It's not the McDonald's in the Chevron. They don't know what's going on.
10: 2-5-1-9, Houston.
0: Okay.
16: Houston 2-5-1-9.
3: It'll be at 11003 Avon Stern Road. 11003 Avon Stern Road. 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She wants to make a complaint with police about that.
10: Yes, sir. Can you show me on a mission assist? 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
17: That's clear.
0: Henry 570, clear. Henry 37.
16: 0410-1871.
18: 0410-1871. Henry 37, the actual address is 4920 Atascocita Road.
0: Call update.
18: That's SO, but I'm going to take the call since I'm already here.
0: That's
16: fine. 10-43, Neil from Kelly, eligible for any clear.
10: 43, so you want to use channel for
15: now? 43, that's clear. You just came from your traffic.
0: Power Central, Dowdell, Corona Mission. Harry 37, are you under control?
15: No, 85, it's in Dowdell.
0: No, 85, that's clear. Show you around.
15: 43, show any updates?
3: 57, 30, checking.
10: Well, we made contact with the victim. She's stating there's only knives in the residence. We have her outside right now. The defendant has the door locked, and we're trying to make entry.
0: Reference 377 at 1921, Criminal Mischief, and 8206 Point Pendleton Drive. Reporting advised that tires were slashed on his white Toyota 4-door, Toyota RAV4, lapse time between 3 p.m. and now. Reporting thinks he was supposed to be a neighbor.
15: That's clear.
0: That's clear. Hour 5-4 checking.
15: 7-7 clear.
3: Dispatch. 45.42 checking.
19: Hour 5-4 under control, Northwest. ESB 11 is getting ready to transport one female to Northwest.
20: Yeah. You go ahead and show me how things.
15: That's clear.
0: 42 under control.
3: Clear.
0: That's clear. Is she in stable condition or unstable?
19: 4-5-4, she's stable.
0: That's
3: fair. He's 79 on 6 and stack 174.
10: 039, clear for you to step up.
3: That's clear.
21: 46, I'm clear on her traffic.
0: Unit 46, clear.
3: 45, boy 84, traffic.
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0: Westside Reed Road, unknown men.
15: 132, go ahead.
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13: For recoveries, 1210 Hugh Landing.
0: That was Edward 35 at 3118 at Lucida Lane.
19: Edward 3, you can put me in route.
15: 2215, show me on check.
0: Edward 37.
15: Edward 15, go ahead with traffic.
13: B for theft of business, 3883 from 1916.
0: 36, we are clear, check 5 for a unknown man.
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15: That's clear.
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0: 126, showing you in route, unknown med, reference 381 and 1924, 10710 FM 1960 Road West, at the H&R Block, reporting guys that there's a male asleep in a blue Toyota Tundra, William Sam Frank, 3598. ESD 11 is en route. Vehicle is parked in front of the business in the parking lot. EMS, who's going to be staging?
13: Oak Creek Village RB, suspicious vehicle, 3815 High Falls.
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6: Right. Hey, we're 17. 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
13: Clear, 1924.
15: That's fine. Just letting you know, I'm holding a rifleist call for 1088.
6: Send it, put me on it.
0: 1925 for the FSGI on Waverly Hollows Lane. William 67 is on a traffic stop with a wrong way driver.
5: Turning southbound on Hobart Way from 2920. It's going to be a white Ford sedan. Before you advise, they were swerving all over the road. License plate is William George David 3920.
25: 2075, clear. I'm in route.
6: That's clear. Show me the area.
0: That's clear. Thank you.
25: That's clear.
0: William 98, checking on you. Nora 17, checking on you.
6: Confirm it was the parkway or the theater.
5: 41035. Done. 2 request 432, please. It's going to be the theater. Southbound on the theater.
0: 4 Nora 17.
13: That's clear. Yeah, William, it's back over 35 for the disturbance on 1916.
6: 432.
15: 432, go ahead.
0: Nora 17.
6: Is there any available K-9 that can public service me?
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19: move it off. 29, under control, I just asked public service with him.
15: And 3 to public service, boy 32.
0: 229, that's clear.
6: Bro, can you go east? I'll go give you my number and you can give me a call, please.
25: Alright.
26: 3 number 12. You can put me on Edward 35 as well.
0: Okay. You're available West Side Unit for reference 465, local, in month 368.
5: Edward 17, what K-9 unit was that?
15: K-37.
21: Yeah, so my road is clear.
5: Parcel is clear. K-37.
0: William 56, show you back in, reporting. I advise the key holder requesting cancel, false form. Eastside Mud 82, welfare check.
27: I'm 15 in the area.
0: Nora 54 checking.
6: Clear.
5: Edward 17, be advised, we're doing a call out for the PA system.
15: That's clear.
0: Nora 59.
21: Yeah, thanks, anybody, too.
15: That's clear.
0: Nora 59, clear, show you out of Prince 492 at 1927, welfare check, 5416 Evergreen Heights Lane. Advise Service 4 in front of the address for a brown Lincoln passenger car that's been occupied by a black male. Vehicle is not on. It's been on location for more than an hour. Male possibly sleeping in the vehicle, then woke up, started cursing, and then dozing off and on again.
9: Charles, do one, you can send me 1-200.
1: Send it 1-6.
0: Charles, when you clear, Friends Force 86 at 1928, information call, public service only.
1: Lieutenant, you request a second. Are you requesting a second?
2: William
1: 67,
2: show William
1: 75
2: back in service.
1: If there's one available, if not, that should be
0: alright. Okay, William 75, show you back in.
1: 1365, check by.
0: Henry 83?
1: Clear.
0: Henry 83?
15: That's clear.
2: Can you change this to meet the citizen? Both parties exchange information.
0: Okay. Henry 37, Henry 43 checking on you. Nora 54 checking on you.
4: Henry 431, that's Charles.
0: Henry 43 clear.
1: 15, 2 Texas, no peace.
7: 50, Sean Teddy.
1: Nora 51, to control.
0: Hey, Sean Teddy.
20: You got the first.
0: Nora 51 clear.
7: I'll find traffic.
0: Okay.
1: Victor Robert Boy 8396, Victor Robert Boy 8396, Chevy Red.
20: Clear, go clear.
0: 25.84 checking.
13: Okay. 484 under control, thank you.
0: That's clear.
1: William Zebra John 1885, William Zebra John 1885, Black Dodge. Just tag.
0: 1284 checking.
20: 1115, that's first.
4: 1285, that's clear, thank you.
0: You're clear.
20: 1115, you want the return on this? Clear.
13: Veteran.
1: What's your status of the 4? One to say.
15: One to say, 1930.
1: Release your channel.
15: You just can resume your traffic.
2: Do we have one? We have a tape recorder.
15: There was 17, were you?
20: But then I'm clear on the use of force.
2: Number 17, roll EMS.
15: That's clear. You can hold your traffic and person your traffic only.
2: Over 5-4.
15: Edward 5-4.
2: Over 5-4, you changed my call to unknown lit for 160.
15: That's clear.
2: 11-15.
1: Spoke to the residents, they advised that they did not call. The trucks are running, there's no odor of exhaust or emissions, and all the windows are up. Can you show me back in information?
2: That's clear.
1: We're in there at 12. 1365, copy name and date.
20: Sorry.
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0: That's
7: 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Lastis Smith, firstly George, 060585, Blackman.
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3: 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I'm on the control.
2: That's good.
0: 4760-8449,
4: 4760-8449,
0: last name,
4: Kingston. Boy 33, can you drop case number me there?
1: Clear, go with the Louisiana deal.
2: Boy 33, that's clear.
5: William 22.
2: William 22.
4: Boy 33, last name, Boy 32, primary.
0: Louisiana DO 00436420 repeat 00436420 last name well.
5: William 22, were you bumping me?
2: That's clear. That's clear, just checking.
1: Clear.
5: William 22.
4: William 22 is clear.
2: Clear. Seaport terroristic threat, 9110 Mount Houston, Rep is requesting the Spanish speaker. Edward 42 checking.
1: Any beat return?

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1: 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Eastside district taking direct. 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
1: Henry 80.
4: Henry 80, you can send it.
1: We are still doing a route trip.
0: Terrorist 23.
1: Question 3, go ahead. Terroristic threat, 5415 South Cedar Road, apartment 803, 248, reference to someone threatening her. 588 at
0: 1936. You show me out on that.
4: Charles 60 traffic.
1: Charles 60, go ahead.
0: On a black Charger, no license plate. Gonna be attached to see the town circle and 1960.
4: Charles 60, Texas State, X-ray King John 0820 from beyond Bickford Place and Winderton.
1: That's clear. Clear off the speeding vehicles.
0: So I'm about to clear it off for him.
1: That's clear.
4: Charles 6 using the X-ray King John 0820 should come back to a Chevy Onyx.
1: That's clear. Are you under control?
4: That's clear.
1: Clear.
5: That's the purple charger.
1: Passing the revise.
6: 10-22, I'm out with Edward 23. And the charger's going to be purple.
1: That's clear.
0: Edward 31.
1: Edward 31.
0: Edward 31, show me out on traffic on a side-by-side with no license plate. Stand by for location.
1: That's clear.

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0: This is going to be 46490791, 46490791, I think, Alan. Clear, just tag it.
1: Clear.
2: 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North Central Dowdale, holding welfare check.
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1: 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We can do a callback.
0: Receives council time 1939.
3: 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EMS can move up if they're staged.
1: Clear.
4: Charles 60.
1: Eastside Theater Road, holding loud voice disturbance, Charles 60.
4: Charles 60, can you log the Texas deal?
1: Clear, go ahead.
4: 22 over 15, can you have a reporting step out, please?
1: That's clear.
4: Charles 60, going to be 517-61746.
5: 42, Airman 20.
1: That's clear. Stand by for return.
4: Edward 62.
5: Can you show me a route to ACA Kingwood?
1: That's clear. Edward 62.
4: Yes, ma'am. You can clear me a report and send me Tater Road. I'm clear on notes.
1: Edward 62, clear. Showing you the route, loud noise disturbance, Trush Rig Road.
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1: That's clear, North 70, clear.

0: 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Just put them on it. I'll make them aware.
1: 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Showing them in route. 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
1: 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I don't know if she's breathing. 617-1941.
2: Edward 22 checking.
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1: That's clear. Door 70.
3: I apologize, I heard you, but I've just arrived on site.
1: That's clear. Edward 16, Edward 21.
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4: Can you run the screen next to the Congress?
1: That's clear.
5: William 11.
1: Go ahead.
5: William 11, you can disregard EMS.
1: 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William 51.
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0: You're at 30.
1: Would it be at 588? I believe the address would be 5450 5450 Atascocita Road, which is going to be in Mud 106.
0: That's clear. You advise 540?
1: 30 clear.
0: That's clear. I'll fix the address. I was 23 checking.
2: 5730.
0: 5730.
2: I was on traffic.
3: Sam 22, he's under patrol.
0: That's clear. That's clear. West side, 169, holding commuter crime. North Central, 919, holding loud noise.
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1: Henry 37 checking, Nora 85 checking, Charles 37 checking.
2: Okay. Peter 37, Charles.
3: Well, sir. Tomorrow to 677, Crown Oaks.
0: Frank 22, you can send your traffic answer.
1: I'm starting your clear standby. Last unit with traffic, go ahead.
3: That's clear. We're getting multiple calls. One saying that Huffmeister, one saying that Togi, but they all say westbound relanes.
1: William 70, that's clear. Showing you an route. Computer crime.
4: Everyone.
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1: 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Her daughter's being bullied online. 677-1946, William 59.
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4: Edward 59.
1: Edward 59.
4: Yes, I haven't emailed my location to for precautionary on a, looks like a 45 to 50 year old male with injury to his forehead. It's bleeding slightly. Under control though.
1: That's clear. Alert, conscious breathing.
4: Alert and conscious, yes.
1: Clear.
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1: 229, clear, showing you around loud noise. 25023, Oxbow Lane Lane, correction, Lake Lane, 685-1947. Edward 31, Nora 70, Nora 85, checking.
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10: Hey, you want King 37?
3: Hey, one King 37, you want to sell?
10: William 21. Hey, you want King 37? You can send me your local reference 684.
1: That's clear. That's clear. What? Stand by. William 21, Esquivel, Jacob, showing clear local has been handled for robbery with injury. 38. Next unit, go ahead. Henry 22.
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0: Clear Cheyenne Route, Mika Officer, ESD 11, 7827, FM 1960, Bypass Road West. Subject laying out in front of Scottish Inn, 745-1948.
1: Number 17 EMS, you want to see? That's clear,
0: 1948. Hey, Lieutenant, numbers are above, clear to roll, reference 563. Advise that with unit 40.
2: That's clear, 40.
0: That's clear.
3: William 4-5.
0: William 4-5, you were clear. Showing you en route. Welfare Tech, North Eldred Parkway, Louetta Road. In service and reference to 4 children that have something tied around the low-hanging power line. And they're pulling on it. Maybe one male juvenile, that's him wearing with a Fisher hat. 747-1949.
3: Number 35.
0: Number 35.
3: Number 35, show me your route.
0: Checking.
4: I'm under control. You can show me following
5: Edward
0: 35.
5: Clear. Edward 17. I'll be on the traffic hazard. The 2 right lanes will be shut down momentarily.
6: I'm under new control. Thank you.
0: Clear.
1: That's clear. The 2 right lanes shut down. 1950.
5: Secure.
0: That's clear. Henry 57 checking.
1: Control, you can clear your report.
0: Clear.
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4: Sam 30 checking. Sam 30, I was going to
2: change. Okay.
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3: 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It's going to be public service only. 752 at 1952.
5: Henry
3: 22. Henry
5: 22. Oh, we do have call back to get a better location.
3: That's clear.

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2: Yeah, we're 17, runway open.
3: Houston, Parson Wildlife 4217.
1: Tom 16, checking.
0: Show me all the fishing contacts. I'm going to be on the St. Jack River at 27 for your own when you're ready.
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2: Edward 20.
3: Henry 22.
1: You can do Cigar EMS.
0: 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Need to flag down a suspicious vehicle.
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3: 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Task is Cedar, Mud 109, holding a disturbance other.
4: Bill, supervisor, clear on the hold times for the calls on the board.
7: Thank you, Leptic.
0: .13, you can stack Little Jar Road, Colonel Mischief.
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3: That's clear.
0: 357. He's clear to be en route. Disturbance out there.

See if we're up to Lady, brought a Groupon for 90 minutes, and Groupon doesn't honor. Fully advised, it's a black female with a group of six kids and two other adults. Fully advised, they've been verbally aggressive.

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0: Okay, air charge en route.
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0: He stated he has cuts on his back and hung up. 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
3: Clear, it'll be at 18 South Poplar, 318 South Poplar, in apartment 2. According by, there's a dead bat behind the house. They tried calling animal control, and they're afraid of what would happen if they touch it. There's a cop.
4: Okay.
1: Were you in 2-6 town, Clay?
3: Yeah, sure, fine, I'm custody.
0: That's clear, Red.
3: I'm clear.
4: Gonna have one detained.
0: That's clear, one detained, 2000.
2: What do you want to do with this last? Reference 806, please.
3: Sandy, can you advise which mail?
0: Unit 34.
5: Unit 34, reference 900. Contact county signal. Clear under my numbers. Thank you.
6: Sandy, George Smith.
7: This is on 30.
0: That's clear.
3: Clear.
2: This is on 30. 41-444.
7: I'm from traffic.
2: 444, go ahead. That's good. You send me reference 506.

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2: Number 12, go ahead.
1: 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I just in service area.
2: Of course.
0: Edward 54, Edward 62, checking.
3: Hey, Edward 59, we're under control.

0: 1-6, if they have burglary of a business, if they haven't passed all points of sale yet, change it to a suspicious person. Bump Edward 16 and Edward 31 to be en route.
1: That's clear. Edward 16, Edward 31.
2: Edward 16, that's clear.
1: Clear, showing you en route. Suspicious person, target 19511 North Freeway, in-service Hispanic female wearing black long sleeves, gray joggers, theft in progress. We advise this female is currently moving through the beauty department, has items concealed in her purse. Female is now moving to the checkout counter.
2: Okay, I'll get information.
1: Female is now going to checkout counter, going to checkout lane 4.
3: Edward 15, that's clear.
1: North Central Meadow Hill, holding weapons disturbance.
3: C for a vehicle recovery, 1210, U Landing.
0: One 44 sits close to unit route.
1: That's clear.
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1: That's clear, showing you en route. Weapon disturbance, 24224 Oil Ridge Drive. 240 in reference to disturbance with father, 51-year-old Hispanic male. Reporting advice, he had to jump out of the window because his he heard his dad.
3: 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King 37, go ahead.
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1: 40 guys, he's on Hanover Way. 40 is a Hispanic male, last name wearing no shirt, black pants.
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4: No, he's working, advise on priority.
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3: That's good. Seizure also our legally parked vehicle, 16410 Tory View Terrace. 41 Edward 15 checking.
4: 144, that's clear. Priority 2, unless we get an update on it.
1: That's clear. NOR 84, were you clear?
4: NOR 84, that's clear.
3: That's your comment.
1: Edward 62, 54, Edward 29, William 21 checking.
3: Edward 62, motor control, thank you. Okay.
1: Clear.
8: William 21, you can show us the standard.
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1: All units clear.
2: Edward 55.
1: Edward 55.
3: 41, Edward 14 checking.
2: I mean, Edward 63 out at Texas Children's Hospital.
1: Clear.
2: 31 at 14, I'm under control. 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
10: Error 60, my ending was 879.
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2: Edward 6.
1: That's clear.
3: A for fraudulent use of ID, 1800 Spring Student.
1: 879 at 20X. 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
2: 16, can we get what exit she's moving towards and the description of the female?
3: 11-722 Veterans Memorial Drive.
1: That's clear. Female is showing to be a Hispanic female wearing black long sleeves, gray joggers. 40 advised the exit on the Best Buy side of the business.

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0: Speed for criminal mischief, 15606, Loser Road.
1: That's clear.
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1: Yeah, 4600.
2: Henry 57.
1: Henry 57.
5: 432.
0: New Parker B for criminal mischief, 311 Highland Cross Drive.
2: 432. Can I call back the reportee and see if it's not the one by Spring?
1: That's fair.
7: I'm going to be up with the security here. We're going to be making contact with the subjects at the pool.
2: Edward 17. Frank 22,
1: Edward 17, go ahead.
0: Frank 22, go ahead.
8: Yes, I'm not minor accident. Under my numbers, can you clear it? Accident report for me, no one else, please.
1: That's clear.
2: Texas State, William.
1: Nora 17 checking.
2: William David Henry 1187. Wade Forest and Green Road.
0: Yes, sir.
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0: Address is showing to be closest cross street, Aldine Westfield.
2: Tower 17, that's clear. It's clear to be the same female from that family disturbance on Swan Hollow Court from earlier in the day.
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2: Okay.
0: That's clear.
2: Go ahead.
4: Can you change this to a router, please?
2: Edward 5-4.
0: Edward 54.
2: That's clear. Edward 5-4 is in, it's not out.
5: 41 Edward 38. Stack reference 56. Do a call back and get the license plate, please.
0: That's clear.
2: Edward 38, that's clear.
4: Okay.
0: We'll call and get an ETA.
2: That's clear. Thank you.
0: Eastside Memorials, holding disturbance other. 48 had wrong address. Been holding 21 minutes. Nora 84, be advised, no answer on callback times 3.
6: Yeah, sure, 5451. 1 Delta on board. 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
0: That's clear.
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6: That's clear. Can you tag that LP? That was game other 40. That's Texas LP William George David 3920. Okay, William George David 3920. Y4 escape.
0: Edward 16, Charles 90, checking.
2: Charles, I am secure.
0: Okay.
7: Charles 16, under control.
0: Clear.
3: Where you can slow the other units down.
7: Are you?
0: That's clear. Additional units en route, NOR 84, priority 2.
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1: Do I have a description?
0: Nora 45.
1: Give me a moment, son.
0: That's clear. Stand by. Nora 45. The father is going to be 51-year-old Hispanic male. For 40, it's going to be Hispanic male, left wearing no shirt, black pants.

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1: Envoy 3, turn me out.
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3: Family disturbance, 196 Magic Oaks Drive. 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
2: Frank 22 on my way.
0: 144.
2: That's clear.
3: 144.
5: At 14, I've got three more. I'll be done at around 9:30.
6: 700 check Hanover Way. That's where the initial comment said the reporter would be waiting.
3: That's clear. The unit clear to check Hanover Way.
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8: That's a business at Marshall's. 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
2: Edward 1-4, that's clear.
1: Be able to call before you back to every step. I'm not going to answer the door.
3: That's clear. Showing you en route. Need to send 18714 Berry Lane.
2: Edward 11, that's clear.
3: She reported states that when her husband leaves the house, the electricity for half the house goes out. 101-2016. Central Ponderosa holding suspicious person. Charleston.
1: I was going to go ahead.
3: Clear, showing you en route, suspicious person, 17415 Ridgetop Drive. In service.
8: 45, Edward 12.
2: Edward 12.
8: Edward 12 is in the traffic hazard.
2: Okay.
3: In service for a female wearing red shirt, pink pants, pink head, scarf. Pretty advised female showed up to the house after going to mother's house with a gun. Pretty advised female just put something in her mailbox. Pretty advised female was at her mother's house about 50 minutes ago, did not see the weapon. Gun is possibly in the vehicle.
7: Calm down with the mouth.
3: Clear. Tom 16.
2: Edward 37, which suspicious vehicle would you like?
7: Tom
3: 16. Tom 16, switch to toll road.
9: Edward 37, change my current call to a switch vehicle.
7: That's clear.
2: That's clear.
3: Charleston, be advised, we're unable to see the license on the vehicle at this time. Advised, there are stickers of sugar skulls on the left and right. Females parked in front of Reporty's mailbox.
2: 456.
3: Free.
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0: Edward 5-4, Edward 5-9 checking. I'll be on the southbound freighter.
1: That's good.
0: Nora 84, Edward 16 checking.
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3: Go ahead. 43964, repeat 43964. Clear, showing you've arrived at 5451, one minute on board, ending at 43964 at 2019.
1: Airway 22, one minute control.
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0: Yeah, so this is going to be a foul vehicle. 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And roll me a record.
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0: 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It'll be a gray Chrysler.
1: Okay. 25 Sam 261 216 26, check away.
2: William 89 Edward 21 checking.
1: Yes, I'm making it on too.
0: No.
2: Mayor Charles 10 checking. All units clear. Charles 10, are you under control?
3: No, 44, are you here?
4: Charles 10 under control, you can slow all units down.

0: everyone.
1: Hey, everyone. We got a mail taking off right now. 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
2: 418.
3: 42433, first record.
2: 18.
0: That's clear. Sentinel units, channels held for Edgar 31, channels held for Edgar 31, emergency traffic only.
2: Can you change it to a warrant service, please?
0: Okay. Edgar 31.
2: 112, we're launching.
0: That's clear.
2: Our speed, conditions, and wanted for.
0: That's clear. Edgar 31.
1: Edgar 31, stand by.
0: That's clear.
2: He was seen exiting towards Jack in the Box on Sarpy's Wood. He's headed east on Sarpy's Wood. Last seen, he's a getaway driver for the suspect we have.
0: Clear.
2: To step out of the vehicle. He refused, put the car in drive, drove off.
0: That's clear, Supervisor. Clear.
4: 160, that's clear. So we're not in pursuit of him, and he did not commit a theft.
2: So we're told to be out with the female. We're going to be on the ramp coming from 99 northbound, heading to 290 westbound. I'm going to need a wrecker out here. We're going to be still blocking a moving lane of traffic. And see if we can get one more unit checked by as well for traffic control.
5: Unit checked by with Edward 12.
2: That's clear. Possibly had a firearm on the full board of the driver's seat.
5: Edward 11.
4: And release the channel.
1: Yes, ma'am, that's clear.
5: That's clear.
0: Just confirming, no one is in pursuit.
1: Negative, Edward 31. I'm just in servicing now, Cypress Wood.
0: That's clear. Attention all units, channel is now released. Channel is now released, all units can resume normal traffic.
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5: 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Need a record, Northwest Freeway, West Grand Parkway.
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7: Greens Point, Imperial Valley. Louisiana plate 781, Henry Victor.
2: 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We made contact with the vehicle. He just refused to comply.
6: 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Voice well, that's clear.
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0: That's clear. Paul Young, Paul 7640.
1: Everything.
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3: 144.
0: 344.
3: 144, change to a family disturbance. There's never a weapon involved.
0: Clear.
2: 112, we're clear on the traffic. We'll continue to monitor.
0: That's clear.
3: Edward 71.
9: Edward 71, standby 1.
3: 42433, no more records.
6: No more records. I'm Alvin Mann and Wilkert. No more records.
9: Edward 31, units on the suspicious person call. Be advised, Paul Young, Paul 7640 out of Texas comes back to a Chevy Silverado. Edward 21, go ahead.
2: Edward 71, can you lock a Texas DL for me, please?
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9: 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In service, someone else. Correction, someone south of the location, hearing 10 to 12 gunshots, reference 284 at 2029.
3: All right, then, how are you clear? Run a firearm.
9: Charles 84, that's clear. Go with the serial number.
3: Charles 84. Word, Frank, boy.
9: That's clear. It's coming back clear, no record.
3: Okay,
9: thank you. North Central, 530, disturbance out there.
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9: Charles 84, 1-15 at 2030.
13: No records, no more records, 290 in Western Parkway, no more records, 290 Western Parkway.
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9: 45.
13: 29, that's clear. Nora 17 from 530.
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9: 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Nora 17, are you clear to copy?
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9: 229.
13: 229, go ahead.
9: 229, Nora 17 is going to be put on public service with CPS on his welfare check.
16: Edward 59.
9: Edward 59.
16: Sam, you can't go ahead and just go ahead, please.
9: That's fair. Nora 17, checking.
16: Nora 17.
9: Nora 17, confirming you're under control.
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9: That's fair.
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9: Clear.
14: Edward 22, up to my location. I'm on Greens Road and Greens Crossing, just a little south of West Greens.
13: That's clear.
17: So one mountain custody. I'll be transporting him to Kingwood Hospital. Starting 508.
13: 2032.
16: 5417 traffic.
17: No, 45.
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19: Boy 44, will you show me en route to a DDP at 9955 Arthur Cypress, please?
20: Yeah. New York and Bauman Road on Texas Tag, Boy Frank Young, 7171.
9: Laura 45, that's your disturbance to other.
5: Okay.
9: 21201 Emerald Mist Parkway. Above apartment 1421, gate code is in the call slip. Report he's hearing a couple fighting, sounds like screaming, ongoing for an hour. Reference 272 at 2033. 160 checking.
19: 160 under control.
9: Clear. Atascocita 152, suspicious person.
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0: two for an aggravated assault, 9110 Mount Houston Road.
1: Put it in there, so I'll show myself back in him shortly.
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3: Reference 124, since they know where their daughter is, it's not a runaway. 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
5: 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Charles 60, checking.
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4: Not for traffic.
3: Good.
2: No, call taker put the gate code in the notes.
4: Pulling into Chili's on call King Nora 5473. Call King Nora 5473. We have Black Hyundai Elantra.
1: Boy 33, you make Boy 34 primary on the truck stop.
0: Boy 33, that's clear.
5: Boy 21, Henry 57, Charles 60, checking.
2: Shoulder status.
5: Last unit, you were too low.
2: Charles 60, we're under control. Shoulder extended.
5: Charles 60, clear.
7: Boy 34, Shoulder transporting 1 to GPC, sign across 671.
0: That's clear, 2036.

0: Vocês continuam onde, tá?
1: Number 12.
2: Henry 64, that's good, 1-10-23-37.
1: Number 12, runway will be clear. We'll be moving to the Shell gas station off 290 Becker.
2: That's clear.
1: Henry 57, Charles 55, William 21 checking.
0: Charles 55, next door.
1: Charles 55, clear. William 21, Edward 21, William 89 checking.
0: William 21, under control.
1: William 21, clear.

0: Air Force One, what's up?
1: Denver 42 clear. Henry 57 checking.
2: Edward 54.
1: Edward 54.
2: Edward 54, you can show ESC 11 box 602 on location.
1: Clear. Assess casino supervisor's numbers for the suspicious person holding on 152.
3: 236, you can send it to me.
1: 236, that's clear. Suspicious person, 7472 aerobic drive. SO unit was flagged down for a female, face down, but alert. Reference 326, 2039.

Franklin to traffic. Send me at 153 Greens. Texas license plate

0: Hey, Buster, can I get EMS just for precautionary reasons? I have a female in her early 40s, constantly breathing. Highly intoxicated.
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2: Edward 54.
0: Edward 54.
2: Edward 54, just do one bump for a friendly record to jump a vehicle, please.
0: Attention records, need a record. Correction, a friendly record for a jump. 5416 Evergreen Heights Lane. Need a friendly record for a jump. 5416 Evergreen Heights Lane. Edward 29, William 98, checking.
1: Do not work, Joe.
0: Okay.
1: William 98, I'm on the patrol.

0: Hello, supervisor, like a reference. 373, please advise your boyfriend putting a gun at her. So get her separated now.
1: Supervisor Moriarty.
2: Antoine, if they're separated, priority 2, but if that changes up to back to priority 1.
3: Okay. Central Prestonwood information call 236.
4: 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She's conscious breathing. She looks like she's kind of out of it.
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8: 422, Lieutenant.
3: He's had 192 mental health call.
0: 322, that's clear. Pretty much she's having disturbance with her boyfriend, Marcus.
9: Over to send it.
0: Going to be a black male wearing a black shirt. A male told another subject to grab a gun and shoot her. She is separated from him now. She's inside of a vehicle. They're still in the apartment. I'm trying to have her move to the leasing office.
3: Edward 62, mental health call, 25500, Altine Westfield. She reported states a 14-year-old black female laughing, wearing white shirt, gray tights, gray shoes, was being in the street saying that she wanted someone to run her over. Reference 414 at 2043. Charles 77 checking.
8: Charles 77 checking.
0: Subject confirmed. She can be by the leasing office now. She's going to need a gray Toyota Camry. The subject has still inside the apartment.
3: Clear.
0: Okay,
10: what am I doing? You can show me around to station 7 to submit evidence.
3: Clear.
11: Board 12, you can turn me back in at route 11.
3: 236 checking.
0: But so that's clear.
4: 236 is checking on me?
3: No, sir.
5: If it's lost, can I have one more unit?
3: Charles 54, that's clear. Can I have units checked by with Charles 54? Charles 54, confirming you're still under control. 236, you're clear.
0: He's asking for a local 5429 Hartwick.
5: Office call there, fight with five individual. Can you have more units?
10: Charles 74, show my arrival.
3: Charles 74, that's clear. All units hold your traffic. Emergency traffic only. Channel is over. Charles 54 at 2045. All units hold your traffic.
10: 128, he's just hearing gunshots.
3: That's clear. He advised multiple gunshots.
10: Charles 74, be advised, we have two males, 10 AE, 3 scrapyard.

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1: Charles 74, go ahead.
0: So, three males and one female detained.
1: One female detained at 2046.
0: And three males.
1: Charles 74, three males detained at 2046. Advise, we're clear to release the channel.
2: Hey, I'm on a major minor. What's going on, Berkeley and Jack Road?
0: You can release one patrol.
2: One and two, three animal mid.
1: That's here. All units can resume normal traffic. Channel release 2046. All units resume normal traffic. Channel release.
2: Okay.
3: Edward 75.
1: Edward 75.
3: 477. I'm clear on it.
4: Edward 11. You expect that. I'm no major minor.
3: 42-432.
1: Edward 75. Clear 477. 2046.
2: Okay. 432.
3: Transport complete. And then 520.
5: Here, it's a new one, patrol. 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
6: Edward 22 on patrol.
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0: Saskatoon Road, Unit 1126. Street report in reference to unit was broken into, fridge was stolen, reference 458, 2027. North Central Bridgestone, major accident. Nora 54, that's clear. Major accident, 5251 FM 2920 at the HEB.
1: Under pulling into the private parking lot on Victor Charles Mary, 8786. Victor Charles Mary, 8786. White Dodge. It should be.
0: Clear. EMS is en route to vehicle accident, minivan versus a white car, advising male approximately 18 to 20. Advising his foot hurts and is limping. Reference 508, 2048.
2: Nora 45 checking. My sense. I'm over
0: here. Nora 17, that's clear.
3: I'm clear on major.
0: Stand by. Nora 17, do you need more units out there? Nora 17.
3: Train cost 7. Is EMS still en route?
0: That's clear. EMS is en route. Next unit.
3: Block route for an abandoned vehicle, 9414 Garnett Falls Lane.
2: Nora 17.
0: Nora 17, do you need more units out there?
2: Nora 17, just one more for traffic control.
3: Yes.
0: That's clear. 229, 144, be advised. We're doing it. The call that you were en route to Nora 17's call can have an additional unit en route with him for traffic control.
2: Henry 17.
0: Henry 78.
2: Nora 17. Here's for the show, second one detained.
0: Second detained at
2: 2049, 17. Hey, my injuries, no EMS
3: needed. Pay for fireworks, 15802 Faywood.
0: Clear.
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0: 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Charles 74, go ahead.
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9: 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Just speed number my closest.

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1: Tom 40.
0: Tom 40, KGB records for me, please. I'm 249 southbound service road at the intersection with Zion, number one lane blocked with a traffic hazard vehicle.
2: Boy 12, that's clear.
1: Def here, attention records, meter wrecker. 249 southbound service road at the Zion intersection. Meter wrecker.
3: 236.
2: 236. Before welfare check, 12,410 North Lake Houston Parkway.
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5: Can you have her 40 C? 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
2: Sam 32.
6: Okay.
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0: Iris, when you were able to get into the gate.
1: 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I'll see if I can try to get in.
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1: 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Over to you.
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3: 120 Derby disturbance, 13650 Walters Road.
4: William 70. I'm having computer issues. 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
3: That's clear. 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Boy 22 for that disturbance on Walters.
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4: Tom 40, Nor 84, checking.
1: Nor 84, I'm good.
4: Nor 84, clear.
6: Tom 40 is under control. Can you GB a second time for records, please?
4: Tom 40, that's clear. Attention records, need a record, southbound service road of 249 at the intersection of Zion. Need a record, southbound 249 service road at Zion intersection.
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0: 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Available traffic unit District 6, minor 48. 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
1: Attention records, no more records are needed. 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Edward 62, William 26, checking. Control 34.
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1: Center. What if Frank's receiving a gay call?
2: Car 15, that's clear. Francis, I think I was only able to open from the reportee at 20. Is the reportee able to open the gate for Frank 26?
1: Negative.
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3: Sam 22, checking.
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0: 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George Nora Sam 5462. It's going to be a hold for F 150.
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2: In service location, call received from a female call taker requesting deputy to check on her. Female advising she's at her son's apartment alone, reference 593-2103. Henry 37, 140, checking. Eastside 143, fireworks disturbance. North Central 1401, minor.

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0: Disturbance other 3223 Spring Cypress Road. Advising with security guard arguing with people near the pool. Advising 8 total people arguing. 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

0: Last unit.
1: On 44, check with 229. See, have a break unit off for the Delta holding.
0: That's clear. 229. 229, that's clear. You can free up North 77 or North 54 for the downhill. North 77, North 54. Be advised, I'm not holding downhill, I'm holding 41. North 54, that's clear, minor accident. 2920 in Dowdell. Reporting advice has been waiting for over 2 hours. Other vehicle left location. Reference 640-2106.
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0: Edward 62.
2: You can hold my 43 under my numbers.
0: That's clear. Need a unit en route for Henry 37, not answering radio or public service. Last unit, I stepped on your traffic.
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0: Nora
3: 52. 424. 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
2: Edward 24, go ahead.
0: Clear. Edward 62, did you have traffic?
3: You can send a welfare check on Smallbrook. Let me call back and get an update or. Yeah, I'll get.
4: Henry 37.
0: That's your unit 37 route.
2: Edward 24, that's clear.
3: And 742.
0: Unit, standby way to be acknowledged. Edward 59, re-advise your traffic.
2: Can you change my call to a welfare check?
0: Standby. Edward 59, go with your traffic.
1: I'll reference 742, please.
0: Edward 59, that's clear. Loud noise disturbance, dry spring, and autumn springs. In service for loud music, reporting believes is coming from a neighborhood park. Reference 742-2107. Edward 62, go with your traffic. I covered you.
2: Edward 62, yes, ma'am. Can you change my call to a welfare check?
0: That's clear. Next unit.
5: Edward 29.
0: Edward 29.
5: Send reference 722 on clearance.
0: Edward 29, suspicious vehicle, holding Westfield, Springville, reference 722-2108.
6: Edward 17, we got 2 miles of Italian under control.
0: For Henry 37.
2: Edward 17, that's clear, 2108.
0: Charles 84, checking.
2: 229, can you drop us a case number? No need there.
0: Clear.
6: Henry 78.
0: Henry 78.
5: That's good, thank you.
6: Here, sir, yes, ma'am. I'm loading up the trailer. As soon as I get it loaded, I'll go check on Henry 37.
0: That's clear. Unit 30 is en route. He's about to show up. Eastside 143 is the holding discharge. Correction. Disturbance fireworks. Need supervisor's numbers to hold. Eastside 182 holding suspicious vehicle.
7: 154, is 182 going to be in reference to Edward 29's call?
5: Edward
3: 10-43, clear one.
5: Clear, I'm looking at it right now. That's going to be the same mark.
0: That's clear, we'll dupe it in.
5: Clear.
8: 18, Robert.
2: Edward 62.
9: Go ahead.
8: Yeah, I should be working off your channel for a while. You can send me the missing person on Hill Road.
0: Edward 62.
2: He's just out on Dancy Road, checking.
9: Yes, sir.
2: Yes, ma'am. You can clear me advise and send me reference 713, please.
0: Edward 62, clear.
6: Edward 17, me and Edward 20 are under control.
2: That's clear.
0: 2831 Banyan Tree Trail in service for someone popping large fireworks in the area, 713-2110.
9: Payable supervisor clear on the hold times for the calls on the board.
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3: Edward 5-4, I'm in route 182.
1: Cool. Yeah. Edward 5-4, that's clear. EMS has backed out of the scene, advising of a hostile family member, reference 788-2112. 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
4: Sorry, I'm still trying to look for him.
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1: Airborne 19, send me a roll for a check. 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
0: 14,500, I'd like to from Sunrise 20 on William Boy Charles 6105. William Boy Charles 6105 is going to be a maroon advisory.
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6: No, we're good. We're trying to locate the resident.
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4: 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Edward 59, checking.
0: 27015 Tunnel Parkway, Arlington, Texas. William Tom Nora 2254. William Tom Nora 2254. It's going to be a white work truck.
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1: 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Can you show me around table? I need to keep my left on Beckard.
0: Okay. North Central Meadowhill Autopad.
2: Number 12, stop my closing mountain traffic to North 45, current call.
0: That's good. That's okay.
3: 99 service road southbound approaching North Lake Bridge Parkway, Texas 8, Lincoln, 579.
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0: 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Over 54, you can have ESD 11 disregard. They were already disregarded when we were here on scene. 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
6: It's going to be David Henry, 86649.
2: 492, you can show me the visual. Adam, it's in the square.
0: William 11, checking.
8: Adam, Mary 2, 3296, Fallbrook, and Venezuela.
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2: 944, you said that was David Henry, 86649.
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2: I'm not getting a return for that license plate.
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7: What about
3: Frank 26? What do you have to say? Frank 26,
0: 1 to 10, 21, 23. North Central, Dow Jones, determines other.

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0: Unknown med, 6802 Castle Hollow Drive. EMS is staging and service advising there is a female laying down with a towel over her head for the past 2 hours. Unknown description of the female. Reporting is not on scene. Reference 917 at 2125. 4 Nora 45.
2: 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Can you send me that minor on North Freeway?
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4: That's
0: here. That's here. I'm showing 144 arriving on scene. Do you need additional units?
3: No, 45 minutes.
0: That's clear. 140 checking.
5: 140. 140 under control. Thank you.
4: North Greener City, suspicious person, 17744, wait for us.
0: Clear.
4: 114.
6: Air 37, can we get the first available breaker here?
5: Charles 17.
0: Charles 17.
7: Yes, I'll ask for a main event.
4: Okay, wait.
5: Charles 17, can you change my call through 670?
4: Need first record 13650 Walters.
0: Clear.
4: Go 13650 Walters.
6: 944.
4: Yes, sir.
8: Thank you. Go ahead.
5: North 52.
0: Last unit.
9: Just advising, we're holding a welfare check for 1115 at the Taco Bell.
8: Yes, ma'am, I'm clear on the updates of my call. Is the report you asking us to disregard?
6: Nora 52, can you change it to 670?
0: Nora 52, sir.
4: Let me have central call back and verify.
0: Eastside Timberlane, suspicious vehicle.
4: Henry 57.
0: Henry 57.
4: Can we transport 1 mil from that is to the Sobering Center? And Henry 64 following. Henry 43 following.
9: Clear, how do we get to Taco Bell at 27550 Tunnel Parkway? Before you advised, her son is an employee there. Hispanic male, slim braces. Just connected to a call from earlier today where she wanted a welfare check done on him earlier. He stated to her that he would not be returning home after work. But earlier, he wasn't on shift yet. So she wanted to see if he is okay.
6: That's clear. How old is he, by chance?
9: He was 17 years old, date of birth 12/18/08.
0: Correction, did you advise EMS is transporting him?
6: That's clear.
4: Here, I'm
0: okay. That's clear, go with your mother.
4: I'll advise him not alleged shortly. Give me 1 moment.
0: That's clear.
10: No, he's not.
0: All right, bye.
10: Nora 85, send me reference 920.
0: Nora 85, that's your theft other 21502 North Tango Creek Lane. 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Reference 920-2128 North Central Meadow Hill. Still holding a minor accident. Need supervisor's numbers to hold.
4: 229, you brought off North 774. Come here out.
11: Parks and Wildlife 4306.
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11: You can show me 10-8 arrest. Over 2-9.
12: Receive.
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13: 412, you can clear reference 797 under my numbers. They requested cancel.
4: That's clear. 229, Nora 77, she'll break off for that accident.
0: That's clear. Nora 77 does not show you on duty.
4: Look, it's in checking. 229. That'll be Nora 85.
0: 415 under control.
4: That's clear.
0: 229 public service dispatch.
11: Edward 29.
0: Edward 29.
11: Go with Timberlane, I'm clear on it.
0: That's clear. Suspicious vehicle 1410 Reno Ridge Lane, reference 971 at 2129. Charles 84, Willie 23 checking.

0: 41 Edward 38. Can you run a Texas LP for me? Texas Young Boy Tom 7188. Young Boy Tom 7188.
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1: North Central Meadow Hill local arm.
0: 121. Okay, that's clear. Hold me out on traffic on that license plate. It's going to be the 17700 block of Kirkendall.
3: Yes, ma'am. Reference 30, you can clear it on the button because we're working on extra out here.
1: 121, clear.

0: Still slow rolling. Looks like we're going to turn left onto Elmbrook Drive, 4183.
1: 229. I was to have Nori 4 if I was at alarm. Clear, Nori 4.
2: Nori 4 is clear.
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0: 41 Edward 38, we're going to be stopped at Homebrook and Kirtle.
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2: Edward 59, clear.
3: Okay.
2: Henry 43, checking.
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0: Charles 90 clear. 8143 White Home on a fast out there. 2017 Ford Explorer, license plate Paul Charles Tom 1231, front and rear license plates missing. 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
1: William 67. You can confirm your information is in your contract.
0: William 67, you're clear. 14935 Cascade Bend on a fireworks disturbance, reference 52 at 2133. Nora 80, Edward 16 checking.
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0: 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She's complaining of back pain and foot pain.
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0: She's in Brandon.
1: Clear.

0: Charles 6, Mara 54, Nora 52 checking. Edward 16, clear.
1: Charles 6, under control.
0: Charles 6, clear.
2: Nora 52, we're good.
0: Okay.
3: Sam 34.
4: Go ahead.
0: Now, sir, again. 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
0: Call 63 again. Edward 17, go ahead.
3: Sam 34, I'm clear on the comments. 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
2: 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I already made contact with them. 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
0: B for unknown major minor, 32,771, Huffman, Cleveland. 10 records, 10 records, 2 records needed, 2920 in Fallville, 2 records needed, 2920 in Fallville.
4: Met 249 or A, family disturbance, 811, Ottawa Spring Loop.
0: B for loud noise, 5303, attack proceeded. 29, ESD 11, Mark 406, North St. C for Spanish speaking officer, 9110, Mount Houston. Clear, 2138.
3: 42, Sam
0: 33, SO. Sam 33, showing USO. P5 holding a family assault. Beating district taken direct. East Mossy Oak at Holdsworth.

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0: B for a minor, Hoffman Cleveland. And Buffon Pine Street.
4: Edward 29, back home.
0: Fall Creek for an abandoned vehicle, 9414, Granite Falls.
1: 160, you're clear. Edward 29.
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1: 2255, East Mossy Oak of St. Luke's Health for a family assault, 68 at 2142. Are you clear on the call, notes?
3: That's clear.
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7: Charles 13, send me the alarm on Sam Houston Parkway.
1: William 67.
0: That's clear.
5: Reference 148 is related to my call.
1: Claire, we're already duping it in.
8: 5241-6524. 5241-6524. Question more, A, just tag.
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0: He's looking for FSGI, 1950 North on Houston Parkway East.
1: Okay.
8: Harvey's under control extended.
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0: Peter 37, under control, go ahead and clear me report.
1: Okay.
0: Just one,
1: yeah. This one, I need an additional unit. I have one adult male detained.
2: Clear, one detained, 2144. Okay, additional unit route to 229.

0: William 7, go ahead.
1: Confirming you're under control. We're now receiving another call at that location for a disturbance out there.
0: Yes, I'm under control. I'm clearing off.
1: That's right.
2: Ethan Roberts, you sent me a crash TC Jester in 1960.
0: That's right.
3: 144 North 45, come down here by me. And 144, see if North Cindy or North 80 can head to 229.
1: That's fair. North 70.
0: Go to something.
1: 620. No more records. North 70, I'm showing you en route to 229. 229, you're clear. Tension records, no markers needed. 2920 in Colville, no markers needed.
2: 121 is 229 under control, is she good?
0: A for family disturbance, 4545 Luetta.
1: 220. That's clear.
3: Air 59, show me out of control, please.
1: Air 59, clear. Westside, Telge Ranch, holding on a no major minor. Edward 21, Edward 42, checking.
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0: Charles 39 talking.
1: Charles 39, okay.
0: Okay. 29. 229. We have ESD 11 box 406. They'll be transporting one adult male to St. Luke, Springwood Village. That's right.
1: One 12, Houston.
0: Central Wimbledon, holding welfare check.
2: Houston 112.
1: We'll be taking off of Oaks. We have 219 and 224 on board for a patrol flight.
2: Receive.

138. 138. 138. Do we have anybody with 229 yet?

0: That's clear. Make sure Nora 70's in route. Get Nora 52 and Nora 54 off that call. The parties have been separated. They've added notes, and they're still sitting on it. Get them off that call and en route to 229 immediately.
1: That's clear. Nora 52, Nora 54, are you clear?
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1: Clear.
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2: 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I'm about 10 minutes out. Can we get a call to Klein ISD and have an officer meet me at the scene?
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2: London 15, are you secure?
3: Frank 22.
0: I'm secure. Clear my loss, please.
1: Frank 22.
2: Clear.
3: One female on board. 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
4: Reference 740.
1: That's clear. 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
5: 5-6, normal
4: records. That's. You need to send back for dispatch change. 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Central records, number records needed, 14907, Royal Leaf, number records needed.

0: Rich Homie, the citizen. Hey, Val, Levi Park, unit for me, the citizen, and Jesse Jones.
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0: Clear.
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1: 41, same 34, I'm clearing your hold times. This repeats disregard for remainder of the night. Contracts are still in effect.
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0: Number 36, clear.
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4: 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Tom, Mary Paul, 62, George Foley Lincoln. Tom, Mary Paul, 62, George Foley Lincoln. 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
0: Number 17.
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0: That's clear, North 70, are you clear?
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0: 484, Edward 55, checking.
6: B, shoplifter, 3450, 1960 West. South Green, suspicious person, 17744, Way Forest. A, minor TC Jester in Spring Cypress. 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
0: Air 55, that's clear, checking on you.
8: 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You extend me, please.
0: Clear. Charles 39, Charles 84, checking.
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0: Charles, clear, go.
1: William 14, that sounds
0: good. William 14, clear.
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9: Heal for Bickerstaff is eligible currently clear. That's clear. 42 Charles 12. Can you send me that valid custody dispute? That's clear.

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0: 45 Sam 34 SL. Juno 17 SL, looking for equipment.
2: Westside loud noise disturbance, beating Mr. Kagan direct, Napper Drive at West Meg Little Circle.
7: Denver, you're going to show me back in warning. Can you clear the traffic initiative?
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7: Let's go.
3: 41 frame 37 SL.
7: Charles 14, I'm clear on the update. I'm still going to make location.
3: Charles 14, clear.
0: Henry 401.
3: Henry 401.
0: Can you update my address to 18719 Jasper Ridge Drive?
2: Central, my 200 information call.
4: That's clear.
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0: Charles 21, SO.
2: Central holding tower, stick crab, beating district, taken direct. Spring Cypress, the champions force.
6: Charles 10, SO.

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8: 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I'll be at 315 North Sam Houston Parkway East.
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2: 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And it's going to be a Hartwick Grove with cross streets. It's going to be for a vehicle having swerved into a ditch.
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7: North, 72.
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1: 0111, show me yourself.
9: 0111, clear.
3: Fortune, I'm out on the traffic hazard, first record, northbound, or northwestbound on 20, just before 99.
5: Charles 47, same traffic, SO please.
9: Charles 47.
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2: First record, northbound, 2020, just before 99, need a record.
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5: 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Vehicle and moving light traffic on a heart.
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1: C from FSGI, State Highway 6 North and Key Carroll.
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13: 135, Charles 61 for contract.
2: North Parks, this is the first in 22715 in Pearl Valley.
9: 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Charles 65, clear to copy. 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
9: Star 71, that's clear. 5442 Glenfield Springfield disturbance out there in service. 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
5: 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Changes to 171.
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0: Same 34.
3: Go ahead.
6: 42 North 17, you can send 518. Or correction, 517.
2: North 17, sending 517.
7: 519 says the business closed at 9 o'clock. They'll call back, see if they're still there, and see if they'll do a report in the morning.
3: Okay.
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6: Forty-two, Edward 11. Show me route to the DA's office. File a 2B.
2: That's clear.
5: Charles 10.
2: Charles 10.
5: Roger 7.
7: Send reference 279 to their welfare check.
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7: Two-six-five alarm local. 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Since they advise suspects are GOA and there's no force entry.
3: Clear.
2: William 72 under control.
1: William 72 clear.
5: 16 under LV.
1: Tom 16 clear. Henry 75 checking.

0: No, Oral 4, can you run a place for me? I'm not getting any returns. It's going to be Tom, Mary, Paul, 8-2. George, William, Zebra.
1: Okay.
2: The system may be down. We're not getting a return.
1: Hey, 70.
2: Go ahead.
3: That's clear, number 20.
4: 1043, welfare check.
1: Can you show one release?
0: Go ahead.
2: Clear, 2221. Tom 23, average 16, tracking.
4: Tom 23, I'm secure, ma'am. Thank you.
2: Tom 23, clear.
4: That'll be at the iClean Washington area at 1231 Alma Street. Report advisor is a white female with a black tank top, colorful pants, and a taken apart bike next to her sitting in the middle of the parking lot. She looks out of it.
0: 115, I'll talk back. 1043, clear, I'm in route.
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3: B for AutoPed, 5324 Tuscan Road. This is me for white SUV versus subject on an electric scooter. Reporting advising the white SUV flood location as well.
1: Front 31, you can put me on it.
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2: Reference 254 is an accident. If we do a callback, see if they're still in location, or I'll just drove through, I didn't see anything.
4: Let me see, I'm out. Maybe 479.
3: Put on board 22, 479 and
1: 2224.
0: 5417.
1: 5417. If you were, can you change my call to your vehicle abandoned, please?
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6: 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I don't see him.
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0: Nora 4, the return just came in. 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
2: Is there a minor... 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
2: Okay, I just rolled up a vehicle in a ditch. 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
4: This is current. 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
8: 135, you can send me your Ponderosa.
5: 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You show me a ride on my call, please.
3: Frank 37, clear.
0: Clear, 1939 Ash Meadow on welfare track. 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
2: Frank 30, go east.
0: That's clear. Clear, can I have central supervisor's numbers for loud noise disturbance holding in Cypress Forest for Charles 67?
8: 135, you got my numbers.
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0: One go, you're clear.
3: Clear.
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3: That's clear.
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0: Ever 29, this is clear. We have a crime scene photographer check by Ever 29.
1: Unit 34,
0: OD. Unit 34, clear.
2: 42, 430. Go ahead and change my call to an abandoned vehicle.
0: 229.
3: That's clear, frame 30.
4: 29, we got 5-5 citizens. See a wrecker, car broke down here at 2920 in Fayetteville at the intersection, second lane.
0: I was clear you needed a wrecker. What was the first traffic you said?
4: 229, a wrecker.
0: That's clear. The director, need a wrecker 2920 in Fallville. Need a wrecker 2920 in Fallville.
5: Who was asking for a crime scene photographer?
0: Who is Ever 29?
5: That's clear. Put me around. I'll take care of him.
0: That's clear.

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1: I can see if I can clear back up. He's gonna hopefully take care of us. Go ahead.
2: East audience here from Minor Exa, Willie Road and Little York Road.
3: Frank, are you checking?
0: Air 36 clear. Montana Blue and Stargazer, switch his vehicle. It's going to be a Chevy Malibu occupied by someone wearing a clown mask exiting the park entrance. Last time, 20 minutes. I don't know which direction they went. Air from 623 to 2232.
4: 1115. I got that you're back in. What did you say after that?
1: 1043 is getting clear for the call. Michaela's working on getting in out of her shoe. Oh.
4: That's clear.
5: Charles 67 checking.
6: 42 Frank 31. Be advised, the address where the incident occurred for this auto page is going to be shown to be C3.
7: Yes, ma'am. Thank you.
2: That's clear.
4: You're welcome.
8: Oh, 6-4. You can send me that call to 6-7-0.

0: in service to the location and referencing neighbors at the location throwing a party, reporting advice that the music is very loud and they are blocking her driveway. Tom 29 checking.
1: Lower 3-4, you can have EMS move up.
2: Tom's is not secure.
0: Lower 3-4 clear.
3: Edward 8-0, I'm secure.
4: 10-4, I'm coming back in information.
0: Edward 8-0, left clear.
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5: Can we call them for reporting and see if they can step up, please?
0: Yes, clear.
1: 45 over 25, showing the OD, good night.
0: Showing OD. Central, Glenlock Farms, holding disturbance, other. 41 frame 37, checking.
4: All right, Lisette, I'm on control, thank you.
0: Yes, sir. Nora 71 checking.
6: Nora 71, we're under control.
0: Nora 71, that's clear.
4: Houston, parking lot 4516. Houston, in person on lot 4516, go ahead.
0: Nora 58 checking.

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4: In service, in reference to a huge party with a lot of people showing up and vehicles blocking the street, unknown weapons, Mel keeps saying there's underage drinking. Can we have a unit check by with Charles 50?
2: Charles 6-1, show me a route.
4: Charles 6-1, that's clear.
2: 41 Frank 34.
0: 41 Frank 34.
2: Can you read me my reportee's call my phone number, please?
5: No, hold on a second, Jeff.
2: Clear.
0: Frank 34, Christian's going to be 561-680-1870.
2: That's clear, thank you.
5: Bob and Jeff.
6: Sam 34.
4: 5-8, that's clear.
0: Sam 34.
6: 543, terroristic threat, heard in C4, roll it to him.
0: Clear.
4: Henry 2-8, checking.
2: Henry 2-8, I'm under control.
4: Henry 2-8, that's clear.
7: Noah 3-4, people's complaining of arm pain, right arm pain.
0: Noah 3-4, clear.
8: Hi, this is Frank 31. Can you send a message?
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0: 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Have another unit check, Bob.
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1: That's clear.
8: North Park, criminal mischief 311, Highland Crawl. B, meet the citizen 15915, Kirkendall. E, criminal mischief 500 air checks. North Green, suspicious person 17744, Wayforth. A, suspicious vehicle 17726, Sugar Magnolia.
6: Charles 65 to Nora 85, can you check your computer, please?
8: North Park, suspicious person, 22715 in Pearl Valley. North Green, welfare check, 540 Ridgecrest. A, loud noise, 5014 Sitka. B, loud noise, 15455 Ella.
4: Holding a terroristic threat that occurred in Mud 82, currently holding at 1960 and Imperial Valley.
7: San 34, stack 402 suspicious person on me in 265, that alarm local.
8: Yes, sir.
0: 224.
4: 224.
0: Send the original location was Mud 82.
10: 737, send me 219.
4: That's correct.
8: 737, clear.
0: Flight over 58, right over 56, and around to that place.
4: That's great. 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
6: 5750, if you get any parking lot takeovers, we're aware of them and we're working on the city and my unit.
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1: 57, declare.
0: 41, bullet 29, traffic.
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2: Edward 58.
0: 99 eastbound, exit ramp just before Goslin, just west of Goslin. On Texas, Victor Tom Young, 8214. It's a gray Honda Civic.
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2: 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Edward 58, show you en route to terroristic threat at 702 FM 1960 Road, reference 543 at 2241. See reporting in reference to brother threatening reporting and trying to attack reporting. No weapons involved. No mental health. Reporting advised he is in town visiting. Brother just went off on him in a white Tesla. No mental health. No intox. No weapons.
1: 229.
2: 229.
1: 229. I saw your record at the intersection at 2920 in Fayetteville. 334, clear.
0: 45, I'm recording from OD.
4: Yeah, we're finished showing you OD.
2: 229, thoughts clear. Attention records, record at 2920 in Fayetteville. Need a record at 2920 in Fayetteville.
5: 134, you can disregard any other unit. FEMA has been uncooperative.
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0: Go for Nora 56.
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2: In service for a large item blocking the street that cars have to avoid. 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
2: 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Edward 40, checking.
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7: Air 40, I'm good.
4: I have a traffic.
2: Edward 40, that's clear. King 11, checking.
8: Hilton 59, George Sam 7, 300.
4: That's clear.
7: No motor control, thank you.
2: King 11, that's clear. Charles 67. Charles 67, how do you want to clear your meet the officer?
0: Number 12.
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6: Sure, that's HA 1, don't mail on board. 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

0: Charles 47, can you verify that address, please?
1: Charles 507, D-Force.
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5: You with 2 taking off on foot, would you advise your number?
2: 3800 block on Loretta, Texas plate, Mary Victor Henry, 6178.
4: That's Charles 40.
3: Clear.
5: Charles 40, clear. You have a direction of travel? Charles 20, that's clear.
6: 45914.
7: 42430. Go ahead and inspect that vehicle suspicious and the drug OD.
6: You took off on foot westbound.
3: Number 14.
5: That's clear. That's clear. Do we have a description?
6: 14, we'll do a call back. Because if rep is still around, I don't see anybody in the parking lot.
3: That's clear.
6: It's going to be 2 black males, tall and skinny. I didn't really get a good look at them right now.
5: That's clear. What are they wanted for?
6: They ran a stop sign.
8: Be advised, Humble Jail is open for processing.
5: That's clear. The jail is channel held for Charles 20, channel is held for Charles 20, emergency traffic only. Last unit, re-advise.
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10: 45, what are they wanting for?
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3: That's clear.
5: We have it at 1773 Newmark Drive.
3: Sam 32.
4: Sam 32, on the floor.
6: 49.
3: That's clear.
5: 249, emergency traffic.
10: I think on foot, are y'all setting up a perimeter?
6: Well, it's not, it's just accident monitoring to meet the citizen.
3: Clear.
6: You were Charles 20, see how close is some of these next couple units, see if it's worth getting a perimeter established or they're going to get a pretty big head start on us.
5: That's good. Charles 31, why don't you enter to that location?
6: Link 922, you can put me on that making primary.
4: Charles 31, let's go down.
5: That's clear.
10: 45, let's go ahead and stand down on this. There's no units close enough to set up a good enough perimeter and with no other information than we have to see if you can find how you came off your car and hit that.
5: That's clear. Potential units. Perimeter's collapsed at 2250. Perimeter's collapsed at 2250. Units may resume normal traffic. The channel is released.
10: What's over? Clear a lot of traffic.
5: That's clear. Thank you.
6: Charles, I'm recording that. The vehicle's going to be cleared. They let the vehicle go and drive and hit another vehicle that's parked.
3: 41 Charles, 4 checking.
6: Lane 73.
3: That's clear.
0: Lane 73.
6: Reference 825, I'm clearing up.

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1: That's clear.
2: William 73, that's clear. Show you en route to disturbance family at 18003 Pinson Drive, reference 825 at 2251. The reportee advised his fiancee, 56-year-old white female, locked herself in the bathroom with reportee's car keys after an argument, time lapse 45 minutes to an hour, verbal only, no weapons, no intel, no mental health.
3: Sam 33, you can clear 808 under my number.
4: 230.
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4: Can you put camera 48 on that loud noise disturbance?
1: 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Clear.
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2: Henry 48, show you en route to disturbance valve noise at 13239 Clover Creek Point Lane, reference 864 at 2252. And service reporting advised neighbors 3 to 4 houses down have been having a party since 7 p.m.
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3: 4 Paul 23, show me over to
1: you. Charles 21 on the control. Thank you.
7: Yes, sir.
0: 42 North, follow traffic.
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0: CC Roadies approaching Atascocita Shore Drive, Texas LP, Victor Boy 2715.
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7: 42430. 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
0: That's clear.
2: Number 04, reference 880, Sonder Relator. Can you do it, please?
0: 450-12, checking. Are you on a patrol?
3: Nora 14, that's clear. Nora 04, that's clear.
1: 230.
0: 230. Rookie cars 12. Can you repeat traffic?
1: Did you want me to look at reference 765?
0: 50-12, checking. Are you under control?
2: 50-12, I'm under control. Thank you.
0: That's clear.
4: I got this 916.
8: No, it's all clear.
9: 23, that's clear. The call has been spawned. It's just a minor accident that Heavy 35 picked up. There's two calls right now.
0: Channel clear.
8: Can I get it back first? Possibly a juvenile and just party in the area.
7: Henry 211, can you show me what he?
3: Charles 50 checking.
2: Charles 50, I'm under control.
0: Channel clear. Henry 211, show you OD.
8: It is.
3: Charles 50, that's clear. Edward 83 checking.
4: Henry 421, can you show me OD?
8: Henry 421, OD.
5: Edward 83, I'm under control, thank you.
3: Edward 83, that's clear.
8: What about Frank 34 checking?
4: I'm under control, thank you.
8: Yes, sir.
3: 224.
10: 45-014, can you send me the disturbance fireworks 884? I'm right around the corner.
3: That's clear.
5: And myself, number 29, will be secure. Extended, I'll be in the hospital.
8: 50-10-50.
3: 229, that's clear.
11: Yes, ma'am.
8: 913 is going to be a parking lot takeover, veterans and gears.
11: Yeah, we're on it. You can go ahead and clear it out.
8: That's fine.
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3: Charles 20, that's clear. Attention records, need a record at 1773 Newmark Drive. 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
4: 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North Green, suspicious person, 14744, Wake Forest.
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4: North Green, welfare check, 540 Richcrest. 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
0: It's going to be a public service only in reference to case number logged. Reportee needs to speak to Edward 05. Reportee advised she needs to add that she was sexually assaulted at the club as well as drugged. Reportee advised her ex-boyfriend allowed several people to SA her. Name listed above.
1: That's clear. So you're under control.
4: 1034.
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4: That's clear.
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0: Sure, sir. Nora 56, that's clear. Show you en route to welfare check at 8624, apartment 234 in the Tuff Smith Road, reference 898 at 2300.
3: 41 Charles, get your missile.
0: No, sir.
3: Charles, why is your missile? 134, can you stack reference 130 on me?
0: Sure, sir. See reporting in reference to her friend, 24-year-old white male, last seen wearing shirtless and floral shorts outside, having nowhere to go, can be aggressive, needs a place to stay for the night, advice he is outside their apartment door. No weapons, possible intox, no mental health, gate code listed. Charles 92, did you have traffic?
7: 1034, can you get an update on 923 suspicious person?
4: 1034, clear.
0: Tom 23, stand by. Charles 92, go ahead.
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8: Tom 23, GB first worker, I'll be eastbound on some of veterans. No deal, no insurance.
4: Sure, yes, sir.
8: 52 Victor 15.
4: 52 Victor 15.
0: Tommy 3, stand by. Charles 92, stand. Go ahead.
2: Okay.
0: Charles 92, that's clear.
9: Yes, ma'am. Can we check if we have a HPD en route to 207 West Greens Road in reference to a criminal mischief, I believe?
2: Yes, sir.
0: Tom 23, you're clear.
2: All right.
4: This way.
9: Advise them, we're going to have the suspect detained. We're taking them back to the location.
0: Attention records, need a record at 2700 North Sam Houston Tollway West. Attention records, need a record at 2700 North Sam Houston, Tollway West.
4: This way.
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9: Just put me on to meet the officer at 207 West Greens Road en route with the suspect in time. Myself and 50 Victor 13.
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0: 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Any units still en route to Charles 50 can disregard. Last unit. Channel clear.
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10: 29, give me North 5-4, primary, and then clear me south on me.
7: Same 34, you can stack at 911, hang up on me.
11: William 79.
1: Mud 49B for disturbance other, 12119 Golden Oasis Lane.
10: Last unit, go ahead.
11: Yes, William 79. Can you look at my note on my call and see if we can get one of those contacts? These employees lock themselves out.
10: William 79, off here.
7: Model 45.
10: Last unit, read right.
7: Model 45.
10: Norris, go ahead.
7: Model 45, it should not cause a criminal mischief.
10: Nora 45, that's clear.
1: Edward 31.
10: Edward 31.
1: Edward 31, do you have a good night?
10: Edward 31, you're OD. Edward 58.
12: Can you run the DL in my notes, please?
10: Edward 58, that's clear.
13: Edward 40, I'm going 989.
10: Edward 40, that's clear. Show you en route to meet the officer at 4223. Chester Gate Drive, reference 989 at 2305. 76-year-old female felon needs somebody for forced entry. Edward 40, that's clear. EMS called us.
13: That's correct.

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0: 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Henry 65.
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0: Henry 65, show you en route to accident SSGI at 17999 Timber Forest Drive. And Will Clayton Parkway, reference 978 at 2306.
5: Black male threw a rock to the business at Burger King, and we have him detained.
4: This way.
0: Two vehicle accident, gray Kia Sportage versus unknown vehicle. Other vehicle hit, reporting from behind and left location on Will Clayton. No injuries, no hazards.
4: Henry 316 is under control.
5: 50 Victor 13, city just arrived.
0: Central Klein Brook, holding suspicious vehicle.
4: PD's out at 2307.
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6: Charles 9, 9, 9, 9, 9, 9, 9, 9, 9, 9, 9, 9, 9, 9, 9, 9, 9, 9, 9, 9, 9, 9, 9, 9, 9, 9, 9, 9, 9, 9, 9, 9, 9, 9, 9, 9, 9, 9, 9, 9, 9, 9, 9, 9, 9, 9, 9, 9, 9, 9, 9, 9, 9, 9, 9, 9, 9, 9, 9, 9, 9, 9, 9, 9, 9, 9, 9, 9, 9, 9, 9, 9, 9, 9, 9, 9, 9, 9, 9, 9, 9, 9, 9, 9, 9, 9, 9, 9, 9, 9, 9, 9, 9, 9, 9, 9, 9, 9, 9, 9, 9, 9, 9, 9, 9, 9, 9, 9, 9, 9, 9, 9, 9, 9, 9, 9, 9, 9, 9, 9, 9, 9, 9, 9, 9,

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5: A for the medical, 21021 Aldi Montefiore. Yes, sir.
2: Frankie 7, you can send me the disturbance on the letter.
3: 413, clear.
5: 337, clear. Yes, sir.
3: Can we get an apartment number?
7: Number 20, you can send me 923 and you can stack 426 on me.
2: Okay, what's my last four?
5: 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Number 20, clear.
8: Your last four are 0093, repeating 0093.
1: 45.
2: That's clear. What's my last time I rest?
4: 45.
1: 135 is asking if we can roll a minor accident. District not taken direct.
8: Time of arrest is 10 o'clock p.m.
4: Sorry, Coach, you are here with me.
8: Correction, 8 o'clock p.m.
2: Yes, we
1: 135 is asking if we can roll a minor accident. It's district not taken direct.
4: We have anybody available. We'll send them. If not, you can roll it.
1: That's clear. We do not. We'll go ahead and roll it.
5: B for long voice disturbance, Mishki and Bowler.
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5: 41 Century.
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2: We have death problem tonight.
5: That's clear. 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
2: Nora Jensen, 48.
5: Possibly one.
2: That's clear. We have one. 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Criminal mischief.
5: Yes, sir.
2: Nora 10, I was out there previously. I'm going to need an additional unit with me.
1: Nora 10, that's clear. 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
5: See for information call, 13,515 Splintered Oak.
9: We're all making primary, please.
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3: 42, Nora 17, you can stack 806.
1: Nora 04 checking.
5: Yes, sir.
1: Nora 04 checking. Charles 50 checking.
6: Charles 50, my control.
1: Charles 50, that's clear. Edward 83 checking.
6: Edward 83, I'm out of control.
1: Edward 83, that's clear. Unit 249 checking.
6: 249 clear for us.
1: 249, that's clear. Nora 56 checking.
2: Edward 40, EMS and firearms.
10: 4593.
1: Edward 40, that's clear at 2312.
5: Frank 30.
3: Nora 54.
10: Can you send me the disturbance reference number 831?
1: Nora 51.
3: Nora 54, she'll be arrived ending mile 644.
5: That's clear. The advice will be for someone throwing glass in front of her garage. We did not give a unit number, but it'll be building 3. Excuse me, building 1.
1: Nora 54, that's clear. 654 at 2313.
11: Nora 4.
6: Yeah, David, you're 15. Suspect released to HPD. Southern Trump.
12: Suspect released to HPD at 2313.
13: Nora 12. Done. Show myself arrived. Can you show me in rowing set? Paul 18, I'm clear on reference 51. Just back it on me.
12: That's clear.
11: River 24, you said loud noise on the dance here.
1: West side, mud 368, holding disturbance other.
12: River 24, that's clear.
11: Frank 30.
9: William 6.
12: Frank 30.
11: Are you outside or inside of the apartment?
1: William 6, go ahead.
9: You can send a call in my mud district.
12: If it doesn't specify, I tried to have him forgive a product, but it's not a good product number.
1: William 6, that's clear. Show you en route to disturbance other at 19727 Moose Cove Court, reference 96 at 2314. In service in reference to a large party going on and someone is possibly fighting with others, report you can hear yelling and screaming. Cannot see anything. Advise that there is a lot of vehicles blocking the street.
12: You have a lot of background noise. You set the alarm.
1: Can I get another unit to check by with William 06?
6: Yeah, reference 265, please.
12: That's fine.
13: Frank 34, go north.
7: We have 55, can you show me a route?
12: I'm working on.
1: William 55, that's clear.
11: William 41, show me a route as well.
1: William 41, that's clear.
11: William 41, can you clear me information?
1: William 41, that's clear.
4: Frank 37, you can show me a route on this call.
12: Frank 37, clear.
1: Central. North Central, holding disturbance, loud noise, Bridgestone.
13: 18 Robert.
12: 18 Robert.
11: Parks and Wildlife, 4313, Houston.
13: Yes, ma'am. Could you put me back out on the last call? I was on here at 990 Surface Station. I just got flagged down by the suspect in the parking lot.
11: 1042.
6: Receive.
1: For that clear, show you en route to disturbance loud noise at 6711 Lilac Brook Court, reference 90 at 2315, in service for loud party. Advised vehicles are also double parked.
13: Frank 34, you close back on that.
11: William 47, can you show me en route?
1: William 47, can you re-advise?
11: Can you show me en route to William 6-call?
6: 311.
1: William 47, that's clear. Show you en route to William 06. Henry 11.
6: Same reference, 136.
1: Henry 11, that's clear. Show you en route to reference 136 at 2316.
11: Paul 76.
1: Paul 76.
6: Charles 76. Can you put me back on that telephone arrangement?
1: Charles 76, that's clear.
12: Beeper Wolfer check, 25,000 FM 2100.
13: Henry 65, I'm not gonna need any records.
12: 41 R 12 checking.
1: Henry 65, that's clear.
13: Number 12, weather control, thank you.
12: That's fine. East Lander C Wolfer check, Homestead and East Tech.
11: John 30 traffic.
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11: Jason likes to play Victor George Nora 793. Should come back to a white Nissan Rogue.
6: Thank
12: you. That's clear.
1: Tom 13, one detained at 2317.
12: That's clear.
6: Charles 84, he's dating Fox 404. We'll be transporting one adult female to send expenses on ADO. Myself and Charles 39 will be following.
12: Last unit.
1: That's clear at 2317.
13: Charles 10, send, reference, 26.

0: 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Charles 8-4, you said EST Box 404 transporting to where, I'm sorry?
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1: 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You can advise them that it looks like they're going to be grilling on the patio on the second floor, down here to the left. And
0: 32. 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
5: 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I'm going to be at Tuckerton and Hamilton Hills Drive. It's going to be Frank or Frank, 0744.
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0: Yes, sir.
12: Alright, 37 Tribe, one male detained.
0: 337, one male detained, 2324.
2: Charles 50, that's clear. Show you en route to accident FSGI at reference 182 at 2323. It's going to be at 1611 Throne Hollow Drive. See reported vehicle by neighbor, well parked. Vehicle was parked Volkswagen versus white Mercedes. 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

0: 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Edward 35, go ahead.
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0: Not clear. Show you en route to disturbance other at 4223 Country Heights Court, reference 250 at 2328. Open line disturbance, female arguing with someone saying she is grown, already provided 4223. Call back times 2, no answer. Location is showing us 4223 Country Heights Court on Rapid. William 6 checking.
3: Charles 10 out of control.
0: Charles 6 1.
1: That's clear. Show you under control.
4: Frank 30, no work is needed.
1: No work is needed. 14103 Homestead Road.
5: Could you clear runs 828 and stack 89 on me?
6: Charles here.
0: That's clear.
1: That's clear.
4: Sam
1: 33. Sam
6: 33. Charles 21, can you put me on Sam 32's call slip, please?
0: That's clear.
4: Sam 33, send me 193 and keep 172 open.
0: Charles 61, re-advise.
1: That's clear.

0: Thanks, Jackie.
1: Air 4-1, I'm out with those 6, just under control.
0: Okay, 4-1, that's clear. Henry 11, checking. Charles 31, Henry 11, or 4-6, checking.
2: Charles 31, air control.
0: Clear warning. Charles 14, clear.
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0: Checking on you.
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0: Clear, no force entry.
4: V for an open line disturbance at the QT 121 West Virginia.
0: Henry 11, Nora 46, checking.
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0: you. 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
1: Henry 28, we're under control.
0: Clear.
2: 41770.
0: 517, that's clear. Please discharge firearm, 7719 Basil Ridge.
3: 133 FSGI, the belt at TC Jester.
4: Here's that.

0: not deals for me. It's going to be 507-34073. Repeating, 507-34073. Check on that.
1: 25 North, 21. You can send the loud noise disturbance on Sherry Lane.
2: No, 21, that's clear. That was 507-34073.
1: Nor
2: 14 checking.
1: Nor 20, the FSGI happened on main line. You can send that to C4.
3: I'm 13.
2: Yes, sir.
1: Nor 14, I'm under control, thank you.
2: Stand by, Tom 13.
0: That's clear.
2: That's clear. What should I come back to?
0: Last name, Logan.
2: Did you say Lopez?
0: Very good. You should come back to it. Logan.
2: That's clear. Tom 13, go ahead. Charles H.
3: Tom 13, show one cozy for DWI. Also, the name of my call said Ronaldo Clark, shown to have four Class C's, two out of us, two out of precinct three. Let's go, confirm.
2: Too much feedback. Clear.
1: Charles 13, send me central.
2: Numbers?
1: Charles 50.
2: Charles 50, that's. The loud noise 18403, Desert Marigold. The loud noise reference 332 at 2334.
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2: Reporter checking, best regards. Unit 223, go ahead.
5: G23, I'm clear on the 313, reference 313. Can you see what direction of travel they have for that mail?
2: That's clear. Do you want me to push on it?
5: That's clear.
2: 35-15, can you put me on a stranded or a traffic hazard off of 35 versus 39? Clear.
1: 41-14,
2: I'm sorry. 41-14, I'm sorry. Texas license plate, XM Mary John, 0077.

0: button-up shirt with American flag on the front, white shoes, hat, and sunglasses, has mustache, faint scar on forehead, diabetic, and cirrhosis to the liver. Authority of Texas City Police Department is seen. Contact Texas City PD. DBS Houston clear.
1: Henry 11.
2: Go for Henry 11.
1: Logan is showing to be clear and vocal. Never been handled.
3: 133.
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3: 435 is going to be very close to that FSGI location on 223 call.
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3: 133, yeah. Ask for Tom 35 to 84-223 call.
1: Tom 35, clear copy. Tom 35, clear copy. Number 56 is allowed noise reference. 353 at 2357. Charles 92 checking. Tom 13. Tom 13. Advise on the first name. There's two Clarks.
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0: Sorry, Timber Lane. 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
1: 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Charles 14, can you change my call to Meet the Citizen, please?
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4: 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It's going to be a gray shit equinox.
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0: 14, 34.
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0: Let me report and send me that unknown.
2: Okay.
3: 414, headquarters.
1: 200 carrier follow up.
3: Air 14, revise.
1: How do you want to carry your follow up?
3: I cleared it already.
1: That's clear. It's a suspicious person at 630 North Air Drive. In service for a subject standing in the complainant's driveway, setting off her camera. That's reference 388 at 2340. North 16, Henry 26, check.
3: Henry 16, okay.
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2: Okay.
1: Central Mile 200, holding a suspicious person. Charles 20.
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0: Charles 20, you can send it.
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1: That's 14335 Ella Boulevard.
3: That's clear.
1: Service, in reference to people arguing outside, report in here, her ring camera, possible five or more people, unknown weapons, unknown intel.
3: 50 time, 43 checking.
1: Reference 398 at 2341.
4: 334. 334. Yeah, no table reading DIC form 24.

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0: Clark, Reynaldo is showing 2 out of C3 for traffic, 2 out of C4 for traffic, has been handled for aggravated robbery and family assault.
1: That's right.
2: And Father.
3: North 20 Rivas.
1: Clear, confirm on all 1, thank you.
4: You can show me under control.
3: Yes, ma'am.
0: That's clear, standby for confirmation. Edward 5-8, go ahead. Edward 5-8, go ahead.
2: 5-8, you can show 1 in custody.
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0: Oh, 1-4, you're clear. Nora 46, you're also clear.

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2: 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Does that have anything to do with the call we're on right now?
1: 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Male's awake and talking.
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1: 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Charles 60, level 40. Clear, OD. 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
4: 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Charles 20, can we get an apartment number?
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0: Advising is in the parking lot. North 71 checking.
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3: 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Cautionary.
0: West side, Lakewood Forest. 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
1: it. 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
2: 41, Frank 34, show one female. Detained, and can we have a female unit check mark for a search, please?
0: Hi, supervisor, clear.
7: 024, I just came out from that loud noise. 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
3: Female detained, needed female check by 2345.
0: Clear.
8: 150 there. Just 31 on that open door for now. That way it's not there. And, yeah.
0: That's clear. Water 31, clear copy, reference 412. At 2345, Central, Kleinwood, holding a 171.
5: Charles is moving, isn't it?
7: 18 Robert, he's in the service at 121 West Red Street.
0: Charles 67, that's clear. That's 16339, Stubner Airline, apartment 113.
3: 18 Robert, clear. Available backer.
7: North 12 will be rush over there.
0: 240, your friend's fiance. 51-year-old needing mental health. Have a mental health episode.
3: Clear.
0: Has schizo, bipolar. Has not taken a meds in 2.5 months. Is laying down in a couch inside the apartment.
9: 47 Robinson.
0: No weapons are out. Can I get additional unit roll with Charles 67? That's reference 464 at 2346-17.
7: Number 36, sending reference 490.
9: Can you change this to an FSR?
0: That's clear. 2347. Revise your numbers. Charles, unit, revise your numbers.
7: That was Charles 20.
0: Charles 20, revise, go ahead. Charles 31, are you out with Charles 20?
9: Charles 31, we're here secure, talking to party separated.
0: Clear. Number 58. Ever.
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0: And there's a group in the swimming pool, after hours, reference 529 at 2351.
4: North 18, clear.
0: Unit ahead.
3: Charles, we take Jeff.
0: Excuse me, go ahead.
8: 135, that's clear.
0: That's clear.
3: Charles 15, traffic.
4: Charles 15.
3: And by what's your role?
0: Tom 13, that was clear.
4: Pursuit?
3: Texas William Frank King 6182.
4: Yes, clear.
3: You put me at Blue Bell and Vittersbell.
4: Charles 15, clear.

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1: Oh, Tony, we're getting an additional call. 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Is that related to your call?
2: Charles, Tony, it's probably going to be related. We're outside Building 8 right now.
1: That's clear. We'll dope it up.
3: Charles, 20, reference 511 is going to be related to 18 Roberts call.
1: 415, you can send the unknown medical mile.
0: Revision numbers?
1: South, sir. 45-415, you can send the unknown medical minor or medical emergency off the
0: far left. That's good, I don't need the unknown medical.

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1: Edward 22.
0: Edward 22.
1: Edward 22, can I get a rec to my location?
0: Potential records, potential records. 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
1: Tom 23, go ahead.
0: Tom 23, to detain, can you run me a record westbound on top of veterans on the white shoulder?
1: Tom 23, to detain at 2355. Sense records, first records requested 2400 North Sam Houston West and Veterans Memorial, first records requested.

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2: Psalm 23, no more records.
0: Central records, no more records needed. North, South, Houston, West, and veterans, no more records needed. You're clear. Can I get a North Central and Central Supervisor numbers for reference 548 and 558?
3: Charles, you can send me my 200.
4: 18 Roberts, under control.
0: That's clear. Charles 50, that's clear. It's a criminal mischief at 1442 Plumwood Drive. Reference 558 at 2057.
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0: North 16, clear. Reference 548 at 2257, Charles 67, go ahead.
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0: Turn around to Charles 67.
8: I'm under control.
0: That's clear.

0: Central Ponderosa. West, holding a vehicle, a suspicious vehicle.
1: North Wolf, Houston, the family is disturbance number two.
0: That's where your available units back. Tom 29, 131, check.
2: Move there, well, good.

0: Central District. Eastside District, taking the right, holding the loud noise. Edward 83.
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0: Edward 80, that's clear. 618 at 2259.
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4: 4 Thompson, not off secure.
0: That's clear.
3: Hey, apparently this male is walking around the apartment complex shirtless with some black basketball shorts on, trying to fight somebody.
2: That's clear. Additional units of that. Frank 30, reference 371.
5: 514, he's going around. Can you also clear that loud noise?
0: Central, Poderosa West, holding a suspicious vehicle.
2: That's clear.
4: John 30, Roach.
2: That's clear.
0: Central records, no more records needed. 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
1: 开始。
0: Yeah, traffic on unreadable license plate. Chevy, brown Chevy, 800 block on the 1960.
1: Edward 36, go ahead with any other information.
0: Possible ticket tags can be 4 and 9, Victor, Young David, 9.

0: 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Are you out of a traffic stop or a suspicious vehicle?
1: Give me a traffic stop.
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2: Charles 47.
0: 47.
2: Charles 47, you just sent reference 585.
0: Clear, suspicious vehicle. 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

0: put him on it on public service.
1: That's clear. He's on the call. West Side Reroad. Holding a discharge firearms. 36, go ahead.
2: William Dragon, why don't you put me on it?
3: Houston, T. David, 505. Are you in pursuit?
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3: Received.
1: 31, that's clear. 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
5: 45 Norwood 5. 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

0: Hangar 53.
1: Server, does somebody to server?
0: Go ahead, Hangar.
1: Took a seat of trail in Woodlands Hills. 40 in reference to brother, 2-year-old, male. Unknown last seen wearing. He's under the influence and refusing to get reported vehicle. Report advice that the male is in talk.
2: Houston 2 David 505, William Zebra Nora 3162. February 2027 comes back to a 2015 Chrysler 200. Layla Jimenez out of Rosenberg, Texas. Insurance is confirmed. No 29.
1: Stating that the report advised the male is walking northbound. We'll be following in a Honda Civic. Henry 53 is advising that he could possibly become aggressive. Can I get additional unit route with Henry 53? That's reference 672 at 24/7. Next unit, go ahead.
2: Houston 2 David 408, Maria Ricardo Castro, no 29.
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0: cruise control.
1: Hey, we'll fuck, I'm on the way.
2: That's clear. Hey, Revive 3, turn your updates.
1: What is the recording and driving? Charles 31, show me the thing.
2: Charles. Henry 53. Report advice, following mail in white Honda Civic. The blue Toyota Corolla following. We'll do a call back for better information.
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0: Lester.
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2: Cat traffic.
1: Looks like they already logged my traffic. It's clear.
2: Clear. Nora 4, go ahead.
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0: No R20, I'm clear. 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
0: Can we get a direction of travel? 99 runs east and west.
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7: What's over? Y'all want something?
2: 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All 67 is clear reference 680 at 2412.
0: Nora 20.
2: Go ahead.
0: Nora 20, I'm clear on the notes that they're westbound 99. Do we have a west side unit that can try to locate that vehicle until I catch up?
4: 73, no.
2: 73, that's clear. Putting you on this call. Vehicle change 41, noise disturbance, 9538, County Chase Drive.
7: Blue 910, same traffic.
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7: 223.
2: Okay, 223, go ahead.
7: 223, can you have a female deputy check by looking at a female search?
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2: Can I get a female unit en route to Unit 223, that's North Side, Houston West, and Ella Veterans Memorial?
1: Charles 670,
7: carry out. North Side, show me doing this to the seas.
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7: 223 to Charles 67. We're in the show parking lot at Antoine and the Belt. We moved off.
8: Number 20, I'm under control. You changed my call to a welfare check.
1: That's clear.
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2: 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SSC at 2413.
1: Henry 53.
2: Henry 53?
5: 41 hour 12 tracking.
0: He's on your control.
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5: Street.
1: Go ahead. Woolen Drive in 1960, the Chevron.
7: 41 Sam 34.
5: 41 Sam 34.
7: suspect that suspicious person on Roman Creek on me.
9: Charles, how you do?
5: 1034, clear.
10: Frank 34.
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10: Can we have an intox operator meet us at Cypress with?
2: Clear. 1058. 1058, go ahead. Can you show me a ride in Miami to 910? 10 at 2414. Next unit, have traffic.
9: Charles, next to you. You can send reference 743.
2: There's a type of business, reference 743 at 2414.
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2: Let's discuss Vito, Mud 106, holding a suspicious vehicle. That's clear. At 2415. William 55, units on scene checking, Henry 36, Charles 50 checking.
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0: One female on board en route to Cypresswood, sorry mileage 878.
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0: Reference 835 at 2421. Edward 47 checking.
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1: Set records, no records needed, Cypress Creek. 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Go ahead.
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7: 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You can clear the west side units back in CBU and me for UTL.
1: 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I think we'll just be 745. West side units, showing you back in.

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3: Charles City. How much longer do you have on your call?
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3: 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I'll hold reference 930. It's around the corner. Andy 6-7, check.
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1: Houston 2, David 505, correction. The 28s are at the beginning of the call. Should be 1206.
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1: 5, you can just go to Charles 50, I'm closing.
0: Charles 65, clear.
2: We had a male running down the street, pointing his arms at houses, and started ripping off his clothes, hiding behind trees.
0: Charles 50, we'll show you back in. 26, clear.
3: 1034, do that to my call and update that location on the slip.
2: That's fine.
4: Charles 31, clear on that.
2: Can I get it back? We're saying 34.
0: That's clear. One release, 2431.
5: 401 Market. So you can show me a route. Give me the address again. I'm having computer issues.
2: Number 32. It's going to be a 17727 Fire Sign.
3: Send 34. Give C4 a heads up in case they run. 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
2: Clear.
4: Houston, 2 David, 505, in custody time, this is 12-10.
6: 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Do y'all have graphic?
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2: The 7, you're on secure.
3: William 79, that's clear.
4: William 6, I'm good, I'm just making notes and I'm clearing.
3: William 6, that's clear. Henry 11, checking.
2: Henry 11,
3: that's clear.

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2: Could we advise it before female yelling, especially needs EMS, male saying you don't need to call the police, and female saying you're hurting me and other information at this time?
3: 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I'm going to be 100% extended.
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5: Nor 04, that's clear.
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0: Henry 48, checking.
2: Records, don't move up.

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0: 10:30.
1: Sure.
0: Turn in those on the closet. It might be for the address that you guys were previously out at.
1: 4123. Okay, that's good. That's what I was thinking. All right, we'll be around.
0: That's clear.
2: Last unit, re-advise.
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2: Normal 14, go ahead.
0: Same 34, I'm in the area. Can I get an update?
2: Clear.
3: Normal 4, my computer's not working. I'm out with Normal 21. We're out of control.
2: That's clear.

0: 415, do we have a decode?
1: 1034, got an unknown medical at 17607 Fireside, 17607 Fireside, possibly related.
0: I'm checking notes.
1: See a male in driveway leaking blood.
2: 1034, that's clear. I'll get that address on my slip.
1: There.
3: I wish you guys.
0: Number 14, try 531.
4: Edward 29.
3: Send me out of the DA's office, please.
0: Number 15, excuse me, try 531.
4: Edward 29, that's clear.

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1: Go ahead.
0: Do you guys recall that gate code? The one on the slip is not working.
1: 5417 traffic.
2: 5417.
3: Nah, I followed the car and we'll win it the first time.
0: That's clear.
1: 620 on Texas Tech, X-ray, Victor, Nora, 4747.
2: That's clear.
4: Number 24, you can update the address to 11821, apartment 1309.
0: That's clear.

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0: 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I got a large pool of blood out here.
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1: No worries, Evan. 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
1: If you're showing your route to accident minor at 5499 Pine Wells Drive and Misty Valley Drive, reference 119 at 2443. 340 in reference to filing report about a two vehicle accident, white Nissan Altima versus blue dark color. License plate listed, no pins, no ejections, no rollovers. Reporty refuses EMS. 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
3: Received.
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1: Unit standby and wait to be acknowledged.
7: DPS Houston, need first available wrecker, 59 northbound in Willcrest. First available wrecker needed, 59 northbound and Willcrest.
5: Charles 18, clear.
7: DPS Houston, clear.
4: San 34, have EMS move up. We're going to be at 5307 Brownlee.
5: Yes, clear. 5307 Brownlee.
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1: In service, your vehicle black Dodge that is speeding up and down the street. Vehicle up and down the street racing doing donuts. Edward 57, show you en route to meet the citizen at 2711 Autumn Springs Lane, reference 128 at 1246. See reported two people unknown race are putting snakes inside his house. No injuries possible. 171, reported advice this is happening for the last 3 months. Parents are sleeping in the home. Reported advice his house is monitored by the FBI and the White House knows too. No weapons, no intox, no pets, no mental health.
9: 224.
1: 224.
5: 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Lindsay and Hamden Oaks.
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10: Hey, reporter, I'm in Robert.
1: 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Edward 80.
3: Edward 80.
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7: DPS Houston, no more records needed. 59 northbound of Willcrest, no more records needed. 59 northbound of Willcrest, DPS Houston clear.
1: Charles 20, turn.
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1: Edward 05, checking.
5: the suspicious person, 17100 Roland Creek, a loud noise, 5107 Cisco.
11: I don't know if I should care.
5: A for a minor, 25600 Kirkendall.
1: Edward 05, that's clear. Nora 62, checking.
5: A loud noise, 2627 Pavel. B terroristic threat, 17100 Roland Creek. B suspicious, 45 Richie.
12: Four hairs, I think.
1: Henry 26.
12: Can you show Harris County ESC Box 409 out?
13: Dollar 20, reference 688. If it's referred over to MoCo, you can go ahead and clear it.
5: Yes, sir.
1: That's clear at 1249. Nora 62 checking.
14: Nora 62, I'm under control.
1: Nora 62, that's clear. Charles 65 checking.
15: Charles 65, under control.
1: Charles 65, that's clear.
11: Nora 15, just to confirm, the apartment number is 1309.
3: Yeah, okay.
16: Yeah, show me back and route to 5451. One adult male on board. Beginning, same city.
11: No, beginning. Where's building 13 located?
1: Henry 48, checking.
3: Building.
16: 43965.
10: 43965.
1: Henry 48, that's clear.
3: Don't be building 1. That's the front of the complex. So as soon as you're coming in, it will be on the left-hand side.
10: Number 12, can you change my call to a family as well?
11: That's clear, Jim. You have the 5451, one adult male on board, beginning 43965 at 1250.
1: Okay, that's clear.
5: Number 12, clear. Sam 34, standby.
1: Unit 220, checking.
17: 34 in progress, 15195 West Road. Our good advice, he believes someone is trying to open his apartment door. He doesn't have any description of the male, but Central can hear the male yelling in the background.
10: No, I'm hearing some.
17: That's clear.
16: 32, I'm clear.
17: That's clear.
5: North Park, disturbance other 311 Paramata.
3: That was one for you to put me on it. Can you get a better address? Because there's no apartment at that address.
17: That's clear.
5: Hey, for an assault, Exxon 21334 North Freeway. A unknown major minor, Spring Stubner, Roosevelt.
16: 135 clear, stand by a moment.
3: Probably going to be 15125 or so.
17: That's clear, Central's confirming the name of the complex.
1: East by Holderman's in Timberlane.
10: 18 Robert. Protector clear.
5: 18 Robert.
10: And both of the 415 FM 1960 calls are going to be the same. You can dupe them out and send it to me.
1: Edward 36, that's clear. Show you en route to disturbance weapon at 23615 Stargazer Point, reference 246 at 1252.
5: This way. Back home. Robert 18.
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10: 224. 41034, you can send me that assault.
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17: Number 10. Address is 15125 West Road, apartment 320.
16: Ready. Roger, I'm here.
17: That's clear.
1: 224, that's clear.
16: 43966, it'll be 43966.
6: 173.
11: That's clear, showing you arrive 5451, one male on board, ending 43966 at 1254.
1: William 73.
9: B-24, hold the channel, Fiber 36, you just be on scene.
1: Attention all units, attention all units. The channel is held for Edward 36 at 1254.
16: Edward 36, be advised. Subjects were arguing. She said she could hear guns.
6: Is he going to be able to mail or not?
1: I was in the middle right now, that's clear.
9: You got the suspect, get rid of the tank.
1: Edward 36, can you advise?
6: Joe has arrived.
5: Clear.
6: Yeah, but there's no known as suspect. I just got a male detained. I was in front of the residence. I have another male that is also here.

0: Units on scene, advise we are getting a discharge firearm down the street. Last time, 5 minutes.
1: Okay, so can we see if we get in contact with 440, please?
0: That's clear. What would you need from them?
1: For them to shut down?
0: Re-advise.
1: Yeah, don't step out and see who would be the suspect.
0: That's clear.
2: We're not working with you. You can release the channel. Sorry, everybody down.
3: Right, the building 3 is this way.
0: That's clear. All units en route to Edward 36, priority B2. Attention all units. The channel is released at 12:58.

0: Last unit revised.
1: Charles 76, you can send it. Charles 14.
0: Charles 14, go ahead. Charles 76, that's clear. Show you en route to discharge firearms at 5315 Clarkton Court, reference 286 at 1259. In service, reporting advised approximately 10 gunshots, elapsed time 1 to 2 minutes.
2: Making contact with Department 3. Can you pull up Frank?
3: Edward 40, is that our location or somewhere else?
0: Edward 40, that's going to be central.
2: And there's an apartment number attached to the clip. Can you read that back to us?
3: That's clear. What's the last lap time on the discharge firearms here?
0: 5 minutes.
4: North 12, send me 11 servants.
5: North 12, you're clear.
3: Air 40, that's clear. We'll give her a call.
5: Me, weapons service 211, Dominion Park, meet back or no R12. It's going to be for a dad that pulled out a gun and pulled it in his face, reported across the street.
0: Charles 14.
1: M37, clear.
5: Clear.
6: Yes, R20, put me on it.
0: That apartment number was 1025.
5: No, 23.
2: Coming up.
5: Units, put yourself in around.
0: Units on scene with Edward 36, be advised, reporting stated that she's going to say there's a weapon to get you guys to come out.
2: Computer's down.
3: Air 40, revise.
0: Reporting stated she is going to state that there is a weapon to make sure that somebody goes out there.
1: 249, that's clear. You can have a combined way contact with us.
2: Computer issues, coming out.
0: Reporting is refusing.
5: Clear.
7: That's clear. We'll handle it on the same.
0: That's clear.
6: Okay, we're 32. Come off personal service here.
5: Suspect's going to be a black male named Christopher. Going to be reported dead, gray shirt and gray jeans. Pulled a gun out and put it in his face.
0: Edward 32, re-advise.
5: Dad's going to be in apartment 625 at this time. I know where weapon is.
6: Edward 36, come off public service here.
0: Edward 36, that's clear.
7: 18 Roberts under control.
5: 18 Robert, clear.
0: North Central, Metal Hills, holding disturbance on noise.
5: Yes, around to the weapons disturbance. Report is going to be waiting in a gray Nissan Rogue around, driving around the complex.
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1: 334.
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1: 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Starting mileage the same as ending.
6: North 34, can you have EMS move up?
5: 334, you're en route to JPC, one female on board, 102. And North 34, clear.

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4: 2 Tom 43, I put myself on traffic. 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
3: Supervisor Crown that?
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6: In service, northbound before FM 60, exit, vehicle, black sedan in third lane stalled.
7: No retaining, changes to a suspicious person.
1: Charles Tunnel, 178.
3: Charles Tunnel, clear.
5: No retaining, that's fine.
6: Tom 20, priority 1, per 133. Edward 80 checking. Edward 80, that's clear. Edward 36 checking.
8: North 12, show me out.
6: William 72 checking.
3: North 12, clear.
9: 23, GB for Rinker for Tom 20, so please.
3: Christian traffic only. Phil North 12 can advise.
6: William 72, that. Attention records need a record at the Hardy Toll Road in 1960. Attention records need a record at the Hardy Toll Road in 1960. Next unit, go ahead.
10: Hey, what's that? Did you call?
6: Was just checking on you.
10: Okay.
6: Tom 29 checking.
7: Charles 20, you can say my target.
11: Last unit calling Houston 10-9. Houston 2, David 221.

0: Have a Tom 43. We'll miss it. I'm not a good friend. Just going to do the DWI investigation.
1: White SUV, license plate logged, leaving the complex.
2: Received. 99 northbound on Harlem Road.
1: Additional units showed by with Tom 43, 7101 Queensland Boulevard, for traffic stop.
3: One male detained at 105. Channel's going to be released at the same time. That was 1034. You want additional units?
0: Copy to Flutter 107.
1: Henry 67 checking. 224.
4: There's no weapon involved. You can change this to a disturbance.
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3: 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The additional units to SAM 34 scene.
1: Henry 67 checking.
2: Final 1 North 3, so I'll be following ESD 11, Medic 481 to Houston Northwest.
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7: I'm using 11.
2: Draw 6-5 on control.
3: Trust someone.
1: 6-5, that's clear. Full suspicion off of Lakeview. Can we contact the residents of the vehicles occupied or unoccupied?
7: How far is out?
1: Henry 6-7, checking.
6: That's clear.
0: Good. Good. Good. Good. Good. Good. Good. Just assume another unit, they should be in a route. Got another call that rolled up on me.
6: Additional units are back. Tom 43 and over 24 on the traffic stop. Tom 43, what are the vehicle descriptions?
2: Charles, maybe you can send me contract.
5: Under 6, I'm under control.
0: Black mid-size SUV. I'm out on a black Suburban.
1: Henry 67, that's clear.
6: That's clear.
4: I'm 32, I'm en route to him.
6: That's clear.
1: Charles 50, show you en route to disturbance loud noise at 12927 Metal Run Court. 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
8: Receive.
7: Edward 36.
1: Edward 36.
8: We have log, Texas license plate, Frank William Lincoln, 5973. Another Texas license plate, Robert Mary, X-ray, 9375.
1: Edward 36, can you repeat those violations, please?
0: Tom 43, do you have a Spanish speaker available?
4: 24, show one to tanks.
6: There's a Spanish speaking unit.
4: Air 4, you can disregard that plate.
1: 224, that's clear. One detained at 109.

0: Henry 26 checking.
1: Henry 26, I'm under control.
0: Henry 26, that's clear.
1: How 43?
2: Oh, 43, go ahead.
1: 41 or 12? It was a forest on the street.
3: 412, go ahead.
2: That's clear.
1: You're under control. Can I get some units to break off and be en route to San 34 scene?
3: So I'm going to control, thank you.
4: No more records.
0: That's clear.
5: Frank, there's some, you put us en route. Can you hear about this?
1: Frank, there's some, this clear. It's 5307 Brownlee. 5307 Brownlee. 41 North 34 checking.
0: 920, that's clear. Central records, central records, number records needed. Hardy Toll and Hardy Toll northbound. Number records needed. Hardy Toll and Hardy Toll northbound.
6: 034, make it 12.
1: Clear. EMS make it to scene.
0: Charles 20 checking.
6: Sorry about that. Yeah, EMS on scene.
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7: Charles 20 screen.
0: That's clear.
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1: Hey, local 811 Spring Cypress. 8 local 3232 Spring Steubner. 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
2: 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Just requesting one unit as a Spanish speaker.
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0: That's clear. Station 1, holding a mental health call. William 55, checking.
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0: Charles, thank you for showing me on you.
1: Charles, thank you for this. Clear. Charles 47, are you clear on station 1?
2: Edward A3.
1: Go ahead.
2: You can clear me all CV. You want to send me reference 451?
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0: Received.
3: Charles 47, are you clear on the station 171 call?
1: It's clear, go ahead.
3: That's clear. 240 reference, 240 being in a black Dodge Ram in a parking lot. Refer to request to speak to a mental health unit. If I say he's having a mental breakdown, I want to speak to someone. He's not feeling violent. Reference 405 at 117.

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1: Go ahead.
0: All music here extended. Every 36 will be on the phone with the DA.
2: Tom 53. Tom 43.
1: That's fair. Tom 43, go ahead.
2: Yeah, got one mill on board. We're going to relocate to Shell gas station on Creston and almost off 529.
1: He's at Timberline. He's holding a domestic prevent. That's clear.
3: Charles 21, C car is still ongoing.
1: Charles 21, C car is still in progress, 120. Central, hold a reference, 482.

0: Charles, because you can clear me information and send 482.
1: 537, can you?
0: 367, Henry 70, hop off, please.
2: 337.
1: 1034, that's me, you can disregard.
3: Charles 20, that's clear. Reference 482 at 121.
2: That's fine.
4: 337, you can show us the route.
2: That's fine.
1: Hey, Frank 37, go back to that intersection and make a right.
0: Oh, 34, does Sam 34 need any more units out there?
3: Charles 61 checking.
1: Yes, let me get one more unit. It's a large scene, and we're going to have to try to figure out where it's all originated from.
0: Charles 61, secure extended.
3: That's clear.
0: Clear, I'll be in Ross shortly.
2: Yes, sir.

0: 241.
1: 10.3, hold us on, just a sort of temper at this location.
2: 115 around.
1: And there's possibly people over here, there's two bicycles.
2: Okay, camera on time.
0: 224.
3: Control.
4: 1073, can you revise your location?
0: That's clear. 249.
1: See the properties of the last road. Yes, it's west.
3: Tower 24, I don't know.

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1: Charles 65, I'm on control.
2: Help me out, 1072.
0: That's clear.

0: Air 40, good.
1: Air 40, you going to take this domestic event?
0: Yeah, that.
1: That's clear for you, but it's going to be related to over 35 ag assault call, reference 789.
2: Need disturbance, other 500 air tags. It's going to be for a male, claim to be the reporter's neighbor. Before he's going to be elderly with granddaughter, banging on a garage door.
3: 1365, where do you want me?
1: Reporty is trying to go to the home to get belongings, and the wife is not letting him know the children inside the home. He's waiting in a gray Lexus sedan, reference 473 at 125.
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0: extended disturbance other than 500 air attacks.
1: Eastbound through Lane Hunt, a suspicious vehicle.
2: Thank you, Robert Clear.
3: Houston, 2 David 504. Houston, 2 David 504, clear for crash. Warden County.

0: Houston, 2-David-504, 59 southbound, County Road 214. Wharton County advised 18-wheeler hit vehicle that is towing multiple cars, between 2 to 3 cars, unknown exact amount, unknown injuries, no reported hazards. Wharton County SO is en route, multiple deputies.
1: Model appear out the window, vehicle is GOA westbound on Trishwick, last time was 2 minutes, surface 547 at 128.
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1: Go ahead.
3: Can you run the serial number of the weapon I put in there?
1: That's clear. Henry 70 is coming back clear. 224 left.
3: Ever 36, and that's one custody.
1: That's clear, one custody, 128.
4: I'm through the checking.

0: Area J, that's clear. 550 at 129.
1: Okay.
2: Yes, clear.
1: Anyone King 32, can you show me a route to reference number 386?
2: Anyone King 32, clear.
0: In 360, 1 second.
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0: 45, Frank 30, checking. That's close.

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1: Sam 33.
2: 17. 41 Sam 34.
0: This is going to be SO's call. I've already notified traffic on public service there in route.
3: 41 Sam 24.
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2: Walter Bird address, 17703, site of injury.
3: 17703, site of injury.
2: I apologize, ma'am. Yes, 17703, pardon.
3: Clear.

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1: Number 12.
2: 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Number 24, traffic.
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4: Town
3: 39? Yeah.
4: So the units on scene on Spado, can we get times from HFD before they take off?
0: Received.
4: It is over on Old Humboldt, clearing that update.
3: North Park, welfare check, 22921 in Pearl Valley.
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3: Yes, they 132.
4: Number 12?
5: Number 12, the call I'm on, it's going to be an A, and it's going to be a C-Ford contract. Do you want to refer to them?
4: That's clear.
0: Houston 2, David 408, Josie Reyna, 029.
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3: 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B, suspicious person, 17100, Rolling Creek. A, loud noise, 5107, A, loud noise, 2627, Fobble. B, terroristic threat, 17100, Rolling Creek. B, suspicious vehicle, 45 and Rich. A, suspicious vehicle, 389199. A, loud noise, Lorenz and Hampton Oaks.
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4: San 34, I'm away from Rupert. Can you log a plate and a tariff license for me?
0: Affirmative, go ahead.
1: 404, Penal Patrol.
4: This is going to be the victim's plate. It's going to be Texas tag. Victim, Robert George, 57. DL-011606 for Yvonne McCormick.
0: Definitely.
4: Hey, unit coming down Fireside, turn around.
3: This is 1040, go ahead.
5: On email to Christmas. Texas Victor Frank John 4923.
3: That's clear.
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1: King 32.
0: You can also show me route to reference 419.
1: Yes, please.
2: East Ogden Z for Distress Firearms, 5503 Gaston Street,

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1: Pretty Boy 12, can you hold me and Pretty Boy 17 out with, on 40's traffic stop? We're gonna have an additional milk tank.
2: That's clear.
3: Go ahead. You can just

0: Agent Robert, clear.
1: 164. Sam 33, I'm going to need two units on this scene to block off the southbound lanes north of the scene at the next U-turn.
2: See if we use 4-7 can pop out there since he's right down the street and assess the situation. And if we have to do 4-7 entry, then get fire department around as well.
3: That's clear. We're in 47.
4: I'm clear.
3: That's clear.
5: That's clear.
3: Charles Tony, Henry 53, checking.
6: Can if it's under control.
3: That's clear.
2: Charles, nice to hear.
3: That's clear.

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1: Clear.
0: Houston 2 David 402, yes, Nia Marshall, no 29.
2: With Mo 391 home, the 01 in progress.
3: 41 North, 32 go north.
4: Only 72, you can send it.
2: CA 72, that's clear. Have your route to 20043 Sunshine, Ridge Lane for an 01 in progress. The open line for your mobile request ambulance and screamed the address. No response as to what it was happening.
0: 41 South 1.
2: Holly answered and screamed that the granddaughter tried to kill herself. 45 says she's in the backyard screaming for an ambulance to hurry up but not answering questions. Reference 651 at 140. I need additional units with William 72.
0: Same is going to be transported to the Houston Northwest.
2: 164, can you advise priority?
5: For no mystery.
1: No, sir. The car is in progress. It's going to be transferred to Houston Northwest 140.
2: 24, Flash, any revise you came in digital?
6: North 15, under control.
4: That's clear.
3: 248, we're 22, 1452. Show me around with them.

0: Tower 22, you're clear for this to service other.
1: Others is one clear.
0: That's clear.
2: 42 Frank 30, could you change our call to the DOA, please?
3: That's clear, change to DOA.
0: From 1960 Road, for disturbance other, reporting about that the customer tried to bring a long gun into the business. Last subject started a fight with security, then left location. Black male, 20 years of age. Last seen wearing a white shirt, black jeans. Reporting about that the subject jumped behind the gate of the business.
2: Wonderful.
0: Reference 452 at 147. Wait for a second, go ahead.
2: Can you give a 164 on the updated notes for that call regarding MS?
0: Am I clear to put William 47 back in service?
3: 42 North 17.
4: 42 North 17.
3: Can you update my address to include the trailer number 52?
5: Well, we can return William 47 service.
4: That's clear, including trailer number 52.
0: 103, be advised.
4: 5412, checking.
6: Runner control.
4: That's clear.
5: 103, you can return William 47 to service.
0: That's clear. William 47, I have you back in.

0: It's called Where You At Sports Bar. It's next to a barber shop and a hair braiding shop. B73, I'll also show you back in.
1: 1043 back, I'm for backup.
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3: Please hold in CE for an unmarked corner suite, 11327 Hartley Road. Coming for a male out sliding in the middle of the road, awake and breathing.
4: 45 normal, 4 traffic.
0: North 14, go ahead with traffic.
4: Normal 4, can you show me on Highway 6 and Timber Creek Place Lane, Texas Blade, X-ray Tom, X-ray 5244, please?
0: That's clear. Unit says in route to the 1 in progress. Be advised that the 40 and a female is currently arguing. Female stated, don't hurt your mom. Female screamed, let me go. Possibly fight an argument between the granddaughter and the 40. Female stated, I don't care that you love me. I just want to be gone. EMS disconnected. And they weren't responding to the call taker.
5: 164, Williams said to just be on scene. Go ahead, hold channel 4.
0: Escalator sentient units, channel held at 144 for Williams 72, emergency traffic only.
6: 4017, can you change the line?
0: That's clear.

0: What do you believe in?
1: Before that, it's clear. Since Ian is, China's been released at 145, you can go normal traffic.
0: Go ahead and have EMS move up.
1: That's clear. They moved up.
2: Houston 2 David 221.
3: 179.
1: Go ahead.
3: Do we have an EMS en route?
1: William 79, we just advised EMS was cleared in.
3: That's clear. 15-year-old conscious and breathing. Received.
1: That's clear. That's clear. William 73, I'll show you back in.
2: Received.

0: Over 47.
1: Over 47, go ahead.
0: Is the EMS clear then?
1: That's clear. They can move in. I'll open the gate for them.
0: That's clear.
2: Over 153, you can do 705 to the other progress call.
0: That's clear. Over 47, can you advise your exact location?

0: wouldn't be on the third floor of the parking garage. The entrance gate is in the back of the apartments.
1: That's clear.
2: Number 20.
1: Number 20.
3: 164 in SLC.
2: You can clear reference 2 due to last time.
1: 148. That's clear.

0: Charles 13.
1: Charles 13.
2: Charles 31, he's secure.
1: That's clear, sending 195.
3: That's clear.

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4: I reported. Reported made force entry to his house to gain access.
1: That's clear.
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1: Over to 5, can you confirm if you made contact with the individual?
2: 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Over to 5, that's clear.
1: That's clear.
7: North 20, traffic.
2: Number 20.
7: Tag to tag, X-ray, X-ray, young. 1702, we're going to be at West Rankin and 45.
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7: Door 21, the second tag, Texas Paul King, 5306.
2: Copy to Paul King, 5306.
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2: Yes, please.
9: Hello, 22.
7: Oh, 20, I got one detained.
1: Engine Rima.
2: Number 21, detained 155.
9: Halo 22.
1: Go ahead.
9: Halo 22, can you run the firearm in my course lead?
1: Yes, clear.
8: Charles 14, traffic.
1: Charles 14, go ahead.
8: $10,200 Parker Cypress, Texas, young boy Charles, 9301.
1: That's clear. Edward 22, be advised, just come back clear. Edward 22.
3: North, well, can you change my call to an aggravated family assault?
9: Edward 22, go ahead.
2: Number 12, clear.
1: Edward 22, Mike's here.
9: Go ahead.
1: Edward 22, do you have a description of the firearm?

0: Central Heather Lock, hold on, one in progress.
1: Charlie 1-4.
2: Charles 6-1 for me, route.
0: Charles 6-1, that's clear 14-151 to Lake Drive, apartment 416 for all one in progress. Reported advised that she went over.
1: Yeah, can you tell me if the phone's that clear?
0: To the location to check on father after not hearing from him in 3 days. Reported advised find the mail unresponsive and no pulse.
1: 5702.
0: EMS is en route. Reporting is requesting for no emergency alarms. Reporting advised that the male is approximately 56 years of age and has been sick. Reference 785 at 158, 135. He advised priority.
3: Truck, correction in the ditch. Airbags deployed and blood. Last time EMS en route.
4: 135, no. Priority 2.
0: That's clear. Charles 6-1, priority 2.
2: That's clear.
1: That's good, thank you.

0: The possible suspect for my call is going to be located at 23535 Northgate Crossing Boulevard. It's going to be the Hilton Hotel. We're getting a phone ping. You can show me having one in my back seat. Starting mileage 291.
1: Charles 15, can you tell me how reference 774?
2: You're clear.
3: Charles 5, clear.
4: Number 6.

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1: Go ahead.
0: First available record at this location, please.
1: Since records needed 5503 from 1960 Road East. Records needed 5503 1960 Road East.
0: 367, no more needed.
1: That's clear. Since records, number records needed 5503 from 1960 Road East. Number records needed 5503 from 1960 Road East. Over to E3, checking.
2: Number 20, show one release.
3: Number 20, thank you.
1: That's clear.
4: Number 21, release 205.
0: Charles 15.
4: Charles 15, you were clear. I hit the wrong foot pedal.
1: Go ahead.
2: ESP 11 and response team.
1: That's clear, 205.

0: North Wing, you obey my address to 111 West Rankin.
1: Yes, sir.
2: Wheeling 72.
3: Charles 15, no more orders.
1: Go ahead.
2: Wheeling 72, show one juvenile being transported to Texas Children's Hospital, Katie.
1: No more records on Sweetwater, no more records on Sweetwater.
4: That's where.
1: And West Mitchell, no more records.
2: Getting mileage 205.
1: Supervisor clear on hold time.
4: Government 205.
1: That's clear.
5: 164, drop case on, please.
4: That's clear. William 72, government 205.
6: We're going to 115, we don't have one male on board in Route 10 BG in North Cypress. Beginning mileage is going to be 764.
4: 206.

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3: 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We station on front of the 7th. Reporting advice that she is over driver. Possibly have been driving a suspect around Chicago on Facebook as at AYO Hotel in Baytown.
1: 1104 North Sam Houston Parkway East, main lane, eastbound. It's going to be motorcycle, no plate. We stop.
3: Brian Smith, reference 847 at 207.
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1: It's going to be 89014.
3: 89014.
0: Gate code is 73362. So you're pretty reference the subject who sounded as if they were trying to break Rafferty's door. Last time was 10 minutes. Rafferty's no longer here in banking. Rafferty had no visual. Reference 879 at 210. Over at 57, Charles 61 checking.
1: Can I get a unit to 14901 North Freeway? Need for a sexual assault.
2: And time of death was called.
0: That's clear. What's the time?
2: It was on arrival. It was going to be 210.
0: That's clear. Confirmed at 210.
3: Yeah, you have 14901 North Freeway for a sexual assault.
4: Charles 61, what's the gate code to this gate?
2: Charles 61, if you come to the side street, that's where it's going to be at. You'll see my car parked. I'll open the gate for you.
3: 18, Robert.
1: 89014,
2: I have a warning question. Just wanted to trust him. Just look for the ambulance on the side road.
5: Yes, ma'am. Could you take reference 921, change the address from 811 Spring Cypress to 1811 Spring Cypress, and hold me out?
0: 135, am I clear to change Charles 61 to DOA? That's clear. You're 111, see me, Pete.
3: That's clear.
0: That's clear. 75 West Jagged Ridge Circle for suspicious persons. Subject inside community park, advised it is dark out, and subject

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1: Tom 43, go ahead.
0: I got 1 million board in custody and route to Cody Row for intox. Beginning mileage 877.
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0: Could you get your 15 checking?
1: I didn't show.
0: Clear.
1: Forty-two Edward 23. You showed me I was Edward 13.
0: That's clear.

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1: 50 Baker 11.
0: Let me out on a separate traffic stop. I'll be going eastbound on the Beltway, approaching Eldon Westfield. It's going to be X-ray Robert Sam, 1813.
1: City Victor 11 clear, not in pursuit.

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1: 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We passed out a male in a black sedan that came by twice, had a flashlight shining into the vehicle. We didn't see driver get out of the vehicle. 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
1: 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Hey, unknown major minor Spring Street near Roseville. 100 Rolling Creek.
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1: We'll get him in route.
2: All units are clear. Number 40 checking.
5: Yeah, we're very good.
2: That's clear.
1: Hey, loud noise, Lindsay and Hampton Hills.
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1: Charles 14, sir.

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1: No, we're all four.
2: Public service dispatch.
1: No, we're all four, that's clear.

0: 427.
1: P-Session, Lyho, this is Mission Vehicle.
2: 437.
0: You can put me on that terrorist clip.
2: That's fine.
0: Careful, Father. You can send me tomorrow.
3: Number 12, can we do a callback and see where that's located?
2: Number 12, clear.

0: Sacramento location since 9 p.m., left and came back. Someone unknown description is sitting inside, but never got out. 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
1: Mila, noise is team 505, Bama Northeast.
2: Dean Robert, you put me out on the unknown major minor on Spring Street.
1: 18, Robert, clear.
3: Henry 36, under control.

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1: 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Springsteen near Roseville. 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No more wreckers. Tampa.
2: Go ahead.
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6: Nora 20, you can send me that minor. 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
1: Nora 20, clear.
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2: William 41, checking. Edward 14, checking.
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0: Lower 12, I'm out with Edward 14.
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2: Edward 14, checking.
1: Be problem, I'm going
3: to... Air 14, I'm going to control.
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1: That's clear.
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1: Number 14, that's clear. Show you en route to the service other at 122 East Ritchie Road, reference 77 at 233. So reporting in reference to 2 black males and 1 black female at location trying to fight staff. Reporting advice, subject keeps going in and out of the store. Subjects in black sedan circling business, no weapons seen, unknown mental health, unknown intox. Henry 67, checking.
2: 224.
3: 421 number 12, check.
1: 224.
2: Make sure number 14 has a backing unit.
4: Number 12, I'm on the control, thank you.
3: No, sir.
1: 224, that's clear. Do we have a unit to check by with Edward 14? That's clear. Edward 69, Edward 80, show you guys in route.
5: 219, Houston, can you run a Texas 20 for me?
2: That was off.
1: 10-6-7, checking.
3: 42, Edward 23.
0: I can't stand to that single hit.
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5: Tom Zebra John 7352. Tom Zebra John 7352.
2: Any unit in route to us, you can go ahead and disregard them. Make me primary and go ahead and clear this information.
3: Yes, sir.
0: First thing.
3: Any unit responding 14901, disregard.
1: Central Heatherlock holding assault.

0: 挺想学的英文的。
1: Charles 50, that's clear. Show you en route to assault at 163 Old Bridge Lake, reference 122 at 236.
0: Yes, Lord. Thank you.
1: She reported in reference to her friend, name logged, choked her and took her phone. Gray Jeep, unknown license plate, male has a gun in the car, unknown direction of travel, state code is logged. Time elapsed is just now.
0: 249. 249. 249. I'll apologize to the GLA.
2: Update on the address is 4444 1960 West for possible CP on progress. 2 minutes are clear on reference 57.
3: 57,
2: 37 clear.
4: .135, can you drop Charles 61 in case number, please?
2: Supervisor Claire, reference 57 for a possible CPR.
1: .135, that's clear.
2: .337, EMSRL, 237.
5: 737, I'm clear on that CPR.
2: 737, clear.

0: 38.
1: Number 12, can you put my numbers on reference 78?
2: Number 12, please.
3: 224.
0: 224.
3: Having cat issues. Do you mind running that mail with a Michigan ID in my call slip, please?
0: 224, that's clear. Stand by.

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1: One 861 and 877 look like they're related. Go ahead and dupe them out and get an update. Let's get an update for 532 too.
0: Yes, please. And 102 RC, loud noise, horseman by you and T-Mouse.

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1: Charles 50.
0: Be advised, we're getting a second call. It's going to be the boyfriend calling now. Charles 50, that's clear.

0: Charles 50, you can show one to Tane. How far is my other unit?
1: Charles 50, that's clear. One detained at 243.
2: Nora 20, no more increase.
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0: I found 1 minute off.
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0: have a GB4 wrecker at 8466 North Sam Houston Parkway West. 8466 North Sam Houston Parkway West.
1: That's clear. Attention wreckers, need a wrecker at 8466 North Sam Houston Parkway West. Need a wrecker at 8466 North Sam Houston Parkway West. Tom 29.
0: Tom 29.
1: What are you out on?
0: It's going to be in reference to the vehicle I put his vehicle sticker is actually going to be involved into an accident.
2: Number 12, can you see me reference 102?
3: Number 12, clear.
1: Tom 29, that's clear.

0: 4 Thompson Ave, I'm a worker, no more workers needed.
1: Psalm 29, that's clear. Attention records, no more records at 8448 North Sam Houston Parkway. No more records at 8448 North Sam Houston Parkway West.
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1: That's clear. Charles 50, that's clear. 703 at 247.

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2: You guys Rankin and 45?
1: Yes, ma'am, that's correct.
3: Central, Mark 230, holding suspicious person.
2: On 45 or Rankin?
0: 45, ma'am, 14.
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4: What?
0: No, I'm sorry. Can you show me how the computer is used and how to restart my computer?
2: Oh, sir. Affirmative.
3: Charles 64, that's clear. Show you en route to suspicious person at 13521 Perry Road, reference 215 at 248.
2: I actually showed you.
3: Edward 43 checking. 230 checking.
1: Oh, what time is it, though? 22B07, that's clear. Do you guys have a unit en route to this major?
3: Edward 43, that's clear.
5: 224, we're secure out here.
2: That's negative, we don't have a call. That area shows to be HPD.
3: 224, that's clear. 230, checking.
1: Yes, ma'am. So we're going to be at 200 Rankin Road, which is county, so can you have a unit come out with us? That's we've got a single vehicle major.
2: This way. Naval Unit 200 Rankin.
6: Out there area.
3: West side, Cypress Hills, holding a disturbance other.
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0: 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King 14, checking. Charles 92, checking.
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1: 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I'm sorry, I'm writing copy. Do you have a unit around for this?
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1: 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Can you have the roof where you open the gate?
2: Nola 20, clear.
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4: West side, Reed Road, holding burglary motor vehicle. Edward 40, checking.
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9: Montgomery County 83, King 3, King 9805.
5: Frank, for sure.
8: Somebody out with two juveniles. When I'm under control, I'm going to log them into the system right now.
5: Montgomery County unit, go ahead. Houston Medic 405 transporting one adult male to Houston Northwest.
9: How far? We've got an officer down. It's struck by a vehicle just north of the county line. We can get the unit to assist. Shut down 45, please.
5: That's correct. We have units can check by with Montgomery County on 45 for their officer down.
3: That's clear.
5: 249, clear.
10: 240, south of the shower.
5: That's clear.
10: Hey, they show me route.
5: That's clear.
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3: Thank you, ma'am.
0: You're welcome.
3: 747. We're going to be just north of Woodlands Parkway.
0: That's clear.
3: EMS already on their way. EMS just went up.
0: That's clear. EMS on scene at 258.

0: nor 20 for that unit pulling up. Take this HOV lane.
1: Air Force sensor responding units. They wanted to divert traffic off the exit, possibly Williams Parkway.
2: Airway 80, if you can circle back and see if you can get that taken care of.

0: to my rival units. Don't show up on the scene. Just start shutting the roads down and divert traffic off.
1: I for disturbance other 35, road
0: 256 Hampshire
1: Road. 249, you were clear. Plus clear, we have others for an open line disturbance for two people arguing.
2: Henry 70 checking, Nora 04 checking.
1: Additionally, this is back Miller 17.
3: Henry 70, under control, thank you.
0: Nora 17, all right.
1: That's clear.
2: Henry 70, that's clear.
4: Or under control, send it.
2: Nora 04, that's clear. Charles 31 checking.
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1: Frank 31, that's clear.
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2: 42 Charles, 14 Houston. 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
2: 42, Adam 34.
3: Go ahead.
2: Adam 34, can you clear me report no and no? And can you show one mail release, please, and then show me OD? Thank you.
0: Okay. Four L4, that's clear. Show you en route to disturbance other at 4107 Mossy Spring Lane. Reference 329 at 303.

0: in service in reference to MVA, Black Genesis sedan versus brown sedan. Rapporti advised two females are fighting in front of her home. Rapporti advised she thinks both subjects are drunk. Rapporti emphasized that she does not know the subjects and do not approach her door.
1: North 10, any family disturbance?
2: North 20, roadway clear.
3: North 20, roadway clear, 04.
4: North 10, that's clear. Be advised, the husband pushed Rep out of the home. He is now in the other room. Rep advised they're both intoxicated.
0: Can we get another unit to check by with North 04?
5: North 24, you can let me get that.
4: Additionally, it's at North 10.
6: North 14, swimming route.
0: North 24, that's clear.
4: That's clear.
0: Central Mud 5, holding disturbance family.
1: Charles 47.
0: Charles 47.
1: Be same Mud 5.
0: Charles 57, that's clear. Show you en route to disturbance family at 1311 Hawks Nest Drive. Reference 340 at 305.
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5: Houston, say if you can go ahead.
1: No, it's not straight.
0: That's clear.
5: Proceed.
0: Neighbor Hispanic male, approximately 16 years old.
5: Houston, say if you can go ahead. Is 2-214, go for it.
0: New update is advising nobody in the home actually saw the gun.
5: Okay, showing 2-221 altitude.
1: Of course, changes to weapons disturbance. We get another unit in priority one.
0: That's clear.
7: Are you going to clear me information and show me a route with Charles 47?
0: Units are route to Charles 47, priority one.
5: Charles,
0: so 305 checking, King 12, King 14 correction checking.
8: Clear, 306.
9: King 14, I'm good.
0: King 14, that's clear.
1: Did you boy slow traffic?
8: Go ahead.
0: Charles 50 checking.
5: Charles 50, I'm under control.
1: The E6 freeway main lanes at Penn Street, inbound on William David George, A028. It's going to be a red Chevrolet Equinox.
0: Charles 50, that's clear. Unit 244 checking.
5: 5047, I'll be out with him.
8: Tell, sir. Edward 57.
0: Edward 57.
4: Pay for a major, $17,575. Rep advised vehicle hit a pole and went into the ditch. EMS is en route.
8: Show me doing a courtesy escort to the original location. Being in mileage. 636.
1: 735, sir.
4: That's clear.
1: 10-8, clear rest.
0: 636, that's clear at 307.
5: 45, Charles 12, you can send it.
9: Clear.
8: Charles
10: 12, that's clear. 015, show South Lake Medic 45, transporting one female, say, she has been with.
8: That's clear.
0: Mud 200, holding in progress. Oh, one in progress. 224, go ahead.
1: 45, Charles 80, can you send a message, please? On the weapons disturbance, it appears Charles 20 and 31. Right around the corner. Can we see if one or both of them can break off, please?
8: Clear.
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8: Air 57, show me your right, same mileage.
5: Houston, 2908. It's not going to bother you. You're going northbound. Crash is going to be on the southbound side near the Woodlands.
0: Edward 57, that's clear. Arrived at 309.

0: units en route with Charles 47. Be advised, we have the husband on the line stating the wife has schizophrenia.
1: T-phone to medical 14-323 Henry. Reporting advisor stepped out and then disconnected. No answer on callback. We also have a discharge at the same location.
2: Is she saying she's in psychosis and that this isn't an actual disturbance?
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5: Hey, Edward 47, is you... Edward 47, you have everything shut down over there?
6: Yeah, okay, we got to shut down over here. We want to counter flow any of the vehicles.
5: We're going to start from these lanes slowly.
0: 29.
6: That's clear.
4: Edward 47, do you need more units to shut down those lanes of traffic?
1: Norris 41, mail detain 311.
4: That's good. Anybody coming through any of those lanes?
0: Charles 20.
1: Hey, for a major, two motorcycles involved only 23-523 North Freeway. It's going to be northbound main lanes.
7: 34-12, we're going to have one mail detain if we could get a record.
0: Charles 20.
8: That's clear. One detained. 311, need a record. 59 southbound main lanes at East Cross Timbers. Need a record. 59 southbound main lanes, Cross Timbers.
0: 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Reportee advised subjects are actively damaging the door.
8: East Eldinger City Disturbance, 15605 Alting Westfield.
9: Scan 34.
0: Reportee told HCS, so.
8: Scan 34.
2: The subject is left location, please.
9: My computer froze. What's the comment on that, Major?
5: Hey, 047, you have traffic coming down on the far right. Got counter for traffic coming down on the far right.
8: Two motorcycles, northbound main lanes.
6: 047, that's clear.
0: Black Charger.
8: Number 20 clear.
10: No more records on power, no more records.
0: Just possibly under the influence.
9: Sam 34, I'm clear on it. Thank you, ma'am.
8: Yes, clear.
0: One thirty-five, disregard. Nora 04 checking.
9: 1034.
6: Charles 14.
8: 1034.
10: Charles 14, go ahead.
9: 532, I'm clear on updates. It's included under my numbers.
8: Yes, sir.
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0: 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That's clear. 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

0: 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Edward 05 checking.
1: Charles 47.
0: Charles 45.
1: Charles 47, can you contact the husband and have him step outside, please?
0: Charles 47, that's clear.
2: Frankie 70, you can send me that discharge of firearm.
3: 337 clear.
4: 45.
0: 45.
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0: 45, that's clear.
1: Charles 15, you send reference 282.
3: Charles 05, clear.
0: Charles 31, that's clear. Edward 05, checking.
2: Norton.
0: Norton.
2: Can I get a gate code?
4: 5412, no more records.
0: Norton, that's clear. Standby.
5: 41-1034.
3: No more records on 59, no more records, 59 and cross numbers. 41-1034.
5: I'm calling on Frank 37's call. I'll be monitoring.
3: Yes, please.
0: Norton. Star 1310.
1: Charles 20.
0: Charles 20.
6: Charles 20, I'm under control. Suspect's gonna be two way.
0: Charles 20, that's clear.
3: East Holding RC, BMV 11903, East Tex.
0: Charles 61 checking.
7: 45 Charles 5 Show, EMS Medic 53 on scene, please.
3: That's clear.
1: Charles 61, under control, extended.
0: Charles 61, that's clear. Charles 65.

0: Eastside Timberline Holding Welfare Check.
1: Fortified Charles 80. Show no one detained. And can I have another unit check by me, please?
0: One detained. 318.
2: Hey, Victoria, I'm clear on that.
0: Additional units of back Charles 80 at 16,223 Stony Elms Court.
3: Hi, 40. That's clear. Show you a route to welfare check at 1418 High Thicket Court, reference 430 at 318.
4: Charles 14, you can give me information. I'll be around.
0: That's clear.
3: Reporting advised her cousin's boyfriend wearing unknown took all her cousin's things and vehicle and left. Reporting advised her cousin is name listed. Reporting advised she will be waiting outside sitting on the porch. Reporting is not at the location. Reporting advised her cousin called her and told her what happened. Charles 20 checking. William 73, go ahead.
5: Can you show me giving one in courtesy transport starting mileage 032? Address will be in the notes.
3: William 73, that's clear. 732 at 319.
1: We have 214, stand by.
3: 224.
6: I believe there's going to be independent media on scene on the overpass.
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3: That's clear. Media possibly on scene at 320.

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0: That's clear.
2: I'm clear on the updates for 161. You can clear on my numbers.
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1: Houston, today is 214.
0: Charles 50, checking.
2: 45, Charles 80, show 2-10.
3: Yeah, under control.
4: Charles 14, is 8 left now.
0: Charles 50, that's clear. 2-10, 322.
1: Houston, today is 214, just surprise. Bye bye.
0: Charles 14, where are
3: you at? Leave 7-3.
4: Is EMS in route?
0: Affirmative. William 7-3.
3: New mileage 033.
4: FD's behind me. 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
0: William 7-3, that's clear. 033 at 323.
3: North, well, can you show a woman with our seat moving or sitting to the Valero gas station on North Freeway in Rankin? So I'm out just going to be 98.
0: Yes, player 323.
1: Houston, today 214. Ran name and date of birth again. Still not finding no DL out of Arizona.
3: North 12, you can jump me out. MLG is going to be 98.
0: Yes, player 323.
5: Charles 33. Shut myself on traffic.
0: Clear.
6: PG Robert, I need one wrecker.
0: Still need one wrecker, 23,500, North Freeway, need one wrecker. East side, North Gate, holding unknown major minor.
6: 224.
7: Myself and these other east side units are going to be tied up on the scene for a minute. Whoever I have available, put them on it. Doesn't matter who.
0: 224, that's clear.

0: Unit coming up, I-45. Block HOV lane behind the ambulance.
1: 45.
2: 45. I need one unit that can break off the traffic control or respond to the scene and come up towards me, towards the actual accident scene for the clear front seat.
1: 45, that's clear.
3: No more records, 23,500, no freeway, no more records, 23,500, no freeway, no more records.
1: Williams, 31.
4: 747, we got one moving up.
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6: I need one of you guys to get up here, we're going to transport someone to the hospital.
7: 56, I'm moving up.
1: William 31 checking.
8: Good.
1: That's clear. Were you able to get in through the gate?
8: William 31, I was let in.
1: William 31, that's clear. Charles 20 checking.
9: North 12-3, we'll be able to screen speaker check fire with us.
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1: Charles 20, that's good.
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0: Center North Arizona, suspicious vehicle.
1: One male was transported to Memorial Hermann by a friend, and I'll advise you where the female is going to be transported to. Male is going to be transported to Memorial Hermann, Woodland. Media D11, Medic 403.
0: Yes, sir, 329.

Sandra, holding reference number 527, possibly in progress. Unit 135. 135, let me find someone.

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2: Number 20.
1: What's the vehicle description of Number 12's call?
2: Number 12.
3: Pass there.
4: Number 12, go ahead.
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2: Affirmative. The major is asking for your vehicle descriptions. I have a dark Chevy Malibu, unknown. Is that correct?
0: Charles 92, this. Reference number 527 at 332.
4: Yes, sir.
2: Clear. Number 20, clear. Dark Chevy Malibu, unknown.
1: Very clear.
0: 135, see if we can break off Charles 47 and go with him.
5: 1092, what is on McKenna Pringle, 1000 block of West Main.
4: I'm clear.
0: Vast clear, Charles 47.
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2: Yes, sir.
3: King 14, I'm reference 527. What side of the parking lot were they on?
4: Tom 43, can you change my niche code to a DWI, please?
2: That's clear. King 14, be advised, Louis.

0: A Texas and a Texas and a Charles homeless person.
1: Henry 75, you can send it.
2: 10-5, you're back in.
3: Clear.
0: Mascara Avenue, also 5927 Woodman Cove Drive. In terms of a location for a subject, black male, less than wearing colorful bandana, white muscle shirt, purple.
3: Houston, 2-5-11-2.
0: Black pants, reported by she saw on camera footage of subject stealing packages from her front porch. Last time was recently 20 minutes ago. Reference number 565 at 336.
2: 415, you can start the vehicle suspicious off the Northwest Freeway. That's clear.
3: Receive. Have you been back around?
0: East side, 45. Hold on, meet the officer. Spanish speaker.
4: Number 20.
5: Number 20.
4: Can you walk a second, Texas tag?
5: Claire, go ahead.
6: Super Echo 457 on that.
4: Entry Tom David, 1062.
5: Yes, sir.
0: That was Edward 37.
6: Edward 57.
0: That's clear. Edward 57.
5: Go ahead.
0: And so, deputy, you request a Spanish speaker.
3: Proceed.

0: Charles VP, Charles 76, checking on you.
1: Nora 12, C4, send in a Spanish speaker. Nora 20.
2: You want another LP?
1: Go ahead.
2: Texas, Charles John 4, Young 081.
1: That was Charles John 4, Young 081.

0: 16-14. I've gotten detained. I do not see another subject. The subject is wearing all black.
1: 16-14,
0: that's clear. 1-10 at 339. And you can release it. I'm under control.
1: That's clear. Attention all units, attention all units. You cannot resume normal traffic. The channel is not being released at 339.
2: 3370, show me right on my call.
3: 337, clear.

0: Charge 76, charge 50, checking on you.
1: Right, 37. Has there been any updates on this call?
2: Negative. We'll do a call back.
0: Charge 31, checking on you.
3: Charge 31,
0: that's clear.

0: Frank 37. Were you also holding an unknown med on here also?
1: That's clear. I'm not sure where the call went. All it said was a female said her stuff down and then hung up.
2: Charles, with the control. Sam 34, that unknown maid changed the address to Houston's jurisdiction. We transferred to HPD.
3: That's clear.
1: That's clear.
4: Charles, so if you could change my thoughts on minor.
1: That's clear.

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1: Number 20. William 31, checking on you.
0: I need one more grapefruit with a hook and a flatbed.
1: First transaction, cut out one more record with a flatbed, and what was the second?
0: Channel Square.
1: Channel Square, go ahead.
0: And then just another record. So I need a total of two more records, one with a flatbed.
2: 375, can you grab me a case number? No need there.
1: That's where. Clear, total two more records, one with a flatbed, 23,500 North Freeway, northbound. William 31, checking on you.

Number 4, that's good. I'm going to 16848, unit number 8108, Westlake Park, Houston Parkway. And so is location upstairs, neighbors playing loud music. Room number 642 at 346.

0: Henry 70.
1: Go ahead.
0: And I have a female check by. I'm at the elementary school.
2: 45 North 21. Send a suspicious vehicle. Reference 538.
1: That's clear. That's clear. Can I have a female unit check by with Henry 70?
3: Henry 360. You can have me in route.
1: That's clear. Show you around.
0: King 14, you can clear me CV on us.
1: King 14, that's clear.

0: 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Charles 47, checking on you.
1: Charles 6-5, you can send 7-6.
2: Edward 6-9, I'm good.
0: Charles 6-5, clear.
2: Frank 37.
3: Frank 37.
0: All units have cleared. Charge 6-4, I have your reference number 676 at 348.
2: If there are any individuals on this call, could you give them to me over there, please? My computer's down.
1: Charge 6-5, that was me.
3: Heard 20 shooting gunshots at the location. Had a party at the location. Groups of kids in front. Did not see anyone shooting. That's it.
0: That's clear.

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1: And before you can send me reference 642, clear me information.
2: 42 Charles 12, checking. Charles 12, Women's Control. Thank you.
0: Henry 48, that's clear. I'm going to run to reference number 642 at 352.
2: That's clear. Show you under control.
0: Henry 70, checking on you.

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1: Henry 78 and units on scene, checking on you.
2: Henry 78.
3: Henry 70, you're checking on me. Wonderful.
1: That's clear.
3: Henry 70, can you go ahead and log two things?
1: Henry 70, that's clear. To the 10 address, 3.
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2: Tower 65, I'm showing you back in.
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0: That's clear, Sam 33.
2: Okay.
3: Show me and route to this alarm. Keep this family disturbance open. Just label it as worked or handled or something.
2: That's close.

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1: No more records, 22,500 no freeway, 22,500 no freeway, no more records. The suspicious person, 15,505 Van Lanark Houston. North Green welfare check, 618 Ridgecrest. Dallas Star 76.
2: That's right.
3: Okay, attention workers, regulated at 163 Old Bridge Lake. Attention workers, regulated at 163 Old Bridge Lake.

0: Norway 20.
1: Charles 76, are you under control? Norway 20.
0: I still need a flight pad record.
1: Still need a flatbed record. Need a flatbed record, 23,500 North Freeway. That's correct.

0: Eat that. Hold on, reference number 753.
1: Number 20. Yeah, traffic?
2: Error 14, continue.
3: Oh, so you saw one male being transported to Methodist Woodlands, ESD 11, Medic 603.
0: Error 14, that's clear. Reference number 753 at 358.
1: That's clear, 358.
4: Charles 61.
0: Go ahead.
4: Amy on site.
0: That's clear, 329.
5: Tom 30.
6: Ready some on this thing come over.
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8: 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I'm out of one release.
0: Charles 76 is always.
1: 4 o'clock.
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0: Error 57, that's clear.
5: 42 North 11, that's clear. 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
6: 5417. Could you show me 3 on board, giving a courtesy ride to the address in the call notes? Beginning mileage is 909.
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1: Camera 48 checking on you, NAR 16 checking on you.
2: NAR 16, okay.
1: That's weird. R76.

0: 42 Frank 30, checking.
1: 42 Frank 30, clear control.
2: Charles 76, we should dispatch one.
0: That's clear. Try you on control.

0: Number 20.
1: Yeah, 6-1.
2: Number 20.
0: I still need one wrecker that can tow a bike and or a flatbed wrecker.
3: Bass, clear, 405.
2: I need one wrecker to tow a bike or a flatbed. Need one wrecker to tow a bike or a flatbed.
3: Henry 48, checking on you.
4: Henry 48, I'm secure.
3: Bass, clear.
2: Yeah, North Freeway, 23,500 North Freeway. Still need that wrecker or one flatbed.
4: 224.
3: 24, go ahead.
4: I'm being requested to keep holding the freeway from Montgomery County, so that's what we're going to do.

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1: That's clear, 406.
2: Henry 70.
1: Henry 70, go ahead.
2: I added notes. I got one juvenile on board. I'm going to take back to his home. Started mileage 260, 260 at the address in the notes.
1: That's clear, 406.

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0: That's clear.

0: Arrow 14 checking on you.
1: Arrow 14, I'm in control.
0: That's clear.
2: Henry 70.
0: Go ahead.
2: And in mileage, 262, 262.
0: That's there, 410.
3: 45 north, still under control.
0: That's clear.

0: Charles 23, show me arrive. Indian mileage 905.
1: Charles 92, check on you.
2: Charles 92, I'm under control.
1: That's fine.
3: Village is a low point for land noise disturbance, 12,711, Sweet Birch Lane.
4: Nora 20, Fleet, car just crashed into me.

0: car 20 desk, pay attention, units to 10 units. The channel is not being had north.
1: I hit the back of my vehicle. It's going to be major damage.
2: Oh, what route is the driver's attempt?
0: North 20 desk, clear the unit EMS.
3: Before that, you can release the channel. Let's go ahead and work on getting the other up here for the vehicle.
0: 249 desk, clear. Attention units, attention all units. You can now resume normal traffic. The channel is not being released at 411.
3: Let me get a record for a possible DWI.
0: Oh, we got 334. 334. Pretty easy on EMS. Stand by. North 20 desk, clear. Attention records, attention records. We're going to be at North Freeway, northbound Grand Parkway. Attention records, we're going to be at North Freeway, northbound Grand Parkway. Level 43, I'm clearing the traffic. 2 detained at 412. North 20.
3: 249, go ahead.
0: 249, EMS needed at the location?
3: Alright, let's give her off with caution. There's a vehicle that's struggling with 20's vehicle.
0: Bad, square.

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1: I got an adult female on my back seat.
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2: We got two detained. Nora 20 is going to be okay, no injuries. Give me some more units to take the spot up here. This guy's going to probably be DWI.
3: Can I have additional units in Russell 224?
2: Pull from different districts to do it. I need people up here.
0: Can you log the station tag, please?
3: That's clear. Can I have North Central units to check by with 224?
4: 138, have Nora 10 en route.
3: That's in Nora 10, I'll show you around to 224.
0: This is our Florida, Texas tag. Tom Paul Henry 7533.
3: That's clear.

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1: 224, go ahead.
0: Let me get another private photographer out here so we start this fleet accident. Number 10, I'm in route.
1: 4th unit, that's clear.
2: Two 249 also, can we GB for another record for the other vehicle?

0: 249 is clear. Attention unit.
1: Henry 36-1, please.
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0: Attention Rikers, Attention Rikers, second record needed at 266 North Freeway. 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
3: 42 Sam 31.
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0: 50 Town 39.
1: We're going to be moving the suspect to Edward 80 Shops. Put himself, myself, and Edward 83 on different calls for DWI.
3: We can go ahead and reopen the southbound side.
2: 224, that's clear.
0: That's clear, southbound side open.
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4: Henry 70, both subjects are released to their parents.
2: That's clear, and 422.
1: 224.
2: Go ahead.

0: 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It's going to be closed for SFST.
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2: Frank, British was out.
3: Norwegian.
4: Frank, British, are you out?
1: 224 desk clear. 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Next, can you go ahead?
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3: I met with the homeowner. She wanted me to clear the house for her. I did so while I was here. Another home security system went off. I couldn't get anyone to answer the door, but a third one's going off. I'm going to hand service the area. I think it may be a power issue, but I'm going to check anyway.
1: That's clear.
5: 42 NOR 11, you can send me that welfare check.
4: 42 NOR 11, sending you the welfare check.
1: Hey, well, 40 checking on you.
6: And for
1: him, yes, ma'am.

0: Edward Inter.
1: Go ahead.
0: The adult male that was detained on suspicion of DWI was transported to the address in the call slip. Beginning and end mileage is going to be 647.
1: That's clear, 424.

0: Charles 20, checking on you. That's clear.
1: East holding C for accident autoped. Looking for a vehicle having run over a 63-year-old female.
2: 413, send it.
1: North 13, sending it.
2: 42, Sam 31, that's clear.
1: That's clear, Sam 31.
3: Sam 31, you said it.
2: Naruto, if you could clear me off this call and show me back in, I'm close by.
1: Naruto, if how do you want to be cleared off the call?
2: GOA.
1: That's clear.
0: Sam 31, that's clear. I'm going to run to 12646 Marco Drive.
4: Number
0: 20. In terms of both location, reported by 3 males, 1 female outside arguing, does not know subject, can't hear them from inside the house. Reference number 902 at 428, can I have additional units in Route 4? Edward.
5: Number 20.
0: Can I have additional units in Route with WAM 31?
4: Can you show me in Route 2, Memorial Herman Woodlands for follow-up?
1: Units right to the autopilot, be advised, the vehicle that hit the person is fleeing the location.
5: Yes, sir.
2: Got a vehicle description?
4: Number 20, roadway is clear as well.
1: It's going to be a 2003 Chevy.
5: Number 20, clear, roadway clear, 428.
1: Tan in color.
6: Is it a car or a truck, or do we have that information?
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0: That's clear, WAM 41. I see that you showed yourself en route.
2: Yeah, I see if it's heading towards the freeway or going in towards Hopper.
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1: North Green Wolfer Track 618 Ridgecrest.
0: That's clear.
2: Unit 224.
3: Do we know if anyone from north or south?
0: Negative.
3: San 34.
1: San 34.
3: Now, Wolfer, check. Do a call back and tell them to get a hold of us when they have better information. To my understanding, we don't know where the subject's at this time. Then you can clear the information under my numbers.
1: Yes, please.
4: All right, so confirming, what was the color of the truck?
0: It's going to be a 10 Chevy Tahoe.

0: 4 to 4-3-1, the vehicle's on the show on Flock that it was heading westbound from Hopper Road to East 6th Freeway. And that was at 412.
1: Sam 33, the registered address is on Imperial Valley.
2: North 12, I'm circling north on 59.
3: That's clear, North 12.
4: North 17, you can have EMS move up.
5: North 5-6, checking on you.
3: That's Gary, North 17.
1: North 5-6, on the patrol. Clear your information, please.
5: That's clear.
6: North 10, I found my suspect. Took up where it comes.
7: North 10, that's clear.

0: Beaver aggressive animal, 473 Century Plaza.
1: Well, 31, we're concerned here's no disturbance.
0: 31.
1: Make sure everybody on my call is not here back in service.
0: 45 minute ETA, then it's 30.

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1: Frank 30.
2: Forty-five Charles 12, dispatch, can you send me a message, please?
3: That's clear.
0: Hey, if you could notify District 5 that Tahoe shows to be consistent at an address at 9702 Sutton Meadows Court.
2: Oh, wait.
1: That's clear. We'll advise.
4: 5740. Somehow the traffic stop. E6 freeway southbound at Haunting Mill. Clear for plate.
1: Yeah, I heard the plates.
4: William Sam Tom 7558.
1: That's clear.
5: William Sam,
3: go ahead.
5: For that aggressive animal, see if the rep can contact animal control in the morning.
0: Frank, we got the plate in there in the slot for alerts.
6: My cat's frozen. Can you show everyone back to service and clear me off advice?
5: And then you can clear information under my numbers.
3: Yes, sir.
2: 5740.
3: William 31, that's clear.
1: 5740.
2: We get a second unit check by. Person going to be passed out moving line of traffic. Zoom, please.
1: Mascara, New York, and New York, East Texas, and on the email. Need to check by with 4C Sam 40.
0: Frank 30, we're right here with him.
1: Mascara, Frank 30, show you out with him.

0: This is Sam 40. We're going to be on southbound service or right around the mill.
1: 624 or 249, go west, please.
2: That's clear.
0: No more archers.
2: No more archers, east 6 on the mill.

0: 45.
1: Over 20 leader, are there any injuries to civilians or deputies?

0: No injuries to Nora 20. Nora 20, can you advise if any citizens were injured?
1: 480. Nora 20 is on West right now.
2: Can you advise, are there any injuries to anyone out there involved in that fleet, civilian or deputy?
0: Edward 80, can you advise?
3: 224.
0: 224.
3: There's going to be no deputy injuries on this scene. No suspect injuries either. We moved him off the freeway for safety precautions.

0: 50 Tom 42, all northbound lanes are back open.
1: 223, checking.
2: 50 Tom 42, that's clear, all northbound lanes open.

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2: Charleston, that's clear.
3: King 14, I'm good.
1: King 14, that's clear. Unit 223, checking.
0: I'm clear.
1: That's clear.

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0: 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So I'm just going to be 498.
1: Clear, 447.
2: Sam 33, 7842.
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0: Hey, Saudine, today for disturbance of 427 Hollyvale Drive, Unit 27. Hey, Saudine, today for unmarked emergency, 13919 Loose Road.
1: 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Okay.

0: Henry 26 checking.
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0: 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William 97, that's clear.
1: William 97, you go.
0: Checking on you, but you cleared the call. Thank you.
1: Yes, ma'am. Thank you.

0: 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Assign 949 to NOR 11.
1: That's clear, Sam 33. NOR 11, clear on that update.
2: NOR 4, Sam 11.
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1: NOR 15, checking. No, I'll have under control. That's clear, show you under control.
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4: Attention all units, hold the channel. 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
5: 13, I got a spike on the Westport tollway.
4: Huh? That's clear at 506.
6: 18, Robert O'Day.
7: 18, Robert O'Day.
4: Do you have a license plate or description?
5: I got point detained, Texas plate, Tomboy Victor 5376. I got all four tires spiked.
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4: Tom 13, that's clear. One detained at 506.
6: 41-10-34.
7: 41-10-34.
4: 223, that's clear. All units resume normal traffic. Channel has been released at 506.
0: Reference 16, do a call back to rep. Let him know we don't have any mirror units on tonight. And see if he'll talk to somebody on the crisis line.
7: Yes, clear.

0: Henry 11, checking.
1: Henry 11, on the control.
0: Henry 11, that's clear.
1: Any photo 153?
2: Now, there's so got one tank, one's resisting.
0: One resisting at 507.
2: Freeze is 5 out here.
1: There you go. Right now, change this call to a meet the officer. We don't know if it's a 5-Tom call or his call.
0: Copy, change this call to meet the officer. 113, that's clear. Tom 13, are they out with you?
2: That's clear, out with me. Got the second
0: Tom 13, that's clear.

0: 13. You can release it. It's all about 6:15.
1: Attention all units, attention all units. All units can resume normal traffic. The channel is released at 5:08.
2: Yes, ma'am.
3: Do you still have me on line with the call taker? Any of us negative on talking to someone on crisis line?
1: Edward 69 checking.
4: Edward 69, I'm good.
1: Edward 69, that's clear. Edward 40 checking.
0: Edward 40, I'm good. Power 12. Alright, so you can send me reference 951.
1: Edward 40, that's clear.
5: That's clear, sending 951.
2: Simply, I'm clear on that. He's going to have to wait until I have two units available to respond to that. Go ahead and add on the slip a minimum two units.
3: Yes, please.

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1: NOR 1-2.
0: Mask clear, just making sure.

0: Flight to Frank 31, I'll be calling Kingwood, the one female on board, en route to JPC.
1: That's clear.
2: Tom 13, checking.
3: Tom 13, going in.

0: King 14.
1: King 14, go ahead. King 14, go ahead.
0: King 14, I'm under control. Can I get an ambulance to my location? I'm going to be North Freeway Cedar Road, northbound at the Texas Roadhouse.
1: That's clear. What are you out on?
0: Traffic stop is a male that got jumped at a club, and he's in the back seat. They're trying to make it to the hospital.
1: That's clear. What are his injuries? Is he awake, breathing, and responding normally?
0: He's approximately 30 years old. I've got non-responsive currently. I'm going to check him.
1: Nora 56 checking.
2: Nora 56 here.
1: Nora 56, that's clear.
0: King 14, be advised, he does have a pulse, but he's non-responsive.
1: King 14, that's clear.

0: Do we have some units that can check by with King 14, North Freeway, and Ritchie?
1: King 14, I'm North Freeway at 1960 at the roadhouse, right in front. I've got the mail out of the car on the ground right now.
0: King 14, that's clear.
2: 224.
0: 224.
2: Forever 69 and Route 7. Have everybody else tied up.
0: 224, that's clear. Edward 69. Edward 69.
3: Go ahead.
0: Edward 69, showing you en route to King 14.
4: Here we go.
0: Henry 11.
4: The reference, 168.
0: Henry 11, that's clear. Show you en route to terroristic threat at 7247 Foxbrook Drive, reference 168 at 516.

0: See reporting in reference to friends threatening to fight. Reporting at location. Reporting advised subjects on the way to location. Advised 10 minutes away. Reporting advised subjects think. Reporting has subjects car keys. Both were drinking. Left bar in separate Ubers. Reporting at location with parents. Henry 70 checking.
1: Henry 70, my control. Thank you.
0: Henry 70, that's clear.

0: Edward 47, show one release.
1: R12.
2: Edward 47, that's clear. One release at 517.
1: No, R12.
3: You have EMS. Move forward.
1: That's clear.
0: Team 14, do I have a ETA on either unit or EMS? Breathing is starting to get real shallow.
2: Edward 69, guys.
4: Edward 22 and Edward 14 are shown to be right down the street. Put them both in route to them as backup.
2: Edward 14, you clear? Edward 14, you clear? Edward.
4: I called him.
2: That's clear.
5: No,
2: that's clear. Edward 22 also showed himself around.

0: All right, King 14, breathing is going away. I'm starting to lose his pulse as well. I need to get this guy transported immediately.
1: King 14, that's clear.

0: 14. Are we starting CPR?
1: King 14, he's still got a breath and a slight pulse.
2: 45 Nora, 21. Show me right at the Timber Creek.
0: King 14, that's clear.
3: That's clear. We advise rep stated that she might be in unit 701 or 708, but just call and she'll step out. She no longer hears the person at the door.
1: King 14, also no more records.
0: That's clear. Attention records. No more records at 17488 Freeway. No more records at 1388 North Freeway.
3: 173 for me, the officer, 17019. Call Magoon Court.
1: 14 to that wrecker inside that parking lot. Can you run into that urgent care and tell them to send me a nurse out here?
4: Charles 143.
3: That's clear.

0: 42 North 17, just confirming call is third party.
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0: Central, Old Oak, holding disturbance, other.
1: 116, show me a cell, good morning.
0: 116, that's clear.
2: Charles 47.
0: Charles 47.
2: You just said reference 200.
0: Charles 47, that's clear. 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Gave slip to watch command. King 14, that's clear. EMS on scene at 524.
1: Your message.
3: Air 14, EMS on scene by 412.
1: Charles 14.
4: Charles 14.
0: Edward 14, that's clear. EMS on scene 524.
1: It looks like EMS is staging. Did they get a phone call or is this like an active suicide attempt?
0: Edward 40, checking.
5: I'm having Central call back. We're waiting for an update from them. But from the notes, it just says a possible suicide attempt. They didn't provide any other information initially.
1: That's clear. I'm about to pull up.
5: That's clear.

0: 41 North 12 checking.
1: North 12 under control.
0: Yes, go ahead.
2: Edward 40 checking.

0: Problem-free, show me Adam. Time to make contact.
1: Tom 13, checking.
2: Tom 14, that's clear.
3: Tom 13, under control. We're moving to park lot off of the west end on the west park.
1: Tom 13, that's clear.

0: 2024.
1: 224.
0: Ever 40 is going to be secure. I just got off public service with him.
1: That's clear.
2: Receive.

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1: 2004.
2: Need for local 69 50 Spring Cypress.
0: I'm with the husband and wife though. They're the only two that live here. Neither of them called. Can you find out how they got this address? Or any information at all?
1: Yeah, it's like, I think I got the call from a suicide hotline. They'll tell us all the information that they were provided.
0: Address?
1: Affirmative.
0: Yeah, there's only two people here. I'm talking about them. They're both fine.
1: That's clear.

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2: Frank 12.
1: North 12. Is he in missing route? Just want to confirm.
2: Affirmative. Show EMS supposed to be moving up at 526. We'll have Central go ahead and double check, make sure EMS is going to be moving up.

0: Pussy for a runaway, 10,880 worth of Cypress.
1: No roll four.
0: No roll four.
1: No roll four. Can you change my call to the meeting, please?
0: Yes, please.

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1: That's clear. Show you EMS on scene.
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0: Paul, 45 traffic.
1: Paul, 45, go ahead.
0: Well, first I was going to be at the Best Buy parking lot. Texas Play Boy, correction, Tomboy Zebra, 8133. Tomboy Zebra, 8133.
1: That's
0: fine. K-14, be advised, EMS is going to be taking one mail to Houston Northwest.
1: K-14, that's clear.

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1: A4 possible in progress, 29,046 for 6 Windmill Way. It's online with Central now. I advise she's going to stop her son. I know if any weapons are present.
2: All right, 17, send it.
1: That's clear.
3: 1034, I'll take her mental health call.
0: Yes, please. Can I get a backer?
4: 1034, I'm clear.
1: 1034, that's clear.
5: Charles 48, that's up.
6: Charles 48, that's good. Good morning.

0: I'll advise on the backer. I have cigarettes. I can give him some.
1: Additional units of Pipe Noir 17.
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0: 41 Charles 15, go north.
1: Tom 13, Jay.
2: Tom 13, I'm in control, left clear.
1: That's clear. No, I haven't seen it.
3: Back is north.
4: Test 12, go north for Sam 34. Correction, Charles 15, go north.
1: I could advise her son has a weapon, but would not advise her son is autistic. Rogue is connected with the clock. Take her.
0: Yes, ma'am.
4: 85 local, Home Depot, 22, 3, 10, Kirkendall. Charles 15, go ahead.

0: 45 or 21. Would you have the reporting step out, please?
1: Of course.
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2: Do you run a name in the call notes?

0: 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Turn this DWI. Also, one point of my day shift units at the station. Have them check by.
1: North 17.
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0: Also, let me get a female unit check by.
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0: 45 North 21. Where you advise the apartment number for the reporting?
1: Clerk advised she's either in 701 or 708. She couldn't specify. I'm having central call back for her to step out.
0: That's clear.
2: 224.
3: Did a female deputy answer us for 145?
4: No one has brought me back yet.
3: That or 57 route.
4: That's clear. Edward 57, you clear to Rick.

0: 10:34.
1: 10:34.
2: Just put her in route, I'll call her.
3: 2-12-4, this guy, put her on the call, thanks.
0: My body worn camera just died. You need to check bias precautionary.
1: Need you check bias 10:34.
3: Central district taken direct, meet the citizen.
4: North 20, no more records.
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0: Number 21. Charles 47, your mic's secure.
1: 45 Lawrence, when we made contact, she said 708.
2: Charles, what do you go for?
3: 413, send the assault.
0: Westway, showing last at London, Centero, 6578. Showing has been handled, showing two open on precinct 5, the other expires in 2028.
2: Charles 92.
0: Charles 92.
2: You can send me to set us up.

0: Charles Avenue. Exactly. It's going to be 13504 Schroeder Road to number 5206. Complaining about vehicles not in the visitor's parking lot. The gate code is listed in the notes. Reference 309 at 549.
1: A suspicious person, 5700 Springs, Cypress.
2: Sam 34, is he still online with a call taker?

0: make her end the call. Because continued conversation is only escalating the situation.
1: $100 million.
2: Yes, ma'am.
1: Henry 28. Henry 28, can you take a look at reference 325?

0: Sam 34, that's going to be a negative.
1: Charles 34, checking.
2: Charles 34 as well, thank you for checking.

0: 117
1: still available?
0: That's affirmative.
1: You want to put me on that?
0: I figured if I was Henry 21.
1: That's right.
0: That's why I'm showing you how to meet the citizen. How would you like it cleared?
1: Information.
0: That's clear. Henry 21, this is going to be information call reference for 325 at 552.
2: Norwood 17. Can we call the reporter back and verify the address? National 46 out here.
0: Henry 28. That's clear.
3: To this regard, Henry 21, I'm around the corner.
0: Henry 28, that's clear. I'll put you on call. Hi, Crystal.
4: Norwood 20, EMS and FD's on scene. We're on the roadway shutdown of Ella.
5: EMS fire on scene, roadway shutdown of 552.

0: Number 17, be advised that the sun will be sitting on the stairs.
1: That's clear.
2: Frank 13, show yes, sir.
1: Did any of your unit out there?
2: Unit stand by for dispatch change. Unit stand by for dispatch change.
0: 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I'll say yes, just because he's autistic.
3: 214 is clear.
4: 41-10-34 seconds.
5: I'm with a reporting now. Or I'm making contact now.
4: That's fine.
1: Yeah, 32, hold the channel 4.
0: You just hold the traffic, you mentioned the traffic only.
4: Are you in the same boat for dispatch change? Are you in the same boat for dispatch change?
5: Five, 7, you don't know what, and we're talking now.
0: Clear.

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2: 45 out of 32 SO.
0: So
2: yes, 4 William 53. Tell me so.
0: 4 William 53. That's good.
1: Recording test. Recording test.
2: Stroker.
5: Houston, 2009, go ahead. All units, we resume normal traffic.
6: Tom 34, ISO.
0: Tom 34, ISO.
5: You sent 2 cars on the way, that's no name call.
1: What do you got, Frank 12, ISO?
0: That's clear.
5: San Francisco, are they under control on Russell Windmill? San 34.
7: We're under control.
5: San 34.
0: Yeah, can we do new traffic?
5: We're going to be under control. A friend's going to give him a ride to the hospital. We're going to stand by just for DDP.
0: Definitely,
8: channel,
0: our juvenile no longer has, that's nice.
5: That's good.
0: That's clear. 45 gave you 10 and stuff. Train was though. Unit stand by for dispatch change.

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3: Thank you, Dirty OD. Thank you. You too. Nordy
4: 7, show me OD. 220,
1: show me OD. 220, that's clear.

0: 179
1: OVOV. William 39, that's clear.
2: What one's 1034?
3: 1034.
2: One adult male to be transported by his friend to Cypress Creek for voluntary committal.
4: 42-19 SO waiting on equipment.
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3: Paul 33, I'll be asking.
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4: Paul 50, SO.
1: Paul 50, that's clear.
4: North 13, traffic.
1: Go ahead.
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1: 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Leslie, you're sending you 6950 Springs Up Prison.
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2: 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Should return to Alan Roberts.
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0: I-10 eastbound, maintain. Mile marker 751 on his 6-6, Mary, X-ray 0122. Mary, X-ray 0122.
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3: 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November 26th of 2018, Lexus, silver in color. B2A, Genevius, Martinez, Janu, out of KD. Entrance confirmed.
4: 41 Sam 13, I'm clear on that in progress. Let's get somebody headed that direction.
2: No, sir. Next available for the CPR in progress, 13606 Walters.
0: And route, I'm always out though.
2: The tuna that's clear, showing routes for a 37-year-old female.
0: Central Med 200 family disturbance.
2: Charles 2, you can send it.
0: 41 Davidson, and if there's any culture units, I have to hold it down until I get there. Charles 22. That's clear.
5: Charles 15, put me on.
0: It's going to be 13100 Stonefield Drive to number 204.
2: That's clear, Cheryl.
0: See, reporting a rough, the subject refuses to leave her house. Subject is reporting exit and assault at 40. Subject, Michaela Winfield, black female, 26 years of age. Last seen wearing a black and pink robe. Unknown weapons, reference 427 and 617.
6: 130, have Charles 38 in route with him.
0: 130, clear. Charles 38, clear.
2: Charles 38, clear.
0: It's reconsensing.
2: That's clear.

0: They're the supervisor. No, they can read the notes, but I advise once I get out. It's just going to need one.
1: That's great, but supervisor, to be clear on the notes reference 418.

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0: Can I get a unit to back 14, they'd be saying disturbance either 12620 East Tex Freeway?
1: Yeah, 14, EMS is still waiting on them to show up to this location.
2: No, sir.
1: She's awake and breathing, talking. 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
2: No, sir, we'll have a move up.

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1: 2 Adam 102, Houston, can I get first available record? I-10, westbound, same line across the street.
0: 546 at local level one.
2: 2 Adam 106.
4: That's for sure.
3: Number 20, you okay, sir? Apartment to 3, B as a boy.
1: 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I-10 and Derry Ashford.
4: That's good.
3: Number 20, CPR still in progress.
2: 10-102, receive CPS Houston, first available record, I-10 westbound and Derry Ashford. CPS Houston, first available record, I-10 westbound and Derry Ashford. Houston, clear.
4: CPR still in progress, 623. Sam 14, EMS moving up.
5: Repeat that, sir.
4: EMS is moving up.
5: That's good. Thank you.

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5: 47, thank you for that local.
6: Okay. 145 in.
1: 145.
6: 126, 126.
1: 126. 26 at 628.
5: Go ahead. Go ahead and clear that there is, they're calling to cancel. They found their item.
7: It's already been canceled.

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1: North 20, good.
0: X-ray Paul William 9695.
1: No, sir. Davis 62, this is a gate code. Stand by for gate code. Try 2019. That's where it worked.
0: That's good.
2: Sounds good.

0: 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EMS on scene, 630.
1: Freight 9, checking.
2: 4 for 9.
0: I'm under control, ma'am. Thanks.
1: I'm clear.
2: 4 for 9.
3: Can you advise Public Works there's a dead deer about the 20,200 blocks, 100 blocks of the 40 feet or northbound?
2: That's fine.
4: 210, along company advice to cancel dispatch.
0: Charles 381, detained.
1: Charles 3, that's clear. 10 at 631.

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2: Yosemite D2, suspicious person.
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1: Hey, 38, go ahead.
0: Soon after the suspicious person at UT Car Wash, 23718 Aldi Westfield, CBR 45's suspicious black male changing oils on a blow truck at a car wash. He's refusing to leave. It's 525 at 635.

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0: 41, David 26. 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
3: Reporty is banging at the door for the Cypress Creek Hospital, 171. He's going to be wearing a blue tie-dye shirt.
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0: Man.
1: Can I get 2 day shift units to come relieve night shift? It might be a little while.
2: There's four available day shift units for David 12.
0: 15, you show me around.
2: Is that David 15?
3: David 12, show me around. David 11.
2: That's right.
0: Let's go to David 15.
2: That's right.
4: David 6 is stated. 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
1: Nora 40, yes, clear, send it.
0: Nora 40, to Wolford, check 24530 Gosling Road. In service, reported keeps receiving text messages from an unknown female. Female texts the reportee at 6:22, telling the reportee she's been raped and to call police. Reportee tried to ask the female to text or call 911, and she refused. She's a possible mental health patient. It's 582 at 6:15.

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0: Yes, sir.
3: Paul, 1 6.
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3: Clear.
4: We're five, Frank. Well, these aren't special vehicles.

0: One confirms. V6. Supervisor, clear on the DOA.
1: 714, that's clear.
0: Yes, sir. David 16, David 26, checking.
2: Paul 17.
3: Paul 17.
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3: Clear.
0: Joey.
3: Joey.
0: Joey, can you SO William 30 and William 55, please? William. 41, David 26, David 16, checking. Sorry.
3: That's clear.

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0: Sweep.
2: Central Mets 200 holding information, call public service only.
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2: 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Loud noise disturbance from Terry down.
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0: Charles 22.
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0: Bit 17, that's all.
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0: That's clear.
2: Nora 40, can you see if we can locate an apartment number?
0: Nora 40, that's clear. So this is Charles Local Alarm 5701, my Houston Road.

Charlie 3 Charles, DOA 2321, Sandy Deal Lane. Possibly suicide, ripping parts, he found his dad bleeding, and there's a gun in his hand with shells on the floor. EMS en route, they're gonna stage.

0: North 40 looks like it's going to be an unknown female. 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
1: So we're trying to call the number on the condo.
0: That's great.

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1: 8-19, you can send me that DOA. We were on priority one.
0: Okay. Can we get another day shift unit check bar?
2: Yes, ma'am. 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

0: No, it's one of you from the show, one that's hanging in, Charles 15, backseat.
1: No, it's my answer. 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

0: Sir, when I'm looking for out 301 Carvey, unit C, has internal to reference to 6 people are physically fighting behind the trailer. 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
1: Jim, I'm clearing off the call now. 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

0: I guess you guys are clearing the one confirmed for the reference 706.
1: Same 13, I'm clear on it. You can show me your house.
0: 10 or 82. Thanks,
2: man. Go ahead.
0: Straight out to the school on shift 7703 Pine Cove Drive. He's reporting his ex-girlfriend damaged the property this morning. Female's not at the location and also advised that the female took his car. 787 at 718.

0: I have 14 under control.
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2: David 16, central callback, twice, general contact.
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0: 45 David 16, tell me the suspicious vehicle on Olmuski Road.
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2: Jennifer.
3: Channel's clear.
2: 249 Holiday.
3: 249 clear. What is on Adam 2A? You can see any box in place court. Last thing you were low was at Henry 86.
4: Can you call the reporting my mom not multiple times up in him?
3: You're not getting out, clear.
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Trail 4811, 510, Bama North, Houston at the Lotus Inn. 5 or 6 people in a white Mustang, intoxicated, knocking on people's doors. They're going to be near the front lobby. And room 116, 867 at 731.

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0: 21423 Fontana Street, 21423 Fontana. A deputy from Precinct 5 in Montgomery County requested that drive-by to locate a vehicle on a felony warrant. Vehicle plate is in the call notes. Please advise if you have any questions.
1: That's fine.

0: 45 Franklin, thank you, Tara.
1: Frank 12, you want me to cancel it out? They wanted to cancel.
0: Yeah, it's clear. Thank you.

0: 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He's a citizen at IHOP.
1: Number 15, you can send Bridgestone, please.
0: Nora 15, show you en route 21312 Kirkendall at IHOP. Just see the reportee in reference to a male posting a video clip insulting her daughter online. Reference 902 at 742.
2: 145, now show her in custody.
0: 145,
2: that's
0: clear, at 742.

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1: Okay.
0: How about on traffic at 12,100 block of Steepway? The vehicle will be logged.
1: Clear.

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0: 45 Adam 28. Can I have a supervisor public service, can you please?
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0: And then can you send a record to our location?
2: Need a record 7422 Fox 10, please, port.
3: 45 out on 31.
0: Okay. I'm out on traffic of 11,700
3: block of Steeple Way. The vehicle will be lost to the slip.
0: Where?
3: Where
0: are you,
3: Will? This way.

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1: If it's Flomsker.
2: 42, Frank 12. I'm in servicing from southbound main lanes at East Mount, and I'm going to continue on to Little York and see if I can see this individual.
0: 254, that's clear. Henry 24, checking.
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254 showing you en route to 19025 Steuben Airlines to Laura Klein Crossing Apartments. It's going to be property found. Rep advised that she found lug nuts to possibly multiple stolen wheels. At 758. Reference number 5.

0: 42 Frank 12, and their unit can disregard.
1: Your unit can disregard for the in progress at East Sacramento, Houston.
0: Holy Mary 12, that's clear. Appreciate you. Frank 12, I didn't see anybody walking around the overpass southbound or northbound main lanes.

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1: Charles 14 JOD. Hey Adam, abandoned vehicle 4599. Northbound mailings. Right shoulder.

0: 45 out of 31.
1: Okay.
0: Line on traffic 11,700 block of Steepway. The vehicle can lock to the suit.
1: That's right.
2: DPF Houston, all units. Reminder that there is maintenance. Sunday maintenance is occurring for all T-lets, inlets. Today is approximately 6 a.m. to noon. Again, T-lets, inlets, maintenance occurring for Sunday till approximately noon.
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0: Yeah.
2: Henry 20 secured.
1: That's clear.
0: Be on 16 in Serio Road, Texas Plague, Victor David, David 8795.
3: That's clear.
2: Sound clear.
1: That's clear.
2: Charles 20D.
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1: Nora 20.
0: Can you change my call to FSGI?
1: Yes, sir.

0: William 40, are you clear for this local?
1: 40 for that call.
0: That's good.
1: William 40, send it.
0: It's going to be a local alarm at 12719 Hunters Canyon Lane, reference 123 at 812.
1: Damage 15 East, and reference 972.
2: Yeah, sure.

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1: I'm better, man. You didn't give me a warning.
0: That's good.

0: Okay. Number 14 is going to be a welfare check at 7211 Fox Brick Lane, apartment 8204. It's going to be an in-service. Rep advised that he wants to check on his neighbors upstairs. He can hear screaming and someone saying no along with thumping. And they advise that his house got wrenching. Reference 146 at 816.
1: Okay. Yeah, Sugar Ridge Drive, State Highway 6 North. Texas plate, San George, Mary 6660.
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0: 31.
1: Yeah.
0: A mile of traffic at the 11,700 block of Stipway. The vehicle will be logged to the slip.
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1: Show me OD, please.
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3: Four four nine. We've been given permission to enter. Everything is under control.
2: Franklin, you're clear.

0: 45-316.
1: Yes.
0: Get a contact reporting and see if we get an apartment number.
1: Yes, sir.

0: North Central holding an aggressive animal. In Middle Hill.
1: Number two.

0: Norwich is showing you in route 21830 Mileham Lane. It's going to be an aggressive animal. Rep advised that she needs to file a report in reference to her neighbor's two big dogs hitting Rep's fence hard and knocking the pickets out. Rep also advised that the neighbor's dog killed her dogs. This will be reference 243 at 8:27.
1: Davidson, it's going to be 5204.
2: Thank you, Rep Clerk.
3: Can you have the appointment ready?
1: That's for good.
0: West Side, Cypress Hill holding a criminal mischief.
3: This is a young boy, Nora, 7414. 7414.
1: Clerk.
3: So we may extend it.

0: Hopefully, mediation on your route to 15599 Opera House Road Drive and Camp Cove Drive. It's going to be a criminal mischief. Rep wants to report a light pole is damaged at the intersection. Reference 232 at 829.
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0: Wait, but he drove me out at the 15210 Jones Road. I'm out with EMS, Harris County ESD 11, box 441. There's a white male covered in dried blood. Looks like he just might have escaped from the hospital. Making contact with him now. I'm under control.
1: Clear, is he conscious and breathing?
0: Conscious and breathing, he's fine. We're going to go ahead and return him back to the hospital. I don't think he was medically cleared.
1: No, sir. Do you know what hospital he left?
0: ACA Northwest.
1: No, sir.
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3: 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Thank you.
2: B-Boy, this business, 647, Rankin.
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1: So, you disregard Lift 23?
0: Yeah, I'm local alarm 3000 East Hall Drive.
2: Wayne 23, show you again.
1: Forty-one San 14, you send that local alarm on the freeway.
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0: We have Derby under control. Be advised, ACA actually did release some EMS made contact with in the hospital. He was medically released.
1: Yes, ma'am.

0: Wait a minute, one. This clear show you in route is going to be a local. It's 20402 Fawn Canyon Court, reference number 347 at 838.
1: Nor 15 under control.
0: Nor 15 under control.
2: 135.
0: 145.
2: Clear me arrest report.
0: 145, you're clear.

0: Norro 2 checking.
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0: Central Greenwood Forest holding a BMV.
1: Put me on instrument standard, please.
0: Bless you, your revision number?
1: You know, 116.
0: 116, that's fine.

0: Henry 20 in 208, checking.
1: Henry 20, street.
0: Henry 20, that's clear. North Central Bridgestone, holding a family disturbance and also holding a suspicious person.
2: Thank you.
1: Adam, 208, sir. 208, you're clear.
0: Under
3: control. North 21, you're sending personal. You're going to inspect the local on
0: North Central. Okay. Nor 21, best clear. Show you en route. It's going to be a family disturbance at 4614 Rose Rock Lane, reference number 391 at 844 North to a few houses down from this location. There's a male and a female that's arguing outside, causing a disturbance, banging on cars and honking at each other in the driveway. No other information at this time. North 21, be advised, there's also a call that SO seems to be holding that they haven't added notes to yet for 4603 Rose Rock Lane, possibly going to be the address where it's happening at.

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0: Adam 15, go ahead. Star 21, they just sent us the call for the 4603. For 46 husband and his girlfriend are fighting outside of the location. So it's going to be...
3: Rest Ram Nitro, Texas plate stamp, Frank Henry 0691. I'm going to be at Wilson and Hill. That's just 066.
0: A male and a female currently in a gray Toyota SUV. Be advised, female also keeps letting her dog on a loose on people.
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0: That's clear. Nora 2 or Nora 40, clear, copy.

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1: Go ahead.
0: Number 2, show you, you're not going to be a suspicious vehicle. At 19706, Vernier Woods Lane, reference number 30, correction, reference number 388 at 847. Henry 69, checking.
2: 369, I'm under control.
0: Henry 69, that's clear.

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1: 714, I'm under control.
0: Yes, sir.

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1: William 81 checking. Yes, Roger, I'm clear. You closed. It's your call.

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1: My 49B, Black Letter 15139, Rainy Dawn Court, reference to the officer, father of Charles Domini from her cash
2: app. 37, I'll be back in the morning.
0: 37, that's clear.

0: Charles 85, this is Quincy Union. I'm just going to be a suspicious vehicle at 17600 block of McRanza Drive, reference number 463 at 853. It's going to be registered around that corner from the location.
1: For Charles 36, that's clear. Go ahead and disregard him. I got it.
2: HLDC Calvin and Humane 2722 Marion Street. It's going to be for red with white, the huskies tied to the tree and have two holes in the belly and tends to be very skinny.
0: Charles 36, this is clear. Charles 85, show you again.

0: Harry 24 checking.
1: I'm good, Iron Man. Thank you.
0: Okay, Clay.

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1: No solution around. Well, unit 2, back to the 19 for the open door.
2: Clear to Charles Tolan, vehicle 4335, open me around.
3: 4313. Go ahead. Can we get a mental health unit to my location, please?
0: I don't know where I'm from.
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1: Nor 15, we're under control extender, please.
0: Nor 15, that's clear.
2: 42 out of 15 traffic.
0: Mm-hmm. 415, you can send me the alarm.
3: Yeah, I'm traffic out there, Grand Parkway, North Freeway.
1: Roger.
2: This is Chevy Silverado, Texas plate, Victor Zebra William 2932. I'm going to get that 2800 North South Houston Parkway East.
1: Marion, District 2.
4: David, before you can inspect that one, I'm right here, I can see it.
3: No. David 19, send me the local on Intercontinental Crossing.
0: Okay. East side, 221, holding a suspicious vehicle.
3: Everything lines in it.
0: With the Edward 15?
3: Edward 15, that's clear.
0: That's fine, show you in row. There's going to be a suspicious vehicle, Imperial Valley Drive, and North Vista, reference number 450 at 859.

0: F-15, it looks like the most previous update for the location was they were traveling southbound on Imperial Valley and took a left on North Vista into the development by a time of 2 to 3 minutes.
1: That's good.
2: David 2-4, be advised for that traffic hazard. It's going to be a major and 18-wheeler flipped over.
0: That's fair.

0: 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You say that, prime 12.
1: Prime 12, sir.
2: No, East Coast Patrol, Jurgens Park.
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0: 15 Elliott, maybe in the east side of the building. 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
0: Charles 36, show you back in. Say callback to cancel.
2: Eagle Heart, you need wondering?
3: 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Thank you for the information.
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1: What is you praying for? Can you send that animal humane reference 456?
2: Air Day 7, Jay, again, it's going to be a local at 314 Kotar Court, reference number 573 at 904.

0: Everyone, so I'm checking.
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0: Mm-hmm.
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1: them. 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
2: Looks like they're going to be at the north end. That's west side of the property by a barn. We're going to be driving a white SUV, late 90s

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3: 40 minutes, what are y'all looking for us?
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1: Clear. 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
2: Yes. Could you take a look at reference 633? It's going to be 4028 FM 1960 right east for data 13.
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2: That's fine.
3: We'll be in about 30 minutes.
0: 573 alarm at 2557 Tomball Parkway, 25527 Tomball Parkway. It's going to be that Chick-fil-A that's down at the Grand at 249. Area of activation is back door.
2: Yes,
1: sir. Receive.
3: 10 8 3 10.
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1: Verification is Hispanic male, no sir.
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6: 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Can you hold me on the post patrol at Jerry Madison?
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7: Noro 2 checking.
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1: MU on scene, 908.
0: David 15, they took off. Unknown direction of travel. I'm going to go in service for now.
2: David 15, ask her. Supervisor, this is going to be hitting on those roads.
1: You confirm what they were driving?
0: It's going to be an older model with an SUV. I jumped out and touched to him. He played the switcheroo and said the reporting was the...
3: Central Cypress Forest discharge firearms?
1: Of course you did.
4: Charles 48.

0: Charles 48 is discharge of firearms at 9415 Cypresswood Drive, the country club reference number 604-909 is her. A gunshot, has no visual, wants no contact, just wants in service of the area. Central Heritage Village holding a welfare check.
1: Charles 38, Central Heritage Village.
0: Charles 38 is welfare check at 12019 Thornburg Lane, reference number 553 at 9. Henry 77 checking. I'm in control.

0: 41, day 19.
1: Day 19.
0: Be advised, the northbound main lanes are going to be shut down.
1: Northbound main lane shut down, 912.

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3: 22, 759, 45, and 99. No, 83, Henry 54, William 40 checking.
4: No, 83, out of control.
0: What's that there, 12 checking?
5: I have 13, I'm clear.
3: No, 83, that's clear.
6: Clear. Henry 54, I'm secure.
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5: N13, make sure this run priority 1 and get somebody in route 3 quick.
3: Tusk, see them at 109 holding a derivative position.
8: Henry 69, you can send it.
0: No, not this traffic.
9: 996.
5: N13, is that 18 wheeler going eastbound or westbound?
0: Pulling the Tomball literally, William Victor Noah 4781, William Victor Noah 4781, Pio Toronto, Gray.
3: Harry 69, that's clear. Shea en route. It's going to be a derivative position at 1903 Shea Lane, reference number 582-8913. EMS is going to be en route. 42-year-old male, he was possibly jerked 2 days ago because he could see an electric field behind his eyes.
0: Clear.
2: The 18-wheeler is driving westbound on the eastbound main lanes of 99.
5: Let's also notify District 6 in case they've got a unit up there.
3: Be advised, we're also holding a 171 call there as well. We'll dupe it in. He does have PTSD and anxiety.
2: That's true.
3: Harry 82, checking on you.
10: That's the mail now.
8: Adam 16, checking.
1: 2033 is clear.
11: Adam 16, under control.
4: David 19, are you by yourself out there or you got fire department and EMS helping you out?
3: Harry 82.
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11: Under control, move right there.
3: That's clear.
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1: Day 15 Chandler. It's a blue cab 18 wheeler with no trailer.

0: Ethan's out of 802. Jontarius Deontay Pitts is showing to have a probation or supervised release status, also showing to have a setback out of Precinct 3, Harris County.
1: East District Direct holding an illegally parked vehicle and 20 miles worth.
2: I spoke with Montgomery County, and they told me it's going to be somewhere around 99 and 45.
1: Harris 74 is an illegally parked vehicle, 2920 Holsworth, reference number 662 at 916. It's going to be the HEV.
3: There, can you regrid it to 2121 FM 2920? So it's going to be 2127, 4127.
4: I have the report he pinged on 45 Northbound Maylands north of Springwood Village, just before the Hardy.
1: That's fine.

0: 419, be advised, Montgomery County SO is going to be working another accident. That's why they have all the main lanes shut down on 45 right now.
1: That's clear. I'll put the ping on the attachments.

0: not sure for the units that are going to the in progress if y'all want to shut down 99, the northbound 45 ramp so they can stop going back and forth.
1: No, no, 6 Plus Patrol, Train Depot.
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0: going to be a silver Mason versus Texas plate, Carver, Zebra, Zebra, 528. I'm going to be at 8525 North San Diego, Park, please.
1: Yes, please.
2: Forty-one out of 24 checking.

0: 41 David 19.
1: 49.
0: Any chance we can call the reporting back and ask them if they were on the main lanes of 99 or if it was on the main lanes of 45 or just a few roadway?
1: Left.
2: 41, Sam 14.
1: Sam 14.

0: Charles 38 checking.
1: I spoke to the caller about the wrong way driver, and it's going to be the traffic that's heading eastbound to go northbound, and it's getting caught up in that, in the traffic jam of the alleged 18-wheeler crash, and maybe Montgomery's working, but it's going to be those folks that are turning around and going back the opposite direction. I'm turning on 99 to see if there's any issues, but there are still some cars that are going the wrong way on 99.
2: Charles 38 under control.
0: Charles 38, that's clear.
3: 10-14, that's clear.
4: Hey, Sarge, I'm getting back on 45 going southbound. Which way do you need me to go? You want me to go eastbound or westbound for 99?
1: There's not going to be any real way to fix it. It's going to need some of that to be relieved over there some kind of way so that the traffic can keep going, because that's all they're doing is just turning around and going back the other direction. And they turn around and hit somebody.
5: 45 FAJ.
4: And you said that's going eastbound or westbound, though? Because I'll try to help them flow out.
6: Eastbound on 103, Victor Aguirre. Showing to have a protection order against them. Protective person's going to be Denise Rivera. That's 29.
1: It's going to be northbound on 45. It's going to be that ramp that comes down and allows them to exit off. They're not exiting, so they're turning around and going back towards oncoming traffic.
4: I got you.
7: 2-802 Houston, show you with one male detained.
6: 2-802 received.
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7: 42 Francois.
0: Yes, clear.
9: Go ahead.
0: Hey, is Spanish speaker around to him?
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0: West Hammond 391, holding a welfare check.
1: David 19, you got your phone, I'm going to call you.
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0: Charles 48, Tom 27, checking.
5: 36, that's clear.
7: David 19, send me that suspicious vehicle.
8: Tom 27, under control.
0: Tom 27, you're clear.
7: Charles 48, I'm under control, in servicing area.
0: Charles 48, that's clear.
10: Turn 12 to Hart.
7: Henry, can you go ahead? Turn 12.
2: William 88, you can send 391.
10: Are you going to jump on the call?
7: I'm currently on a call. Once I'm clear, I'll be around.
0: Jack Air 4611, Keystone Green Drive, reference number 728, that's 926.
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0: What's that, Lakewood Forest, local?

0: 40 and 40 this square. So, you know, it's going to be local at 11618 Primwood Drive, reference number 774 at 926.
1: Charles 38.
0: Charles 38.
2: Item 15, chicken.
1: Charles 38. Can I have a Spanish speaking deputy? Make scene.
3: Item 15, under control. Thank you.
0: Charles 38, this clear. Can I get a Spanish speaker in route?
1: Charles 63.
0: Charles 63, show you in route.
4: 37.
5: Notice for the major, the car got changed to FSGI. The other vehicle doesn't want to pull over. Over 40 is pulling over 45 main lanes by exit 73 near the HOV lane.
4: 37, you get your guard within 40, I'll take care of it.
5: You should be in a black Hyundai Sonata.
0: 37, that's clear.
1: 40, I'm clear, thanks.
0: Lane 30, Henry 14, checking.
6: Lane 30, under control, thank you.
0: William 30, you're clear.
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0: Harry 14, you're clear.
2: William 5, Adam, too late, I should have the vital track. Thank you.
8: No, no, he's close for trouble. I'm okay, Park.
0: That's clear.
9: It's gonna, this wrong-way driver is going to be in relation to the backup from that crash. 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
5: That's good.
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10: 7-4, clear on it.
0: Point 30, checking.

0: That's clear. I'm just in the cat notes. Let's join back in. It was one of the construction guys on location, had a key to the building, but didn't have access to the alarm. He was calling the GM.
1: Yes, sir. I'll show you back in.
2: William 30 checking on you.
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1: 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Can you show me SO moving equipment?
2: That's fine. Need a record. 1104 North San Houston Parkway West. 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

0: 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Tom 22, I'll show you under control extended. Tom 18 checking.
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0: Apartment 231, Emerald Miss Parkway. Neighbors fighting at the location, can hear a male and female screaming, possible physical. Unknown description, can just hear them. It's 823 and 934.
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2: To David 19 or David 24. Do I need to get on 99 ramp coming from southbound 45?
4: Chatham.
3: 40 to David 13. I'm going to be a route with one female to HCA Kingwood. Beginning mileage is going to be 443.
5: Chatham 50, go ahead.
6: 935. 4035,
4: Sin 806. Yes, ma'am. Can you tell me how many total specifics by 25th?
6: 40, so can you also put me in route to Kingwood?
0: 2007, Greg across the 4 local.
7: 148, that's Eastbank and 4th.
8: It's going to be in the main lanes of 45 northbound. She pulled over right at the exit 73 sign.
0: That's clear, 935. Hearing 20, checking on traffic.
6: In 14, we're secure.
0: That's clear.

0: Ethan Chatham, 150.
1: Go ahead.
2: I'm good, ma'am. Thank you.
3: Clear.
0: Ethan Chatham, 150. Subject's going to have 3 out of precinct 4 Harris County, 1 out of precinct 3 Harris County, and 2 out of Missouri City PD.
1: 10-4, thank you.
4: David 242, units on this call. Reporting's advisor, she's going to be in the northbound main lane's right shoulder near the Rayford Sawdust exit.

0: Davis 66 in a disturbance.
1: Chain route for a Hispanic female, 30-year-old, blonde hair, masking wearing gray, sports bra, light blue underwear, refusing to leave, yelling and cussing at the reportee. Unit selective is 60.

0: 7-4, send me EMS, please. And 145 is available. How come call over here, please?
1: Yeah. 145.
2: Russell.
1: Nesker. You have any patient information?
0: Probably a 50-year-old black female.

0: William 6, are you claiming information and send me that minor into anyone?
1: I was just advised by a constable precinct 4. They're stating that she's on Hardy, northbound, right before the 45 exit. He was right there with her.
2: That accident is going to be precinct 5.
3: 12, please.
2: William 60, were you clear? Next unit.
3: 74, roll me 82, please.
2: Error 82.
4: 32, I'm clear.
1: It's going to be the 18-wheeler. She stated the 18-wheeler took off and she had to pull over.
5: So it wasn't flipped over?
1: Affirmative. 18-wheeler was not flipped over. The one that was flipped over is going to be in reference to the Montgomery County one.
5: 15 traffic. Okay, thank you. I'm just getting clarity. Appreciate it.
6: North Eldridge.

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1: No, 83.
0: David 16.
2: That's a three traffic.
1: Go ahead.
0: Don't get a call to me.
3: Does he?
0: Give me that one call first. I'll leave by, and then I'll go check Northampton.
1: That's clear. It's a local. 25231 Piney Heights Lane.
2: Excuse me, 300 East Main. Texas license plate. X-ray NOR, X-ray 6728. 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
5: Maybe 19 checking.
0: Maybe 19, I'm under control. Vehicle's GLA.
5: Okay.
0: 145, every day address where Edward 74 is at.
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0: 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Show you how to control the standard.
1: Yeah, absolutely, man. Thank you.
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2: 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This is apartment 2104. Advising of 10 people jumped Rupoiti's son at a different location on Spring Cypress early this morning. No weapons. He did sustain injuries and was released from the hospital. It's 908, 946. North Central, 116.
4: 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That might be related to King 14's call from morning.
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3: No 83, you can hold Dowdell for me.
1: To the precinct, see if they're able to help us with some barricades to block this eastbound to northbound 45 entrance ramp.
0: Okay.
4: That's fair.
1: Maybe two entrance ramps right here where they merge from the traffic that's on 99 and the front entrance.

0: They were 45, and there were 39 around the family disturbance.
1: Yes, Chris. There were 45, showing you about 2442 Autumn Springs Lane for a family disturbance.
2: We go to local alarm 7711 Blue Jay between circles. 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
1: She reportedly advised her ex-girlfriend physically attacked her while laying in bed. It's reference 903 and 948.

0: Supervisor Claire, I'm holding this call in North Central 4, North 83.
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0: 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East Adam 26, meet the citizen.
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2: Hey man, just letting you know, I'm seeing some people that are behind me that I cut off that were still coming up on the ramp. 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
5: Okay.
4: 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Meet the citizen. We got Jones and Bridge. Yeah, under control.
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1: 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Hold on a crime mission. And MOK04.
3: That's
4: okay, let's hold roll, supervisor. Look at reference 969. It's going to be related to the fatal this morning for traffic control.
5: I'm clear on that. How
6: does Tom
5: 34 go? Is there
6: that area?
4: Yes, clear.
6: Tom 14. Tom 14 checks off. Was
5: advised. 14, that'll be Tom 34.
4: Town 34.
7: 4103, no. Seeing that the third was on 1960.
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6: 45, they've told us send their livestock in off of Hanker. Alright. Jay Ralphro, black male, wearing black shirt, black pants. He hit the reportee and went outside trying to attack customers at the Exxon.
3: Hey, clear.
6: He threatened that he had a weapon, but none were seen.
4: Tom, 34.
6: Units back over 39.
4: Are you clear on 214 traffic?
8: Tom, 34, I'm here.
4: Clear.
0: Yeah, we're 38, Timberlake.
3: That's clear.

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0: Charles 38, Charles 63, under control, extended.
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0: and the 24.
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2: 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Traffic enforcement.
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1: 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Edward 74 is requesting Noro 2.
0: Negative, 474, I'm seeing that 402 is in available status.
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0: You keyed up?
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4: 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The name Collins was Tocha? Runner? I think she has one open.
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0: Edward 60, you're clear. Henry 60.
5: 27,800 block of FM 529 westbound. On a Texas Paul King Mary 3973. Paul King Mary 3973.
0: Henry 66, second.
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0: 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Edward 45, Edward 39, second.
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1: Houston Chat 109, Paul King, Mary 3973, March 2027, 2012 Toyota Camry, white in color to a Francisco Fuentes. Entrance confirmed, the 29.
0: 3151, rendezvous for a local, Flint Adventures, garage door 63-1001. Tom 27, checking on traffic.
2: Tom 27, under control.
0: 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Nora 83, checking on you.
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3: 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Buzzer.
4: 906 traffic.
2: 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Her husband is refusing to get a divorce and he's raging at her.
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1: William 1, King 5, John 4, George 4, 9 Paul, 9 Pressure. Let me get you again. William 1, King 5, John 4, George 4, 9 Paul, 9 33, 4127.
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0: 996S. Sam Victor Paul 7924 is actually coming back. Looks like it might actually be subplanted, coming back to William Mary X-Ray 9897. It's a 2020 Jeep Cherokee, black in color, registered out of Humble.
1: 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I have traffic on that vehicle pulling into 27015 Humble Parkway.
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2: Interstate 10, westbound. I'll be right before the Bunker Hill exit. I'll be out with a white Dodge passenger car, no 28 on the car.
1: 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I'm on the receipt.
6: 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Of
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7: 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That VIN does come back to a 2023 Mercedes-Benz. I just don't have any registration information.
2: I see.
8: Frank 12, he's on alarm. Clear.
2: Robert 16.
4: Robert 16.
8: That was one.
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2: Robert 16, I'm going to be off duty, but can I get a unit to Matsky Elementary? Is going to be 10002 Mills Road. It's going to be a minor accident involving an HPD unit. Off duty HPD.
5: 45-16, I'm a suspicious vehicle.
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4: Verifying EMS, not needed.
8: Adam, Jordan, why?
9: To item 109. Show me 10-4, show me 10-8 in the morning. My computer is not updated.
1: Okay. 10-109, receive.
2: Yeah, as of right now, yeah, no injuries. No EMS. It's going to be a white Jeep and a red Nissan.
8: I'm on the 12,200 block of Yearling Drive. The vehicle belongs to the flip.
1: Yes, 573.
2: Going to be in the elementary school parking lot.
4: Yes, sir.
0: Yes.
7: Can I confirm the digit between the Paul and 334127, that second digit in the VIN, it's 8-9.
2: 4 Tom 18.
1: David Tannenmark.
4: Tom 18.
2: 4 Tom 18. You remember my accident, North Sam and Ella?
8: No markers, 290 at Mason.
0: So it's going to be North 33. Let me get a whole thing. William, 1, King, 5, John, 4, George, Boy, 9, Paul, Nora, 334127.
4: That's clear. How many vehicles?
7: That may have been the problem. Stand by 1 second.
2: 2 vehicles, no county damage, no injuries.
4: Need a unit.
1: John, I think, did you have me on my tracker stop? I got one by Texas DL.
4: 10,002 Mills Road at Maskey Elementary, for a minor. Robert 16, did it happen in the parking lot or on the street?
0: No, I'm hearing you now loud and clear. I didn't hear it before.
9: Go ahead.
2: It happened at the intersection of Perry and Mills, and then they pulled into the parking lot for elementary school.
4: Clear.
1: When you ran the license plate,
10: I'll advise you that I was on the traffic stop at 27015 Tumwell Parkway out with that vehicle that I asked you to do a rolling registration on.
11: I'm working at EJ at a church down the street, and it's one of our officers that works for EJ with.
12: Okay. That's clear. I went ahead and generated that call. I didn't hear you put out you have a DL.
10: Oh, that's clear, sir. I'm ready when you are, sir.
12: Go ahead.
11: So, see, we can get William 30 to assist with that.
4: William 30. 1725-8311. 1725-8311.
5: William 30, Sergeant.
11: That's clear,
5: standby. 10,002
4: Mills Road 4. YG versus
5: the
4: Red Nissan in the Matsky School parking lot. 177
7: and 1014. 8-19, I'm under
5: control.
7: It's going to
5: be a
7: dollar. 573, then return.
11: Is there what?
4: Central Head. Central Head is Village. Meet the citizen.
13: Boy for Major, Valley Cummins Drive and Huffsnet. It's going to be Huffman Cleveland Road. It's going to be for Rep, who's on the golf course. Advised vehicle hit Rep and his 8-year-old grandson bleeding from the right foot. EMS is already en route.
9: What did I realize?
7: That then comes back to an out-of-state fire plate. 4771-0-Samboy-0, that first zero may be an O. Valid September 2025 through 11-2025 to a last name Pounds out of Louisiana. It's clear S&W insurance is verified manually.
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14: Ricky.
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4: Roger.
9: 713, innovate. 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
5: 45 Adam 18, traffic.
9: Good.
5: David 19, you can put my numbers on the major. I'll be coming.
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5: Being Crossroads Park and missing crossing. 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

0: 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I'm 709 Philip Herrera, showing 1099. 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
5: 1100. 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John Boy John 4437. 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
0: 257 received, BMV 6777, so long.
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0: 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Yeah, 445.
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2: Can you send vehicle suspicions reference 55355?
0: 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If we can change that address on the call slip, please.
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2: Dial 22.
1: Charles 22.
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1: 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It's a discharge firearm.
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1: 15951 Woodland Hills Drive in service for gunshots or fireworks. Unable to tell the difference. Location coming from the south. Last time is 3 to 4 minutes. 381 at 1035. Edward 33 checking.
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3: 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Edward 33 suspended.
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1: Henry 410, can you please show me around to 45 Adams, 20's call? Clear enough. William 37, Charles 85 checking.
6: That's clear.
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3: 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Victor King Boy 0782. On a gray charter curl.
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4: 41 David 16.
0: 216.
5: David 19, I'm out on this major. Fire's on scene. You can slow down other units.
4: Go ahead and have EMS to move up. It'll be a 37-year-old male stated that he took some pills.
2: Do I have to
0: give us care? You need to drop to the bottom comments. What else?
4: No, sir.
0: Yeah, I'm open door 20710, Sunshine Lee.
2: Ready to Charles 14, checking.
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1: 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You can disregard 254, clear it.

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1: 10-4.
0: Received.
1: 410-391, set the doors.
2: That's clear. I'm still waiting on Centro until the report is stepped on.
1: Putting out the nice cloud, clear it, Tessie, call back.
2: Yes, sir. 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
1: 41 Sam 13, send me that open door.
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5: Yeah, Adam 807, 10-4, advise your location.
4: Adam 807, Houston, I'll be westbound on Green Street at 3-3 Drive.
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1: 4512 traffic. Okay.
0: Dementia has two kitchen knives in her hand pacing back and forth.
2: This is Olga.
3: Go ahead.
4: William 60, Jackie.
5: David 19.
1: Okay. 2920 Hager Road. I'm on a multicolored gator. Occupy 1000.
5: 2925. CIT unit en route to that. She has dementia. I've ED'd her before.
3: William, 6 animal control.
6: 14,400 F29920. Texas Western 3, Paul George Mary, 8851. Paul George Mary, 8851. Lexus SUV, white and color.
3: Pleasure.
4: Clear.
3: Clear.
0: Elemental unit monitoring.
2: Same person. From
3: Mary, in addition 6.
0: 10-13, sir. Okay, can you reroute me across the turn because the CRPD? There was an accident to turn around. Reported to the patient in the roadway. Surviving that female mother has dementia, sprang to her herself. She has two kitchen knives in the hand, facing back and forth. She does get aggressive, they confirm it. Really, the max, give it 10.

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0: 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Ending mileage when ready.
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3: 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Zebra, so.
4: 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Sam, 13 over. Clear.
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4: 039, checking around for a white female in a Subaru SUV trying to run over their boyfriend, a white male wearing black shirt. They went towards the Mayu. Report he doesn't see them at this time.
3: So, it's a long ball. Tux display, Tom King Kong, 8215.
4: Unit to back, Edward 39.
6: Hey, 15, are you under control?
4: Yeah, I'm good, thanks.
3: Two out of 509, Houston.
1: 2 out of 509, go ahead.
3: Yes, ma'am. Can you clear his ass without citation?
1: 2 out of 509, 10-4, cleared your citation.
7: Lieutenant, you missed answer with friends. I have you on my stage.
3: Thanks, ma'am.
7: Central's on the line advising the mother has 2 steak hands, steak knives in the hand. White female wearing a red shirt.
3: 45, if we can do that info call, we're dropping to David Turnbull.
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3: Frank 12 to you. Today,
4: I'm coming up 59 from the belt, so it's going to be a minute. 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
2: Edward 39 is clear.
0: Clear.
3: 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Her name's going to be Phyllis Presswood. 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
1: /145. Confirm them.
2: /145, let's clear, confirm. I need a north central unit route to meet the officer off Lazy Lane.

0: 083.
1: Yeah, 32.
0: 32.
1: Do they even have a unit en route?
0: That's a negative. They're requesting an OC4 can take over the team before they get there.
2: Hey, 039, can I have a female deputy on my scene, please?
0: Need a female unit, so 039, 2539, pinpoint.
2: Hey, 60 mistake, death on the Concord.
1: That's true.
2: 2 Adam 709, Houston.
3: 2 Adam 709, go ahead.
1: Number 39, as of 10 minutes ago, she saw the female come out of the bayou, out of the ditch, and drove down the street. I don't know where she went.
2: 709, that vehicle is going to be released to the riddle subject I just put in my tree, and I'm going to be en route to the Galveston County Jail, starting miles when you're ready.
4: Do the make a model and license plate?
0: That's clear to me.
3: 10-709, go ahead and start off.
1: She don't have that information.
2: 27934.
0: And our sister supervisor for reference 590 did come into SO as a weapons disturbance, so they don't have anyone available at this.
4: That's clear. I'm about 5 minutes from the area.
3: 709-10-4, call time 10-58.
1: No, sir.
2: 32, that's clear.
1: Go ahead and get someone in route, please.
0: Nor 83. I'll put you on this meet the officer. It does look like 41 over 39 is 5 minutes out. It's 7953 Lazy Lane. It came into us, it was a weapons disturbance stating in service for white female neighbor in a silver SUV trying to run over her. Correction, trying to run over her boyfriend, white male wearing a black shirt. They're currently near the bayou. It looks like the report he lost visual of him.
2: 739, can we work him on location as well?
3: 45 John 11 SL.
5: Jason.
0: Reference 590 at 1059 and hour 39, you're clear. Central records, need a record. 2539 pinpoint drive, need a record. 2539 pinpoint, need a record.
3: 42 David, I'm at the gate to the property. I have the grandson with me. We're telling everyone else to just get out away from her. They're not coming out to the road with me, so I'll get more units.
0: Henry 20, checking.
5: David 1, top check.
6: Got him. Henry 20 secure. Can you run the Texas DO? My call notes on the way.
0: That's quicker from the last name.
6: Joseph.
3: David 10.
5: Yeah.
3: Can I get EMS to my location? One of the parties is complaining of a headache and wants to get checked out.
0: You're clear.
5: You're at the Buc-ee's.
7: Number 15.
3: That's correct.
5: Her.
0: Number 15.
7: Number 15, you can clear Number 40 CBU and myself advice, please.
0: You're clear.

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0: That's clear 1, Chelsea.
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2: Number 83 looks like 41 over 39 is on scene and in serving, stating C4 can go back in service.
0: Sorry, now repeat that.
1: Number 150, be worth this business, 12-130, Venice Memorial.
3: David 17, we're attempting to make contact. Supposedly there's still one more male inside the home with the female.
4: Sir, do you want to turn the home?
2: 254, want me to show y'all back in?
3: Yeah, you can go ahead and hold up.
4: I'll use for a traffic for my traffic only.
5: That's clear. If that doesn't mean it, just show back in.
4: Going to 917.
2: Clear.
1: 713, checking.
2: Edward 45.
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4: 36.
2: Over 39, it looks like that subject's gonna have 12 open through C4.

0: That's good. We're 39 for years. It's Tower 39 for years, it's 5. Henry 20, was your mic secure?
1: We have a door. Okay. I've got a few on chain 1104. Units are sent for Mary.

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3: 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I'm unsure what email went.
0: 253, do you know if there's one to team?
4: No, sir.
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0: Clear.
5: Forty-one, David, 26. 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
4: Number 39.
2: Number 40, you can send me the call holding in North Central.
0: Number 40 to meet the officer.
3: I'm on a search vehicle, Fiat 500L, Texas plate, X-ray, Sam King, 6774.
4: Yes, sir.
0: Now, I'll patrol it too, to meet the officer, 3818 Nutwood Lane, ESD 11, requesting law enforcement force entry for a female that fell and hit her medical arm, unknown age. They're in Radish.
7: 37.
0: 37?
1: Paul 17, come make information. I'll check about the Henry unit over in Chiswick.
6: Lisa Liner, estimate 260 and 2100.
7: 37, can you drop a case number on Edward 39's call?
0: 37, you're clear. And Paul 17, you want to be route to Henry 20?
6: The information call, Mount Houston, Milford.
1: I'm right here close, I guess, Summerhill. I'll be right over there. You need me, I'll check about the one on 60. Which one you need me by?
0: That's clear. Henry 24.
7: Can you get 253 on my side, please?
4: 253, that's clear. I'll be around in a second.
0: Clear.
6: The Central Business, 2841 North Houston, Walgreens.
0: Available toward unit for a traffic hazard. Off Hardy, 1960. Right 9.
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0: You're clear.
4: Hey, I'm local alarm 702, Spring Cypress.
0: Confirm me, that was Tom 20.
8: For Tom 18.
0: Clear to traffic hazard at Party 1960. They advise orange cones all over the road on the right and left side. They advise it's not on Hardy.
8: Registered.
0: Say it's before the entrance. It's coming from 1960 to the Hardy Theater. It's 544 at 1109. Number 53, you're clear.
3: 9, more reference.
0: Number 53 and number 39, you're both clear. 2539 pinpoint drive, number records are needed. 2539 pinpoint, number records are needed. Henry 24, you under control?
7: I'm good.
0: Clear.
7: I just got one refusing to identify. He wants a supervisor.
0: That's clear.
4: Nora 2.
9: We're in that minor on 2100. I'm nearby.
0: Nora 2.
4: Nora 2, just confirming. We have fire en route.
0: We'll call and check.
9: My apologies, the minor on 1960.
0: North, Tuna, looks like EC-11 got fire department and route on there.
8: That's correct.
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0: baby seats. I got two people to tame. 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I want to control.
1: Skyline 13.
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1: Houston 2, I'm 850. Sean Killing at 29.
3: 41 David Crow, can we do a callback and have reporting to confirm the address? This is the wrong location.
1: Sir.
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0: I'm going to be on the 1038. I already created the call. It's going to be westbound I-10 frontage road. I'll be at 10407 IH-10. I'm going to be in the fucker's parking lot. Could you dispatch EMS to my location? The driver's claiming that he has a heart attack.
1: That makes a statement.

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3: 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Five, three, six, one, one, one, seven, seven. Run it all the way, please.
0: Texas.
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0: That's clear. Number one. 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
1: 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We're working on it.
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0: Hand in 24.
1: Henry 24.
0: Just go ahead and run this van for me, please. He's showing it's out too open.
1: Henry 24, is this the same subject you asked us to run?
0: I'm trying to make it a little easier.
1: That's clear. We're still working on it. We're executing 15.

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1: Can you check a California license plate for him? It's not getting a return.
0: Alright.
1: It's gonna be 8 Sam Charles Henry 492. Repeating 8 Sam Charles Henry 492 California plate. If so, let me get the last 4 that have been in also. Go back to a Mitsubishi 2-door.
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41 David 20, could you guys have a reporting to advise what vehicle they're in or clothing description? 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

0: Paul 17.
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0: For the deal, you want a grand. Last name Ayers, first name Jamara. She's clear local, never been handled. Deal is eligible, expires in 2032.

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1: 45/11 traffic. William 60, that's cleared, 794-1123. Bob Brooklyn Jones, Texas plate, William X-ray Lincoln, 3329. Henry 240, Mexican.
2: What?
1: Last name Ayers, first name Miles, shown have 2 open through SO and 4 open through C4.
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1: Sure. 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
1: 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You can show me a route to JPC, beginning is 140.
2: Clear. One in custody, 140, 1129. And Henry 24, C4 confirmed.
1: Even clearer.

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1: Order 1, David 2-0. You can see me, Jitters.
2: 10-15, 1 over. William 37, open door.
3: William 37.
4: Henry 24. 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
2: William 3.
5: That's clear. 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
2: That's clear.
4: Change my call to a traffic.

0: Atascocita, loud noise disturbance, Atascocita Forest. East side holding an aggressive animal in mud 110. Edward AV2, I'm clear. Australian route is 18706 Arlen Lake Drive. Reported his neighbor's dog attacked him and his dog while he was walking around the neighborhood. 869 at 1132.
1: 45 Frank 16, we'll be back in David 16.
2: Yes, sir.
1: David 15.
0: William 94, how do you want to clear the last traffic?
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0: Henry 5-4, 17310, Banff Springs Court, in service for loud. For the neighbors yelling. Apparently the neighbors are yelling the reportee's name, or family members are yelling other people's names. Reference 884 at 1133.

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4: Two or four, please.
2: 151-60476. Should be a Texas. 151-60476. Last name should be Collins.
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4: 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I'll be out on the vehicle search Quarter Street and Spring Hill Street.
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7: 10-5-6, go ahead, 27.
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2: The reportee's ex-boyfriend, correction, the reportee's daughter's ex-boyfriend is out the house refusing to leave. The reportee's going to be third party, not at location. Subject's a black male named Trey, unknown clothing. No other information. 914-1136.
1: So wait, let's get William 57 and click with his girls.
2: 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William 57, you could copy.
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8: David, see if I got that mail in my back seat.
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7: Yep. Houston, to Adam 502, PL 0349-4532, comes back to a young Bill Maddox, deal the eligible, reported deceased.
9: That was great, LRC, Major, North Eldridge at Firebird.
6: 205 with Houston, this is going to be the wrong 27. It was 0249-4532.
7: 10-4, standby.
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0: Central holding a disturbance other than Ponderosa?
1: Air 5 is ID 1800, please direct.

0: Okay, sir, they did. Please route to 17311 Sandy Cliff Drive for a disturbance. Other, looks like reporting at the location started speaking with an unknown male in the background. She was requesting for the male to leave after he threatened to kill her and breaking things in the home. Reference 934 at 1140.
1: 116, make sure another unit goes with her.
0: Last unit, revise.
1: 116, make sure another unit goes with her.

0: Henry 5-4.
1: Henry 5-4.
0: Just checking on it.
1: I'm secure, thank you.
0: That's good.

0: 40 Mary 12.
1: Hi.
2: 41 David 16. Expect that DP on me. 921.
1: Yes, sir.
3: No female. Tang being routed to Memorial Herman Northeast, starting at 842.
4: Yes, sir.
1: 1142. John 11, I'm out. Both lanes are shut down, southbound.
3: Yes, sir.
1: 148, checking.
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1: Well, I haven't heard him at the time. Just for

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2: No more records.
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2: No, you're on North Hollywood.
4: That's clear.

0: It's because 40's no longer in the area. It sounds like it's going to be on the northbound 249 feet or just north of 2920, like at the turn there. Reporter said there was a headless chicken, and next to the headless chicken, it appeared there was a bag full of other dead animals. I don't know how he saw that inside the bag, but that's what he was saying.
1: William 5-7?
2: I don't know if my call, but there's a vehicle stopped and moving into traffic here at the middle of the intersection of Spring Cypress Road and Vintage Creek Trail. It's a blue BMW. Ready for Texas plate?
1: I'm ready.
2: Texas William Tom King 5006. I'm gonna need first record over here.
1: Clear.
3: 45 John 18, one male, one female today.
4: 11:45.
2: William 5-7?
1: William 5-7?
2: William 5-7, did I get out? I didn't hear no return.
1: We're advised.
2: I'm gonna need first record over here.
1: Clear.
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2: William 5-7, I'm going to be on the eastbound lanes at the intersection.
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7: 41-15, you can stack that local on Pierre Valley. 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
8: 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Vehicle suspicious.
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1: William 37?
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1: That's clear. Putting you in route. 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
9: 45, Frank 12.
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6: Go ahead.
4: Go, sir.
7: That was pretty good. You can go, contract.

Charles Fort Davis, a family disturbance at 12927 Meadow Run Court. See the report of your fiance is hitting her truck with a brick. Cedric Green, 56-year-old black male. He has guns in the house. They're locked in a closet. No intox, no mental health issues. Report advised that the subject lives at this residence and he went back inside.

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3: Shelton.
2: Airline, few trolls made your exit at Gulf Bank Airline. Motorcycle driver awake and breathing, but is in a lot of pain.
0: Number 15, that's good. I'm putting you in route to 16814 Perryton Lane for domestic prevention. Rep advised that she hears a female in the background upset with yelling at the rep, and that his wife is saying CPS cannot have the mail at the location.
4: Charles 22, go ahead.
2: Arrow 39, reroute me.
5: Sorry, reroute.
4: Charles 22, go ahead with the traffic.
3: Judicial.
4: Okay. Edward 82.

0: William 3, I'm secure, thank you.
1: That's great.
2: 45, David 12. I don't know if Evan's going to be close or he's going to be around to Frank 12. Send me that local south drop, please.
1: Edward 8, checking.

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1: Henry 14, Mike 26.
0: Henry 14, 21222, Ambergris Court. Check the welfare of the Route 46 boyfriend, mixed race male, 24 years old. Possibly hasn't heard from him since call notes don't really state why they're requesting a welfare check. He was in therapy for anxiety previously. Reference 16 at 1152.
2: William 57, no more records. Record, go ahead and hook it up, please.
0: Attention records, no more records needed. 12,500 Spring Cypress. 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

0: 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There's a clearing cancellation.
1: William 60 tracking.
2: 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No, sir.
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0: David 17, change to Anita, is that your sign?
1: Yes, Queen. Any boyfriend DNB 19780, attack us to the shores.
2: 42 out of 15.
1: I-15.
2: Edward 82 is under control via public service. Edward 33, I'll show you back in.
3: Yes, ma'am. Do we have a call for 4010 Selena Circle for a family disturbance?
4: Charles 88. Second.
1: Stand by.
4: Okay, I'm good. That's clear.

0: Be below your assault.
1: Awesome, push him in there.
2: Westside District taking direct, a vehicle suspicious on Lakewood Meadow.
3: 41 Davis, he's lit, a female release. I got that made up the time, though.
0: Okay. Male Lieutenant, female release, 1154.
4: I don't see one on the board.
1: You guys north or south, bro?
5: 1147.
6: That's clear. I just been flagged down by a victim that was dropped out of this location. Can I get EMS rolling over here? Male with a laceration on the neck.
7: You guys northbound, northbound feeder, just north of 2920.
4: Your location?
6: 8012 North San Houston Parkway, East of Exo.
2: Waiting for you, that's clear. Have you en route to a 13500 block of Lakewood Meadow? Reportee advised that there's a yearly in-servicing for a white van with expired tags from Michigan. Reference 70 at 1155.

0: 45 John 18. Can we get a female deputy for a search?
1: 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John 18's call.
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1: Henry 14 under control.
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4: 41, day 14. Can you send me the product so I can answer?
1: No, sir.
4: 45, Adam 18. Put myself on traffic at the 10,300 block of Sand Dollar, Eagles Lodge and stuff.
2: Yes, sir. William 37, checking.
5: Houston 2, Adam 809. Caitlin Latoilis, trying to be a protected person against the Cody Robertson in 29.
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7: 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I'm going to be at 110 East Ritchie Road. I have to detain.
2: Henry 24.
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5: Yeah, I made up. I've received.
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2: Clear at 1206. 1206. William 30, I have you en route to 10899 Archmont Drive and Jones Road. It's going to be for a suspicious person. You're in servicing for an unknown black male wearing an orange shirt walking around the neighborhood. Hasn't been seen before. Reference 187 at 1206.
0: See for me, citizen 27.4.
2: Charles 72, checking.
9: Hey, Frank 12, please. Frank 12, please.
0: David 15, checking.
9: David 15, we're getting nice.
10: Charles 72, is your mic secure? Charles 72. Charles 72.
0: Charles 72, one detained. Can you go for him on the warrants?
10: That's clear. One detained at 1207.

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0: that's good.

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2: That's clear in total time.
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2: 241, clear.

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1: Charles 72.
0: Charles 72. Can you roll me a record to my location?
1: That's good.
2: Nine 34. You available for a reckless act?
1: Record to 7118 Terra Vita Hills.
2: Thirty-two. It's gonna be on the northbound feeder. It sounds like it was just passing at 2920. Gray Ford F-250 license plate, George North, Tom 0075, George North, Tom 0075. Reporting no longer in the area, say the vehicle was traveling at a high rate of speed, weaving in and out of traffic.
3: Unit 32, you're going to need to drop to my case number as well.
1: That's clear. West side my 368 holding a Meet the Citizen.
4: William 3.
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1: That's good.
2: David 19, I'm under control.
3: Nora 40, send me reference 178, I'm clear on it.
1: Thank you. That's clear. Nora 40, that's clear. Nora 81's en route. We'll show you en route with him.
4: Houston Town, 805. Caitlin Edwards' deal is not eligible. Expired in 2019. ID valid until 2026.
1: Next unit.
5: William 40.
1: William 40.
5: Change to the sticker vehicle.
1: That's clear. Need a West Side Supervisor for Public Service. Reference number 284.
4: Houston Town, 805. ID was valid until June 2026.
1: William 81.
6: Never 53 Jim by traffic stop at Lowe's. Hollsworth.
1: That's clear. Are you under control?
6: Absolutely. Just need a little Espanol out here.
1: That's clear. You said Everett 53?
6: Yeah, he's down the road. Sorry.
1: That's clear. If you could update your call slip with a vehicle description or a flight when you get a chance. Everett 53, are you clear?
3: I'm clear. I should be good Espanol.
1: Claire, have you in route to Avila, 148?
0: 148, we check with 208, see if you can get a reference to 844, please. 208.
1: William 81, I'm clear that you're under control, unit 208. Westside Mills Road, welfare check. And Westside holding a panic alarm. Correction, Central holding a panic alarm in Mud 399.
2: Charles 22, send it.
1: Charles 22, that's clear. It's going to be an audible panic alarm at 806 Ruscut Court, 317 at 1217.
3: Charles 22, second call for a record and show one in custody.
1: That's clear. One in custody at 1217. Attention Wreckers. Still need first wrecker 7118 Terra Vita Hills. First wrecker 7100 Terra Vita Hills.
5: Julie.
1: 208. Are you clear for reference 284? It's public service.
5: Two, please.
1: 208. You're asking for reference 302?
5: Yeah, you can hold that one for me. I'll pick up 284 for now.
1: That's clear. It's reference
7: 284 at 1218. 934, you can show me in the area.
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0: What for you have William 30 grab that welfare check?
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0: William 30 is in service for the reported 70 to 80 year old neighbor who lives to the left of this address. Should be a grayish blue small SUV in the driveway. Reference 302 at 1219.
1: 45 Adam 18, I put myself on traffic to 10,000 third block of Sand Dollar. Vehicle logging slip.

0: point, yeah, I'm 15. 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
2: 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It's going to be a discharge firearm in serve to six shots going off near the subdivision and railroad tracks.
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2: 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Edward 7-4, checking.
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6: 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I'll be giving him a courtesy ride to 18722 Glen Briar Lane. 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
0: That's good.
5: 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Can we broadcast for a towing go record for that traffic hazard?

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0: I'm out on traffic 11,700 block of Steepaway. 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
5: Towing goal southbound main lanes for 45 in the Hardy. Towing goal 45 southbound main lanes 45 in the Hardy.

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1: 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William 94, I'm going to show you back in. Your alarm's canceled.
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1: 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I have you under control.
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2: Bus center.
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2: Back in. Oh, we're moving off the roadway.
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1: Tower 33, there's clear. It's going to be a theft other. It's 1419 Suffield Court, reference number 403 at 1230.
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0: 4815.
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0: Yes, ma'am. One male transport back to the original location.
1: Is the Lindell circle?
0: Affirmative.
1: Yes, ma'am. Rachel 513, send a disturbance fireworks.

0: 4, Williams 3-0 checking.
1: William 3, I'm secure.
0: William 3, you're clear. I'm checking on William 30. You're clear.
2: Chase Bank parking lot. Texas license plate. William Mary Henry 9813. William Mary Henry 9813. My great Jeep Cherokee.
3: 45 Adam 32 traffic.
4: Good. F400 B Blade Minor 9551 North Mason Parkway East.
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6: 573 Mike, scan for information.
7: Yes, sir.
8: Good.
6: Texas William Mary Henry 9813 is a registered sex offender.
7: See for a minor 12,025 Huff Munch.
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4: 42413,
7: 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You would meet the Senate 14700 Torches.
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0: 1234. Trask, I see the Walden on Lake Houston holding an unknown major runner.
9: Can we run a Texas license, please?
0: Clear, go ahead with it.
9: Tom 228, showing a Hyundai Santa Fe silver.
0: No, sir.
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0: Check it out. Right. Harry 60, this question show you now it's going to be an unknown major runner at 8400 Cross Country Drive, reference number 467 at 1235 NOR 40 checking.
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3: 45 Adam 18, I put myself out on traffic 11900 block of Palmetto Shores. 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

0: 2 out of Mango 7, you say?
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2: 36 years under control. They're going to exchange information. I'm just going to make a note. 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It's under control. Thank you.
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0: 2 Adam 709, Houston.
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1: Central Mobile 191, local.
0: Yes, ma'am. You show me 10-8, clear to jail.
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0: employees positive. So send me that data to King Cook Grove.
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0: Jeffrey. Charles 85, illegally parked vehicle, 9440 Loretta Road, Zamani International Market Reference Number 543 at 1244. Charles 6, are you checking?
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4: 41-816.
3: Okay.
0: Okay.
1: Number two. Number two, I'll take Meadow. I'm crying.
4: Be advised, the suspect that I'm looking for, he's not here at location. However, he was involved in a domestic disturbance last night where he should have an open warrant for family violence. He's going to be at 8208 Grand Parkway. Female is tracking her cell phone that he took from her.
3: Does report.
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1: Charles 63.
0: Charles 63.
1: Yeah, sounds odd. Northwest Memorial.
0: Charles 63, how do you want to clear your local?
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3: We thought that's a problem.
2: It's not going to be a major accident. No one was injured. They can exchange information. I guess you can change it to meet the citizen. They can exchange information. I'll clear this, sir.
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4: Yeah, that's clear.
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3: 15,900, 29,20. Texas license plate, Mary Henry King. 3599. Mary Henry King, 3599. On a red Chevy Silverado.
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It's going to be a criminal mischief at 2543 Rambling Brook Drive, reference number 614 at 1252.

0: we've got it under control, extended.
1: William 37, you're clear. William 60, Charles 88, checking. North Central Mud 1, holding a computer crime.
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1: 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William 60, checking.
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0: You said North Gate Crossing, holding an unknown person, holding an animal humane.
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0: correction, William 30. Should we give it a courtesy ride to Spanning Mall to 12647 Day Howell Lane? 12647 Day Howell Lane, mileage 787, mileage 787. 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
1: 787
2: at 1258. 2023 checking.
1: 2023, I'm clear. You're clear.
0: 150, no records needed.

0: 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No more records needed. 1260.
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0: 45 Adam 18, I put myself out on traffic in 11,900 block of Palmetto Shores. Vehicle's logged in the slip.
1: Clear.
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0: 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He said Timberlane information call.
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1: 253, can we get a confirmation of where the suspect is?
2: 9341.
3: Austin
4: 3, pick it up.
3: Clear, it looks like SO is the one that took this call that was speaking. We'll try to get information.
1: Airway 38, CBU sent him really.
4: Alarm at 31407 Bering Star Lane, 31407 Bering Star Lane. Area of activation is rear door. The key holder is on location. The alarm company spoke with her, but she advised everything is clear, but she did not, was not able to provide a correct passcode.
2: David 19, you can lock shoot and miss.
1: Can I get another unit?
3: William 88, that's clear. Can I get another unit in route to William 88's location?
5: 7-9-3-3,
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6: People assault 2139 from 1960.
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0: 45, John 18, show me out of Clay, ending 425.
1: 13-04. Adam 18, check.
2: Under control.
1: Clear.
3: Harry 14. Looks like.
1: Sam 13, checking.
4: Sam 13, under control.
1: Clear.
3: So this is located at this address. Gonna be apartment on in the 14th building on the second floor. Doesn't know the apartment number.
5: Yeah, 705, go ahead.
6: And 14, sir.
3: 258, this is clear, 1-13-05.
6: Henry 119.
7: Yes, ma'am. Can you generate me a call? I got flagged down by a citizen reference to a mail that assaulted her. I'm going to be at 10155 East Freeway at the Motel 6.
2: Henry 119. 45, Adam 20.
6: Good. Henry 119, could you send me reference number 702, clear notes?
2: Yes, sir. I have one female detained en route to MPC, starting mileage 009.
1: 1305.

0: 37, you can put me on reference 745.
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1: be an information call, public service.
0: 81-15, you can send me 602.
2: That's
1: good, sure, route. Number 745,
0: 1306. 15, can you do me a favor, do a call back and see if they still have eyes on vehicles?
2: That's good.
3: 253, confirm, we do have EMS route, correct?
1: They were on the phone with EMS. They should be en route, but they never notated that EMS was en route. We'll call them to make sure.
3: That's clear. We're still trying to locate.
1: That's clear.
2: Airline feature also made the service 520 Gulf Bank.
4: 40151, Alan Crosby.
1: Ever 38 checking.
5: 1307.
1: You're clear. Lane 30 checking.
0: Lane 88. Can you run the name on my box all the way, please?
1: That's clear.
0: Lane 30 on the control.
1: You're clear.
5: Speaker from disturbance 2518 Diving Duck Court. Who was the first speaker who advised a couple is fine in their Airbnb?
1: 253. EMS is going to be staging.
3: That's clear.
2: Yeah, for disturbance, Southern 7314 Blue Bonnet, John Way.

0: Yeah, toll unit for a DWI. North Sam at Tumble Parkway.
1: Hey, Tyler, I'm in medical. 12620 is textually. Some sort of medical advice. She found her friend that's deceased in the bed.
2: For Tommy team.
0: Tommy team.
2: For Tommy team, go ahead and assign 813 to me.
3: 427, but I'm throwing that.
1: Okay.
0: Tommy team, DWI. It's going to be Bellway and Tumble Parkway. Reference number 813-1310. Looks like they were headed eastbound on the main lane, driving erratically. Could be a white Nissan sedan.
1: Myself and harassment, 7402, Crown Maple Star.
0: 314-253, did y'all locate the female?
4: 253, that's there. We're out with a female right now. She has not cut herself or done any harm.
0: Square, is EMS clear to move up?
5: 45 Adam 18. I put myself in traffic at 11,900 block of Paddock Way. Vehicle's logged in slip.
1: Adam 18, clear.
4: That's clear. You missed the move up.
6: 41-15. Can you change the call to me, please?
4: That was
6: good.
1: He told me to stop that business. 5-3-3-5 all being in the room.
0: That's clear. Anyways, she is going to have borderline personality disorder.
2: For Tommy 18.
0: Tom 18.
7: 449.
1: 42-5-13, send the deck of business. That's clear.
0: Tom 18, go with your traffic.
8: Processor.
9: 42-15, hold on, transport JPC, starting mileage is 4724.
7: 934.
2: 1311. All right, I'm calling notes. Do we know what the passenger's driving?
9: 934.
2: The reporting party, I apologize, reporting party.
8: I just, you're out of jail duty. I have a, it's either the first or the, looks like the first part of the two trip.
1: 5490, 1960, and Windmill.
9: That's clear.
8: And my mistake, it's the second part of the two trip.
0: We're trying to get information. They did advise that the vehicle just hit the wall passing Ella, going 75 miles an hour. The reportee is in a dark gray Range Rover with black rims.
2: Oh.
0: That's clear. Frank 9, go ahead with your traffic.
10: Yes, ma'am. EMS is clear. Go ahead and come in.
8: 45 Frank 16, send out my registration.
1: Frank 16, clear.
0: That's clear.
8: Cross the door.
10: It's clear.
8: Hey, gave them a correct passcode.
10: That's good.
0: Subject is shown to have one felony warrant out of SO for theft of a controlled substance.
10: That's fine, you can confirm on it.
9: 42 Frank 12, please send no medical.
1: That's good.
2: I don't have eyes on them. Can we confirm this to when he's found?

0: Tom 18, they're passing Greens Point. They switched back to lane number 3. They're going 85.
1: Level supervisor, clear all times.
0: Lane 94 checking.
1: That's great.
0: Eastside Hunters Glen holding a disturbance other, and Eastside holding Spring West Mud, criminal mischief. Lane 94, you were clear.
2: Edward, 7-4, Spring West, please.
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0: Can you run a 27 for me? Edward 74, this clear show you in round is going to be a criminal mischief. 2121 FM 2920 Road at the ATV, reference number 823-1314.
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1: 22 over 15, show me yourself. 81 King 15, the alarm company only saw them go in, but they're out of view at this point. An unknown if they've had.
4: Reference 55 on clearance.

0: 81, this is Clarissa, and I was going to be a local at 7202 North Grand Parkway West, Suite 700, the Action and Behavior Reference Number 865 at 1315. 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
1: Me.
0: One good paper warrant on the Wiggy.
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3: 41-15, can you send me that PIM disturbance on golf bank? I'm clear on it.
2: No, sir. Cross the 3. Make close patrol. There it is, Bart.
4: Five 73, my apologies. I walked on you. Can you re-advise?
2: Yes, ma'am. Can you show me close patrol during this part?
4: That's clear.
5: Four
6: Frank 9.
7: Davis 60.
0: Frank 9.
6: Thank you. Primary on this call, please. I'll be following to do the EDO.
5: Show me change of location. It's going to be 311 North Vista Drive. 311 North Vista Drive. Take him to his mom's residence.
2: Yes, sir.
0: You're fine.
8: 42-14, show me SO. Have a computer issue.
0: Okay. Frank 9, do we have a location on where y'all are going for EDO?
6: Unknown yet. Stand by.
0: Yeah, clear. Central Charterwood, calling at that something.
9: Houston, to Adam 809, checking your status.
10: Priority 1 for this call.
0: Bless you, you're going to have to revise. 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

0: 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William 81, EMS on scene,
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2: Henry 14, 400, please. Yes, sir, I'm aware. Let me show myself on traffic. 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
0: Home 18, they're still northbound on 45, quarter mile from 1960.
1: B-Boy, Berlioz, 15145, Ella.
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0: Everett 82 or Everett 87, put a check line on Tom 18, so y'all are going to be closer to where they're going.
1: B-Boy, local alarm, 4363, 7
6: 82, show me a route.
0: All right, 82, that's clear. They're headed northbound on 45. They're passing the Parramatta exit now. William 60.
8: William 60, you can see me reference 923. I'm clear on it.
1: North Green, Sea Charles, the servant, Southern 540, Ridgecrest.
0: William 60, abandoned vehicle 15303, Paxton Landing Lane, reference number 923, 1321.
8: I showed myself in transport mode.
3: Houston, Tom, 705.
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0: Tom, 27.
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8: 394, no more records, I got one.
3: 10-8, receive.
7: Science, I got eyes on it. We're passing the 2920 exit, northbound 45.
1: Day 16, checking.
0: Yes, clear. Reporting is advising that the subject is increasing speed, 85 to 90.
3: Houston, 10-8, Jose Ramirez. 29.
7: Fine, I'm right behind the vehicle. Same plate. Tom Frank Charles 4764.
0: That's good.
1: David 16 checking.
10: Under control.
1: That's good.
7: For fine, tell me to change traffic stop.
0: That's fine.
10: And walk you through, huh?
3: Anyone
10: keep it from that? Can we reference 412?

0: for retirement. I mean, he's keeping speed limit. He might be pulling over here right before 99.
1: Clear. Tom 18, be advised, 45 is still closed up there for that accident.
0: For Tom 18, I'm before 99, northbound 45.
1: That's fine.
2: 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I don't think that's the same accident.
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0: 42 Frank 12, one female confirmed.
1: Frank 12, female confirmed, 1325. I was around to pay on the one confirmed.
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0: Can you change this to a
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3: can you?
1: No, it's clear.
2: 4212, 14, I'm not
1: sure. Over to you this way. 4Tom 18, did the vehicle finally stop?
4: The report is 295. He advised he received a call at the 1101 West Main Street from the Tomball Assembly of God, 1101 West Main, for a verbal disturbance in the parking lot. It's going to be a Hispanic male, Hispanic female. The male has a U of H shirt on and was last seen sitting in a maroon Dodge Dually in the parking lot. The female left to go across the street in the oil change business. Nothing physical at this time, only verbal.
3: Class 7 as well.
4: No, not 6. That's clear.
1: Air 82, the vehicle stopped. Air 82, that's clear, thank you. Are we clear to release?
4: Just giving additional for that at Tomball Assembly of God call. The female is not wanting to go with the male. I think she's scared.
3: That's
1: 214, go ahead and release it. You just keyed up on toll road, so you can.
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0: Seaford disturbance, other 8660, Highway 6 North.
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0: 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There's a male upset. He's trying to ask him to stop selling weed in the parking lot. He's at the front door, black male in his 20s, wearing a black long sleeve and jeans.
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5: I'm not referring to the scene. Can you find out the report? You find out what they're at.
1: No, not 6 Valvoline is clear. Employees advised no one matching a description female in the area.
2: Stop there.

0: nothing to say.
1: Clear.
2: 13-3. North Central Honus, South Other. Beating District, taking direct off of the water road.
3: Charles, it's clear.
2: Go ahead.
3: Just send a suspicious vehicle.
2: What
0: was your husband or the male driver?
3: Charles 36 can take that call, Louetta. I believe he's in route, isn't he?
2: That's clear. Charles 36, you clear?
3: That's clear.
4: It was a dude, it looked like a female lady was crying at the door. So I'm pretty sure maybe that was her that went back to the door. Probably that's what they're telling 573 right now.
2: Charles 63, how'd you want to disregard?
0: Positive, I have an LP to the truck, right?
3: 81 King 15, you clear me false. The boys are going to be here till 5. They said they'll be here on the weekends if we get any further calls.
4: Go ahead.
3: That's clear.
0: 0277 David Victor 1. 0277 David Victor 1. I'm going to red dot for him.
4: That's clear. Did you want to return?
2: The task to see tomorrow 412.
0: No, man, you just slipped.
2: I'm calling to meet the citizen. But I'm just going to go ahead. I walked with
0: you. What's the red duly for me?
5: Secret family just 715301 Northwest.
2: 38.
5: And we're 38. Put me on an unknown med, same address. Send me an EMS for a woman who fell off her bike, 35-year-old, conscious, light breathing.
2: 116.
3: P-Boy, Berkeley, other 15-145, Emma.
0: 15, have Charles 48 grab that other car to recall.
3: P-Boy, also 2139 from 1960.
6: Error 53.
7: 45 David 16, you can stack that information call. Reference 957, it's going to be related to a previous case.
2: Error 53, stand by. Charles 48?
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2: It's a warfare check, 10-111, try to wood drive. 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
2: Okay. 988 at 1334. Henry 14, checking.
3: Henry 13.
11: I'm out of traffic, 11,300 block of Middle Chase Drive. The vehicle will be logged.
2: We advise you with digital.
11: Thank you.
2: Human 14, clear.
3: 833, you can send that call over.
2: 146, sure, so.
3: B-Boy, minor accident on freeway, surface one.
8: Number 24, you can send a disturbance on Blue Pond, I'm down the street.
2: 22, man, sir.
12: Yes, I'm John, I'm not allowed to service. The suspect is GOA.
2: 22 SL. Henry 33. Show your.
3: 11 Esmer.
2: Reference scene at 1335.
5: Hello? Hey, we're too calm. I'm moving on.
3: Information.
2: clear. E-500 is going to traffic hazard.
1: Clear, what about Frank 16? You might have to find a disturbance on the Western Way.
2: So, traffic hazard, Naple Ridge and Cypress.
13: That's clear. Two calls came in about a Hispanic male and a Hispanic female arguing. The female called in from apartment 256.
2: And Cypress, what point? 18 Wheeler impeding traffic. 55 at 1336.
14: 9:30, you can show me back in.
1: There, 5:30, let me get first record.
15: 334 is police.
2: Need a record, 20,170 North Freeway, need a record.
1: There, 5:30, I'm being northbound, Peter, in front of the Toyota.
2: Clear.
3: Send me the info called Rainflower Field, try. I don't know.
16: 4 time 18. We're going to try to find a parking lot here on 45 after the after 99.
3: 4 16.
13: What's up? Yeah, we need to take that with Edward 24 and Bluebound and turn away.
8: You don't want to get there, pal.
2: Mm-hmm.
8: 4 24, I'll advise. I'm working slow.
13: Sure.
3: Do on the foot.
2: Mm-hmm.
3: Day 15 checking.
16: Day 15 on the control.
3: That's true.
8: I'll check by with Edward 24.
13: That's true.
2: Edward 38, EMS is en route. You in the control?
5: Edward 38, that's good. Thank you.

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2: 42 Frank 12.
0: Transport complete, ending mileage 041.
1: Mm-hmm. 1339.
2: Can we get a couple of evening shift units to head this way to win this way?
0: 45 Victor Houston, can you clear that info call, Rainflower? I don't know.
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4: Charles 36 checking.
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1: Okay.
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4: Good.
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6: No, two, I'll take Encanto. I'm clear on it.
1: There, 5-3, no more Rikers.
6: Sam, 24, so.
4: 170 North Freeway. Carl 2, that's reference 79 at 1340.
1: 45 Edward 14, SO.
0: Teresa.
4: Charles 36 checking.

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1: Go ahead.
0: It sounds like they got family members up here causing a disturbance. Yeah, I'm running out. Let's get some more units.
2: Can you get some more units with 42 for M12, 12-12620 East Texas Freeway for possible disturbance?
3: 42
2: David 10, yes, clear.
4: Over.
5: So all parties back in, all units back in. The parties haven't separated. It was verbal only.
4: Clear.

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0: North Central Creekside, meet the citizen.
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2: Northbound main lane is under 99, Redfield 500, in the fast lane, unable to put their flashers. Vehicle shutting down, but the freeway is still shut down, so they're just stranded.
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2: That's good.
5: Houston Town 705-1, you're Ramos 129.
2: That's correct. I'm looking at the cameras. They're still packed.
6: Frank 12, check me. You guys on the control?
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2: There's clear. Need a towing goal 45 underneath 99 northbound main lanes for a red Fiat 500. Towing goal 45 northbound main lanes at 99 red Fiat 500.
3: That's it. Now you can change the traffic hazard.
2: That's true.
7: 41-19 for reference number 117. You're going to need tow and go. David 19 or else Milstead towing.
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7: Charles 84 SL.
0: Charles 84 SL.

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12: Number 419.
1: Number 48, SL.
5: Number 419, go ahead.
1: Number 9, holding a suspicious vehicle.
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1: Last unit, I walked on you. 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
5: North Green C for criminal mischief, 717 Ridgecrest Drive.
8: 45 Edward 14. You can send me that disturbance and start the other two being called, please.
1: That's all.
8: That's clear. 42
0: number
8: 15, send me
0: 970, please. 45 Edward 17, that's all.
8: We
11: saw a teacher, yes, sir. Yes, sir. Available units back over 15 for the family disturbance on Bouchon.
1: West side, side mail criminal mischief.
8: Which are ready?
12: 45 over 21, yes, sir.
8: 21, show yourself.
11: 45 over 17, you can show me a zone for the family disturbance.
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0: Nora Henry Sam, 1458. Should be a city or not.
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10: Forty-one Edward 22. Go ahead and send me your stubborn filter on Ridgecrest Drive. I'm clear on the notes.
5: Same amount. Go back to 22 for the stubborn on 540 Ridgecrest Drive.
1: Clear. West side supervisor clear on William 67. Numbers on this criminal mischief.
6: This is Sarah. 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
1: 24, that's clear.
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1: 17 SL. 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
14: 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Houston 2, Adam 502, no 29 for Doggin.
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0: Frank, you know, I'm just confirming you have EMS moving up.
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3: Affirmative, Frank 2-9.
0: That's clear. It's going to be for a male. I think his arm is dislocated.
3: That's clear.
4: Put on number 12. You can send me 185. I'm clear.
3: That's good, so say the information call 4120920 for us.
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2: Officer, there a patient that attacked reporting hit across the face of location?
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3: 16, that's clear. 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
0: Pressure 60, show me OD.
5: You sold interstate for a minor Percy and Hopper Road.
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6: Charles 80, yes, sir.
7: Over 12, you see me that suspicious vehicle, reference 39.
3: Charles 80, yes, sir.
5: Glacier and reckless suspicious vehicle, yes, sir.

0: Sorry, when they were 14, you can stop that for every other on the floor. Air
1: 14.
2: That's clear. 1408.
0: 47 hours 12.
3: 47
0: hours 12. There was only some changes to the traffic hazard.
2: William 70 SL.
4: Okay.
2: To 29. Go ahead, ma'am.
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1: 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Show me ID. I have it.
0: 45. That's clear, sir. You have a shape, Will.
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1: 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ESD 11, Medic 408 is on scene.
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0: Sure, D, sir. Have a splendid day.
3: Number 17, I'm going to control both parties. Are you aware?
0: No, sir.
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0: 45 Edward 14. 214. I just want to correct the correct address that she's at is on the call slip. Can we send it over to the correct agency? 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
1: Insert for a white male driver in a black GT Mustang. Texas plate X-ray John X-ray 7474. Speeding and driving reckless. I'm going to change it to a suspicious vehicle or a speeding vehicle. It's reference 336 14
2: control.
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6: Here's 37, can you drop a case number for Frank 09?

0: 45 over 12.
1: What about over 12?
0: Over 12, I am service to mainland eastbound and westbound. I didn't see any debris in the roadway.
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0: When 65, the notes indicate that the driver reported going to be in a black Ram 1500 and the other party's in a white Chevy.
1: Chris, went to grand. 45 hours 12.
2: 45 hours 12.
3: That's clear. I'm driving around. I won't see you.
4: 41 Edward 22. Can we do a callback to the reporting and have her confirm the apartment number?
1: Sure.
0: Go ahead.
5: Henry 119.
6: Edward 12, I'll be on a stranded motor vehicle from the 290 Service Road inbound just past the Muskie Road.
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7: Tip of the two, someone's the same.
5: You send me reference number 322, clear on note.
0: 1423. Checking on traffic.
8: 2021, I'm clear, thank you.
2: 45-11, I'm out on traffic, Highway 6 and 529. That's clear.
6: Charles 72.
0: Charles 72.
9: 934, burglary alarm.
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2: Go ahead.
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2: Edward 17, change my call to a welfare check.
0: That's clear.
10: That's clear. Reported by his neighbor, white male couple, houses down, was seen messing with cameras. Reported was away, 455 at 1424.
5: 45,
2: 1025.
5: 1025? I got nothing going on.
2: Four. That's clear.

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5: 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We're about to move off the roadway.
4: Ready for disturbance, 1029 to the Southwest.
3: Correction, no records needed, US 290 and Mushki, no records needed to US 290 and Mushki.
4: That's good, thank you.
3: Five John 11, checking. I'm under control, thank you. That's clear.
9: Sounds good.
8: Camper.
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0: 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Can you put me out on a special assignment 28 on 28300 Hardy Toll Road? We're going to have road runway shut. We're going to force off at North Gate.
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2: North Park B for an FSGI, 152, 1960 Road. B for a burglary, 15145 Ella Boulevard. B for a theft, 3883, 1960 Road West. C for an FSGI, Hugh Road and TC Desert Boulevard. Fallbrook C for a...
1: Clear, showing you en route. Major accident, 15201 Philippine Street. In-service harvest two-vehicle accident, gray Chevy Malibu versus black Toyota Tacoma. 40 advised the Chevy rolled over, requesting EMS, no traps or pins. 40 advised they are on the feeder road, 509 at 1432.
3: 46, I'm clear on that.
1: Clear. Tom, 33, that's clear.
2: Patrol, since we're going to do callback times 2, we'll put in that answer.
4: This is another new clear information, thank you.
5: 45 and over 14 checking.
1: Clear.
5: Over 14 and 1? 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
0: Wait, is that it?

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1: 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John Eady checking.
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C-48 advice to found a dog, no collar, no leash, wandering the neighborhood. 551 at 1433.

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3: I don't see the reporting here. I called twice and no answer. Would you be able to try to get a hold of him?
4: Charles Hoffa, you can send it.
3: Yes, sir.
2: Claire showing you now local alarm. 12031 Golden Lodge Lane, reference 611-436. Henry 57 checking.

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1: All right, 73, go ahead.
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0: Okay.
3: Yes, didn't you mention the back end? 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
0: Henry 57 checking.
4: I'm not controlling. You can run me another unit.
0: That's clear. Additional unit clear to be en route to Henry 57.
5: No, sir.
2: 45 David 19, show me OD.
5: 219, show me
6: 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John 80.
5: John 80.
0: Henry 40.
2: Henry 43, you can show me route.
6: Is there a supervisor that's close by that can check my is my latest action for a supervisor?
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1: Houston 2, Adam, a Papa Way for the Darien Jadon Prater has a caution for violence and issues on a protection order. Your protective party is going to be a Shanicia Butler. Also has a conditions of bond with a caution for the violence and issues as well. Out of Stafford PD.
2: 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Texas, X-ray George Young, 4495. X-ray George Young, 4495. 21400 block at Kirkendall. 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
0: Clear to be in route for a traffic hazard, weathering Oaks Drive, Imperial Grove Drive.
7: That's clear, cancel.
0: Well, that is blocking the roadway. Reporting advice, she's called the 9-1441. William 65, Charles 80, Henry 44, checking.
3: Charles 80 on patrol. Yeah, we can continue, please.
2: Yeah.

0: Commander 242nd. Moral Rikers.
1: Air Control.
0: Thank you.
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0: Stand by on that. Pull people out here.
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0: Edward 42.
1: Edward 42.
0: Can I get some higher on my location with a mobile apis?
1: Clear. The mobile apis clear to be en route to Edward 42.
2: Houston 2 Adam 508 for Shalonda Turner out of Houston, not eligible on a Class C 2028 SR suspension for crash. That's where I am.

0: Edward 42, can you advise on your location?
1: I'm near the near intersection next in and Audie Westfield.
2: William 59.
0: William 59. That's clear. Is this supervisor clear?
3: Local 17526, Pinewood 4, sir.
0: Okay.
3: For local 1507 Faywood Drive. P for the staff, and it's 1020 1965 West. P for the staff, 1003 Concord, Portland. North Park B for an FSCI, 152 1960 Road. P for Burglary, 15145 Ella Boulevard. B for a death, 3883 1960 Road West. C for an FHGI, Hugh Rose. North Green C for criminal mischief, 7.

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0: Tower 36, give me 2 minutes. 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
0: Sir, white man was refusing to leave and seems intoxicated.
1: Clear. They are showing you in route.
0: 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I feel we're back for everybody's search and we'll also do a call back for updates.
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1: 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Charles 60, are you under control?
4: Charles 60, that's clear. O'Leary unit for District 3. O'Leary O'Leary unit for District 3. 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
0: Edward 71.
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3: 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Document a white Subaru.
2: Okay.
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4: second detained.
2: Charles 60, clear, second detained at 1452. 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
2: 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Charles 80, that's clear. Is that an additional detained?
6: Yes, ma'am. An additional person is detained.
2: 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At 1452.
7: Charles 42.
8: Charles 42, you can send me my flag.
0: 424, you said a suspicious vehicle. 736, I'm glad that update. 76.
5: This one is clear.
2: Traffic hazard, 1259, Bartlett Grove Drive. In service, pretty advised that she called yesterday and revealed a box truck lost in the sidewalk path. Pretty advised she's the present HOA, 735-1453. Henry 43, Henry 22, checking.
9: Henry 23, one control.
2: Clear.
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2: Clear.
0: Henry 42. Henry 42. Can you run and spin my condos, please?
2: That's clear.
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0: Number 41, clear. Shelter in route. Meet the citizen. 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
0: Edward 31.
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0: Washington, Dion. DL not eligible as far as 2031, showing 4 through SO.
2: Supervisor
3: Clear reference.
0: Ever 42, be advised. He's also trying to have caution for violent person threat to law enforcement.
3: Reference 237.
1: That's there. What are all ones for?
4: Simpson out there.
3: Do you know, I also have information call over 40 wanting information on reference 317 regarding the same or similar call?
2: 45, boy, 43, traffic.
0: Number 42, the warrants are going to be for assault, family member, unauthorized use of a vehicle, and unlawful carry of a weapon and reckless driving.
1: That's good. You can go ahead and confirm.
2: 39, you can refer him to tow and go.
0: Clear.
5: Go ahead.
3: That's good.
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0: Charles 27.
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3: That's good.
5: That's good.
0: Charles 27, you are clear. Showing you en route, family disturbance, 13146 Stonefield Drive, apartment 709. Vehicle is going to be a black Infiniti QT. Poorly advised daughter is taking her son that is 11 years old, 798-1458, next unit.
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6: Henry 20, show me OD.
0: Henry 20, you're OD. William 30, you're clear, you're also OD.
2: 41039. Also, can you notate that the freeway has shut down from 99 to Rayford due to that Montgomery County accident?
3: Sure.
0: Be checking. 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

0: 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You can give me that article.
1: We have Humble Joe is open.
2: That's clear. Showing you a route. Vehicle speeding.
3: That's clear.
2: Hardy Toll Road at Hardy Street in service 46. 8 motorcycles are traveling northbound. Hardy Toll Road, a very high rate of speed. I'm cutting between cars. Time lapse was at 14:56, 8:31 at 1500. Charles 60 checking, Charles 80 checking.
3: Low, sir.
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4: 31 Airway 33, show me yourself.
0: 33, show me yourself. Paul 24.
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8: Parking Wildlife 45 13.
4: Parking Wildlife 45 13.
8: Yes, ma'am. Can you show me out on a water safety contact, San Jacinto River? Can I get one by name and Edward ready?
4: Go ahead.
9: Sam 21, send me 317, I'll clear it out.
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8: 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Last name going to be Sam, Adam, Mary, Union, David, Ida, Ocean.
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2: 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That's clear. 252.
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8: 41, Andrew 22. Go ahead and send me your criminal initiative. I'm clear on it.
2: 229.
0: That's good, 22. Send me your criminal initiative on 717 Risk Coast Drive.
3: 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So let's do North 70 and route to backup.
2: That's clear. North 77.
4: North 77.
2: Can you advise if both parties are there?
4: North 7, both parties are here. It was actually an accident. Are you ready for plates?
7: Edward 3, and I'm under control. Thank you.
0: That's good, thank you.
4: No, it's going on.
8: That's clear.
2: That's clear. Additional unit clear, being route to North 77.
0: Edward 2-4, sir.
8: Parking lot 43 not used. Can you show me on the same call? You 10-9 is deal.
3: Charles 6.
4: Houston 48.
0: Texas Fleet.
4: Cell number.
2: Charles. Standby.
3: 77. That's clear.
2: That's clear. Charles 60.
10: 4 faulty. Show me SO and hold me 681 at Collins Park, please.
0: Tom, Mary, Paul, take the temporary tag. Tom, Mary, Paul, 01, Charles, Sam, X-ray.
2: Charles 60, you were clear. Paul 43, re-advise.
10: Paul 43, I was SO'ing and show me 681, Collins Park, please.
3: Edward 46.
2: Edward 46.
3: Can you drop Edward 42 a case number, no need to air? Can you change his call nature over to a warrant service, please?
7: 45, Edward 20, checking.
8: Clear.
7: 45, boy, 43, checking.
0: Clear. See, for two detained stop lifters at 10,411 North Freeway.
2: Humble, Hunter's Glen, holding 01 in progress.
7: Camera 2-5, Hunter's Glen, please.

0: Okay.
1: That's clear, showing you Route 1 in progress, 20418 Clydesdale Ridge Drive. EMS is en route for the advised mother, female, 78 years old, is on hospice and does not believe she's breathing, not awake and not breathing. EMS is giving reporting instructions, 890-1505, supervisor clear.
0: 360, don't clear.
2: Copy.
1: Okay.
2: I'm clear.
1: Clear.
0: 41 Edward 37, SO, waiting please.
2: 41 Edward 37, sorry, SO.
3: He's in a line of person. Edward 31.
1: No, sir. Edward 31, stand by. Henry 22, re clear.
2: Clear.
1: Clear. Go ahead.
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1: Clear.
5: Splenda in progress, priority 2.
1: That's clear, unison route, priority 2.
4: Okay, CSO, please.
1: Last unit. Last unit.
4: 60.
1: That's clear. You're so.
2: Chandler.
1: Chandler.
6: Edward 33, can you advise county maintenance of a damaged guardrail at the 3600 block of Herschel Road?
1: That's clear.
2: North Park for Welfare Check, 331 Paramount Lane. 41 Boy 44 checking.
1: Henry 25, Henry 22, be it, there is in progress.
4: 444, I'm under control, thank you.
1: Charles.
3: 41 Edward 38, send reference 528, clear on the notes.
1: Charles 21 checking, Tom 16 checking.
6: Tom 16, I'm under control.
1: Okay.
4: Houston 2 out of 805 checking status.
7: 138.
8: 2 out of 805, I'm 10-4.
4: Where is
7: the hospital to medically clear that guy and have a unit en route with him?
3: I'm reporting number 12. You can send me 876. I'm clear on it.
6: Number 31. I'm clear on it.
1: Number 31. That's clear.
6: 741. K9's on scene.
3: Edward 31611, I'm still in route to the hospital.
6: Henry 22.
1: Henry 22, stand by. Henry 22, go ahead.
2: Are people ready to monitor?
6: Parking lot, 4513. 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
6: TPR in progress.
1: That's clear at 1509.
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3: 41, Edward 22.
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3: 41 Edward 22. Can we do a call back to 40 and have them step out? If possible, walk to the leasing office. I'm not signing in unit number 109 out here.
4: Yeah, well, mental health unit, District 1, mental health unit for District 1.
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8: 22. Oh, yeah, I think so.

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3: Airway 24, extended theft on State Highway 6 North.
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0: 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Charles 21 checking, Charles 10 checking.
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0: That's clear.
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1: 19, that's clear.
0: 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Edward 21, Edward 63, William 88 checking.
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0: Edward 03, you're clear showing your route. Minor accident, North Freeway at Crossgate Boulevard. 240, two vehicle accident, Cedar Road. Direction of travel is going to be northbound. Green Kia, Niro versus Silver Hyundai, Sonata. Guys are blocking the right lane, 994-1514.
1: Right,
0: Henry 26.
1: From 1-0-A, call time, 1513.
0: That's clear. One confirmed at 1514.
2: Disregard.
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4: Shoot him up.
2: William 65, talking to you.
0: Clear.
5: Noro 9, I'm going to control.
0: Clear. 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
5: Edward 75.
0: Edward 75.
6: 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I'm going to redirect me. En route to reference 19.
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0: That's clear. 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Welfare check, 708 East Cypress Road, apartment 112, and service for 40's daughter, 29-year-old female. 40 lives in Nebraska, and they were supposed to have family FaceTime this morning. Hasn't been answering. 19-15-16.
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0: That's clear. William 90.
2: Man, could you give a... The report that called back to where the accident occurred.
0: That's clear. Clear being route.
8: And 30 also advised that they're on the westbound feeder and the vehicle is not drivable, so they're probably right there at the location.
0: That's clear. William 90, were you clear?
2: They're clear.

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1: All units be advised, west is restricted for 41025. All units be advised, west restricted for 1025.
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0: minor accident, showing to be at Bank of America, Northwest Freeway, Parkway Ridgeway, separated in reference to a two-vehicle accident, reference 1 at 1518. Edward 71 checking.
1: Edward 71, I'm under control.
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6: William 65.
3: William 65.
6: Yes, ma'am. Can you put me a route to Warham and Cypress to pick up evidence on a follow-up?
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0: Edward 15 doing it, reported on the shoulder. Well, we're exactly okay. I'm passing through, but there's a lot of traffic.
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1: 41 Edward 12, Edward 39 checking.
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3: Edward 21 returns attached. North Central Mud 530, holding disturbance other.

0: North Central and Council Reel, hold discharge firearms. Edward Susan checking.
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0: Okay.
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0: Last unit, read advisory unit number.
3: Number 53, CDU, go with your 126, clearing it.
0: Number 53, clear, showing in route. Discharge firearms, 4623 Deer Point Drive. In service, harvested gun traps going on for the last 10 minutes. 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

0: 35 was clear. Center records, no more records. Northwest Freeway, Parkway, Ridgeway, no more records. Northwest Freeway, Parkway, Ridgeway. 229.
1: So when I have North 17, how would that determine the other?
2: 222, see Charles for a suspicious vehicle. 13103, right in the court.
0: That's clear. North 17.
1: So when I have to go out, North 70, you have North 17 to back up.
0: That's clear. North 70.
3: North 17.
0: Clear, showing you en route. Disturbance.
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4: B for criminal mischief, 24-2, Ben Ward Drive.
0: That's clear. North 40 OD, North 17, you're en route. Disturbance other, 20826, Bradley Gardens.
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5: 22, thank you. And better location, please.
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0: Charles 55.
6: Courtesy ride to a female. The address is going to be logged into my call slip. Beginning mileage is going to be 796.
0: Clear, 796, 1528. Central Mud 202, holding terroristic threat. Edward 42 checking, Edward 21 checking.
3: Edward 42 on the trail.
0: Okay. Edward 63 checking.
3: Edward 63, I'm going to check.
0: That's clear.
3: Edward 21, traffic.
5: 21, go ahead.
0: Charles 84, Edward 21 checking.
7: The 6,400 block of Highway 6 North in the Chippewa parking lot on Sam Nora William 9535. It'll be a white Kiesel.
3: Hey, what's my one control?
0: Okay. That's good.
3: 260.
0: 260.
7: 45, John 18. You can send that fast on Northwest Freeway.
5: 19, that's clear.
1: 906 traffic.
3: 260, Charles 80, what you looking?
1: Go ahead.
0: Clear, Charles 80.
7: Charles 80, clear.
1: Lawrence in West Main. Town Sam Henry 3602. Town Sam Henry 3602 for titanium maroon.
0: Clear, showing you en route. Terroristic threat 5510, Hamill Ranch Lane. 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Threatened to find reporty 8 at 1529. Editor 03.
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0: Henry 22 checking.
7: Wait. Charles 37.
0: Go ahead.
7: Can you try sending that alarm again? I don't have it.
0: That's clear. You cleared it out information. I'll reopen it. Yes.
3: Edward 17, check with nearby agencies to see if they have a Spanish speaker for frequency. That's clear.
4: 41, Edward 15, Edward 33, checking.
0: Henry 22, Henry 23, Henry 25, 262, checking.

0: Airport 71.
1: Airport 71.
0: Edward 71, I believe that was Edward 21 that wanted the call changed to vehicle sticker.
1: That's it.
2: Edward 17, sack that says vehicle.
1: 317 must be.
3: 22.
4: To Adam 809 to Houston.
3: You can release this.
5: Houston to Adam 809.
4: /1027 on a Texas driver's license.
5: Go ahead.
1: West is no longer restricted. West is no longer restricted.
4: 458-63-427.
5: Receive.
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2: Go ahead. Change my call to family assault, please. That's clear. 41 hour 14. We have Central Club at 4. You can see where they're going to be at.
1: Good. William 94 checking.
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2: 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No 29.
0: Nora 5, 2.
1: Can we get EMS en route for a 57-year-old female complaining of head pain?
0: That's clear. They're staging. Are they cleared in?
1: Nora 5, 2, they're clear. The suspect's GOA.
3: Edward 17, you can see that suspicious person.
0: That's clear.
3: That's clear. 10-4.
4: 262, interpretation number, please.
0: That's clear. Do you need it, Eric?
5: 42, Frank 12, the Hemi is on scene.
3: That's clear. 748. Yeah. Can I have EMS to my scene? I have a 50 years old male complaining of back pain.
0: Clear, alert, conscious of breathing.
3: Alert, conscious of breathing.
0: Clear.
5: Frank 12 to David 19. Can you tell the ME that the elevator is located south from here?
6: B for minor, 1960 Road West in Red Oak.
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8: 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Oh, I think she found you.
1: Can we give an emergency ref to 28900 Norfolk Square?
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9: 42 Edward 15. Can you get an EMS from a location for an infant?
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0: Edward Ray, messing around.
1: Thirty-five. Thirty-five. So the record that towed from Northwest Freeway and Parkway Ridge, he's come to the rooms to go parking lot with that vehicle. I'm not sure where you went. The rooms to go parking lot.
0: 35, you were clear. I'd ask if you to travel like suspicious vehicle.

0: 123.
1: Go ahead. 357. Can you put me on suspicious vehicle at 10918 and a half Bentley Street?
0: Yes, sir.
1: Can you, just run?
0: 957, that's clear. Will Clayton Parkway at Timber Forest for a suspicious vehicle. It's a black pickup. William X-Ray John at 3503. Pointed a possible firearm at the reporting last time just now. Revising, she's still behind the vehicle. Ian Will Clayton, 364 at 1543. We'll change it to a road rage incident.
2: 415? Go ahead. Please show me out for an accident minor. At location 9602 Park Lakes Canyon, please.
0: Westside Fairwood, meet the citizen.
2: Yes, sir.
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0: 14515 Cypress Leaf, on a meet the citizen, 359 at 1544.
2: And we're 1410 at 5th GI. 14, that's clear.
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1: Is the caller still following?
2: That's unknown. We'll do a call back and see.

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0: Two 94, Cypress Wood at GS Tire for a Tower Cigarette, reference 405 at 1547. Andrew 57, your 40 is not following.

0: Roger, we're going to need one more unit for traffic control.
1: 45
2: Edward 48, that's clear. Any additional unit route to Edward 48 for traffic control?
1: Edward 48, this is fine. Charles 80.
2: Charles 80.
3: Yes, ma'am.
1: Can you change my nature call to be dismissed, please?
2: Clear. Edward 71, it's clear. Okay, Edward 48.

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3: What?
2: Hey, come down here. I'm going to pull over just east coast. Pull over down here. I'm on the right-hand side by the Shell station.
3: What's your name, bro?
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0: 22 Charles 33.
1: Yeah.
0: You can clear me information, no one knows.
1: Oh, clear. Central 9200, aggravated robbery.
2: I'll put you in more records.
3: 42 Sam 15 OD.
4: Charles 21.
2: 280.
1: Central records, no markers needed. North Green Cross Gate, no markers needed. Charles 21, God.

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0: That's clear, 2 at gunpoint, 1558. 12.
2: Edward 38.
0: All units, child emergency traffic only for Charles 27 at 1558.
2: Hey, go east real quick. Edward 12, I'm far away from my shop right now. Do you mind reading me out my event ID, please?
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0: time and space for a found wallet at 6831 Cypresswood Drive?
1: Charles 27. 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
0: Substation, substation.
2: Charles 27, that's clear. To detain 1559. Am I clear to release it?
3: Route 11, you send it.

0: Charles 27.
1: Charles 27, go ahead. Charles 27, go ahead. Charles 21.

0: All units, continue to hold traffic. Emergency traffic only. Charles 35, what's your ETA?
1: Charles, do what?
2: Charles 35, 4 minutes.
3: B from my answer, 1950 Road West and Red Oak Drive.
0: Charles 35, that's... Charles 21, go ahead.
1: Yeah, be detained.
0: That's clear. Am I clear to release it?
3: Hey, this is Chris's person, 17304 Stephen at Airline Road.
1: Is it clear?
0: Clear. And channels released. Resume roll traffic. 1601, Charles 35, priority 2. William 11 checking.
4: William 11 clear.
0: William 11 clear. ESI Mud 36, still holding a welfare check.
3: Six, and do I have any units available?
0: Error 19, error 21, error 29, and error 35.
3: Check one.
0: That's clear. Edward 19, clear copy.
5: Edward 19, go
6: with 41, over 33, can you send me the criminal mischief on Bemowood? I'm clear on the notes.
0: Clear.
3: Chris, I'm wrong. 41, over 21, send reference 576, clear on notes.
0: 3400, Louetta, apartment 4, 26, on a welfare check. Reference to a public service, child father calling and saying he will drop her 5-year-old son off alone at the location. Just sent a picture of the child on the couch. Reference 526, 1602.
7: Edward 17, hear me out at 11415 Birchwood Drive. It's going to be the residence of the juvenile.
3: That's the same route.
6: Yes, sir.
8: 136.
0: 136, good.
8: Have 252 respond to Edward 71.
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5: 252.
0: Clear.
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0: Clear.

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1: Go ahead.
0: I'm showing you a route to 18023 Country Hills in reference to Nori 81's call. Are you clear on it?

0: Central Cypress client holding a property pound? Central Ponderosa, terroristic threat?
1: Charles Dan Center.
0: Fourteen 11, Acorn on terroristic threat. 636 at 1604.

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2: 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This is Yale, 1960.
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4: Officer, the FCI, 152 1960 Road. 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
1: 166, checking.
2: 150, we're checking clear. Thank you.
1: 150, clear.

0: Two other apologies. This is Rutland Class, please.
1: He's in Seattle, follow through with you. Number 17, you can send me that meet the citizen.
2: Yes, sir.
3: Room 529. Sorry, go ahead. Send reference 896. I'm clear on it.
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2: 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Edward 42. Clear 1612.
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2: Air control.
3: Let's go again.
4: No, no, 6, I'm back in.
5: That's clear.
2: Can I have a central supervisor take a look at 749-749? It was taken direct, occurred in C4 contract.
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0: Hi, 22.
1: Hi, 22.
0: You have soldiers who are called by again, see where the vehicle was stolen from?
2: Park, park, left, is a suspicious vehicle, 658, 1960 Road.
1: That's clear.
3: Tom, 23.
4: Tom, for this.
3: So the northbound lane is reopened.
4: Clear.
0: One, 20, I'm clear. I just have a north switching, you can go to your area.
4: That's clear.

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1: 252.
2: It's clear.
3: 252.
1: All states.
3: Patrick.
4: Edward 24.
3: 224.
4: Edward 24, just for a standby.
3: That's clear. Charles 101, McKnight, no 29.

0: 42 over Johnson.
1: Go ahead.
0: Nora 41. You said change of address to 2910 North Houston Avenue, and this is going to be HPD jurisdiction.
1: Nora 41, showing your absence stolen vehicle, 21731 Roseville, urban 749, 1615.
2: Yes, sir.
0: Number 17, can you refer it over to them, please?
2: Yes, sir.
3: Number 24.
0: Number 24.
3: Expect my call. Show me on a suspicious vehicle. Texas State William Victor King 5216. Circumental one. White Hyundai Elantra.
4: Number 17. Put me on my call slip.
5: 41 over 22 from FSGI. Your Honor.
3: Number 24, the vehicle is going to be heading eastbound, 1916.
0: Yes, sir.
6: 42 over 16, you can see a suspicious person, reference 786.
0: Edward 75, checking.

0: It's actually going to be related to this weapons disturbance that just dropped. The Amazon driver called in about the original report. He has a leash in his hand and is threatening them. Units to back, hour 16.
1: Hour 19, hour 17, we'll be backing him.

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1: Answer is North Carolina 6770.
0: Clear. Error 19, error 75, tracking.

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1: 803.
0: 803. 024 checking.
1: Correction, I have nobody detained.
2: 024, I'm at Charlie Port over at 1960.
3: We're at a call on autonomous technical service. I'm having computer issues.
2: That's clear.
0: That's clear.
4: The report is an Amazon driver advising that a white male, gray shirt, blue jeans is threatening her with a wrench. That subject did call in advising that the Amazon driver is causing a disturbance, refusing to leave his property.
2: Chief information, 8th Street and 13th Street. I should accept time patrol.
0: Click. Charles 35 checking.
2: B for my aunt. B from my NASA, 1960 Northwest and Red Oak Drive.
5: Yeah, we're 20, send the minor.
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2: North Park for suspicious vehicles, 658 1960 Road. Aaron,
0: anything clear?
7: Charles 21.
0: Charles 21.
7: Can you run a grand spin for me?
0: Go with the serial number?
7: 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Libra 12.
0: Clear.
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0: Charles 21, it's clear, no record, no stolen.
7: Copy.
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1: William 51, William 21 checking.
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3: you. 4313, Houston, clear. You know, citation, this will be a water rescue, 10-4.
1: Clear.
4: 252.
1: 252.
4: 252. I'm going to be right off of the 99 exit, so I'm going to need traffic control. Error 29, error 35, and route to me.
1: That's clear. Error 29, error 35, are you clear?
3: Yeah. He's secure. We're taking him back to a park.
0: Received.
1: Clear.
4: She's 10.
1: Last unit.
4: Cross 10.
1: Control 10, guys.
5: Frank 29. Oh, Frank 29, go ahead.
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1: Clear.
5: Can you check for a gate code at this apartment complex, please?
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1: Frank 9, clear.
5: All right, gate code of pound 7073, pound 7073.
7: We tried that one, sir, but somebody just let us in. I appreciate it.
5: Sure.
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5: 41721, go ahead.
1: 136.
3: Yes, sir. Just be advised, I received word from DPS in Montgomery County that they have now opened the northbound main lane, so 45.
5: 251.
0: Free up Edward 29 and 35. Edward 48 is not here on Edward 3's call, and she's right here close, so she can come by, and I'm here as well.
1: That's clear. Edward 48 showing in route to 136. Edward 29, Edward 35, you're back in.
5: Sam's on our road and clear out the information call.
3: Yes, sir, that's good.
8: 41-19.
1: Edward 48, are you clear?
5: Come on, go ahead.
9: Oh, yeah, I'm clear.
1: Clear.
8: Be advised, I'm going to be reopening the entrance ramp from 99 going eastbound that goes on to Highway 45 northbound.
5: 2819.
10: 29C Charles for traffic hazard. This is 1960 Northwest Northwest Freeway.
8: 41 Edward 38, semi reference 720, clear on the notes.
5: Okay, that's good. So, you might just listen to the vehicle, 600 block of 1960.
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2: C-Charles for unknown major minor, State Highway 6 North and Point Northwest Boulevard.
3: Be advised, there are several vehicles still on the northbound freeway that are off on the shoulder that appear to be broken down, so you may need some tow and goes or Milstead out here for this.
4: John, 80
0: traffic. So go for 45 northbound and Grand Parkway for 45
2: John 80, go ahead.
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3: Just right around the underpass of Spring Crossing Road.
5: Evan Cotton, reference 990, 1626.
0: River Tokyo for 45 northbound on Spring Crossing, River Tokyo for 45 in Spring Crossing.
5: Nor 9, Nor 53 checking.
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5: 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Charles 5, be clear. Nora 53 checking.

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2: Quick from Rutgers, stay highway 6 north, point northwest boulevard. No more Rutgers, stay highway 6 north, point northwest boulevard.
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1: You didn't get out.
0: Yeah, we're told, be advised, we're going to be at the flyover of Highway 6, over 290.
2: Charles 37, you're clear.
1: That's clear. Reference 36 and 1633. Found property at 9710 Stockport Drive. Were you advised that you found keys on the ground? Charles 37, how do you want to clear your previous click MISA system?
4: Advised.
1: That's clear.
2: Front 20 checking.
0: Police 20, I'm under control. 45 over 12, you change 35,
2: that's clear.

0: 2570 Charles for a suspicious vehicle. Send 529 to Highway 6 North.
1: Yeah, we're calling 522. Go ahead. Hey, Martinez, could you come over here and translate for me?
2: Tuscaceta, Tuscaceta Oaks, holding in arson fire.
3: Sam, 21, and clear a suspicious vehicle under my numbers.
2: 178, that's clear.
0: Oh, no, that's clear.
4: Exactly where.

0: 78, reference 86, with 1634, arson fire, 5610, multi-temperature drive. Reference 2, 2 doors down from location to the east on enchanted timbers. Neighbors burning something in their backyard. Reporting advised that the deputy would be able to see the smoke at 1635.
1: Supervisor Clear on reference 48.

0: Edward 19, you can send me a permanent mission.
1: For 19, that's clear.
2: Sam 21.
3: Oh, go ahead.
2: Reference 48, is that HGSO employee or?

0: 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Sorry, now we under control. Stand it. Okay.
1: Well, we have the number 1 lane northbound shut down.

0: Edinburgh 38 to Sam 2-1. I'm on the phone with the reporter right now. She doesn't answer.
1: Sam 2-1, I'm on the phone with Watch Man. I'm going to see if I can get better contact info.
2: Six, go ahead.
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4: Michael, in town, Valparaiso, Sam Paul Boy, 3942. Sam Paul Boy, 3942, Nissan Altima Black.
2: That's
4: right.
5: You can clear that driver answer.
0: Clear. 45, John 18. Can you change the nature of Parker Building?
3: I see that's clear. Ron, is an officer. Nora 66 checking.
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3: 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Charles 72 checking.
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3: Unit 37, that's clear. Friends 163 and 1639. It's going to be a local at 12710 Waterbury Edge Lane for entry doors.
1: Now we're 12 above the roadway, open.
3: 12, that's clear.
0: Edward 2-4, traffic.
1: 2-4, go ahead.
0: Kennedy, Texas, tag, Victor, Zebra, Tom, 1700 at 45 in Ritchie.

0: 37, you send me reference 140, I'm clear on it.
1: Houston 8 Charles 2201, SoFella conditions of on Harris County.
2: How's it from you, River? 491.
0: Edward 37.
2: Good evening, from the city, Roger the family, 77311 Highland Cross Drive. I feel we're back to 37.
3: No, anyone? 415, show me a route.
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0: 500 B-Boy for submission for 11411 Main House Road.
1: Okay, 37, that's clear. Does Rip still have eyes on the subject?
0: Number 14, consent it. 14, that's clear.

0: ask clear, and your rep confirm if they have a shared vehicle.
1: Right.
2: Charles 101, Gould, no 29.
3: 21 over 12.
4: 260 go west.
3: Can I have an EMS check, boy?
5: Henry 37?
1: Sure.
6: File. 37.
5: Henry 37, you're back in. Valid password, request to cancel.
3: 37, clear. 11, you sent that phone call.
5: Okay, clear.
1: Yeah, but I'm sorry, the information call on 1916 San Francisco.
4: 260, go west.

0: Central Med 191, suspicious vehicle.
1: Kings on that family surveillance, employee disconnected. 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
0: Eastland District, take direct noises, sir, on Manitoba Drive.
2: 37 has, you're about 10 seconds out.
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0: 166 checking.
1: 166 on Mother 12.
0: Excuse me.
1: 41 Arizo, confirming under control.
2: Hey, what's up? I'm under control. I just need to check by.
1: That's good.
3: Charles 80.
1: This is on the phone with him.
0: Charles 80.
3: You seem to reference 1-2-5.
1: 41 Arizo, 24 checking.
3: Under control.
1: That's good, thank you.

Charles Davis Clear, 169 at 1645, suspicious vehicle, 7006 Champion Center Court, 40 and 5, for a black truck, license plate, Victor George Paul, 5793, advised the truck was occupied by a black male sitting in front of her house.

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2: 522, you can send it.
0: Please clear.
3: Okay,
0: so let's clear. Echo 12 checking.
2: Port another 12, I'm in a patrol, I'm not getting out. I'm clear on EMS, thank you.
0: Excuse me.
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1: Roger, Victor, go ahead.
0: Farm Drive and Victoria Middle Drive on Texas Ted, Victor George Tom 7862.
1: William 70, checking on you.
2: Thank you.
1: That's clear. Bro. William 70, clear. Charles 42.
2: Charles 42, one release.
1: And that's clear. One release in 1648. Henry 47, checking.
3: Henry 47, clear.
1: Henry 47, clear.

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1: PW, the verifying service RZO is open.
2: Strike, stay direct, still holding any noise disturbance on Manitoba Drive, Henry 78.
3: Sorry, ma'am. It's not going to be the correct address I gave. I'm going to update you in just a moment.
1: PW Univisor, Cybersword Jail is open.
2: Henry 78, that's clear. For Univisor is going to be east on Enchanted Timbers.
4: Maybe we'll advise.
3: That's clear.
1: I'm clear.
2: You clear. Thanks, man. That's clear.

0: person I spoke to this office has disconnected the sponsor. They said that it should be open.
1: Battery 22X. Battery 22X clear. One in custody on Austin, Texas, with jail. Talking about it's going to be 800.
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2: Yes, ma'am, I'll put the address in the notes. You can definitely get the location.
1: That's clear.

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2: It's clear, go ahead.
3: 4-10-4.
1: Maybe. Charles 16, can you drop Charles 27 in case number when he's there?
2: Charles 16, you're clear?
4: Yeah, right, because I know that.
3: Yeah, well, excuse me, so we're done with FIFA. We're on our way back to regional now.
0: Last unit.
1: Right there.
4: Yeah, right, take it to me now. Right, take it to me now. Right, take it to me now. Is that the service other on 9-16?
0: Confirming those, Sam 19.
4: Yeah, we're 19.

0: Edward 19, that's clear. Sorry for the disturbance. 2930 from 196 Road East at the Quick Quiet Car Wash. It's going to be for two Hispanic females refusing to leave location till cops arrive. Unknown weapons and toxic mental health. Phil, be in a checkway.
1: Edward 17, out back.
0: Edward 17, that's clear.

0: Houston, 2 Edward 508, Zahir, no 29. 2 Charles, 2 3, Barnes, no 29.
1: 1222, see Charles for major accident. Where's all main lanes? Vehicle rolled over.
2: Charles, 80 checking on you?
3: We are same 25, I'm clear.
4: Steve for welfare check. Wall Raven and Smith Road.
0: Park for Wildlife, 4516, Leeds, no 29. 2 Adams, 708, Munoz, no 29.
1: Five clear.
0: Houston, 2 Charles, 105, check the status.
2: Yeah, clear.
5: Go ahead.
1: 44, you can turn it. 14
2: left clear. Central, 8014, disturbance other.
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6: 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Paul Lincoln Robert 9848. It's going to be on a black Mercedes.
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2: Good, clear.
0: Edward 19 right.
2: Charles 5-4 clear, reference 357 at 1658. Disturbance other 11233 Antoine Drive at the Scottish Inn. 240 in reference to a male customer, black shirt, blue jeans, causing a disturbance and threatening her 40. We advise that they want a refund. And
4: 42, we're 19 review traffic.
8: Edward 17, cars on the turn line off. Edward
9: 41, Edward 22. I'm out of Texas with Johnny. My other's going to be 804.
10: This time's going to be 1515.
2: You're clear.
0: Charles 60.
2: Charles 60.
0: Charles 60, you can show a second release.
2: No, it's clear. Second release, 1659.

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2: I've ever turned girl for North Freeway, northbound in Springwoods Village. I've ever turned girl for Springwoods, North Freeway in Springwoods Village Parkway.

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2: ID for last name Wade is not eligible. She did have an ID, a DL that expired in 2012. Her ID expires 2027. Ineligibility is due to failure to appear. I'm showing one in septic out of Harris County Precinct 5. She's clear otherwise.
3: Received. Thank you, ma'am.
4: Number 16 is clear from 419-22-535 Rocky Drive at 1702. Tower 63, how do you want to clear your meat decision?
5: Tower 16, confirmation.
4: That's clear.

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1: Edward 17, say bye. 42 Edward 14. It's going to be at the Quick Quack parking lot. I'll have since we'll do a callback for an update. Edward 17, good.
2: Edward 17, out welfare check. You can change it to suspicious vehicle and clear under my numbers. And 372, if they're going southbound, you can refer to HP.
1: That's okay.
3: Everyone,
1: 8 this way.
4: Current boy 44 grand.
3: Can you pull a case number to me to air it?
4: Sure.
5: 41 over 33, show EMS on scene.
6: 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EMS on 1704.
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0: 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Tower 16, checking on you.
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2: Go ahead, Rich.
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0: 42 Charles 1-4 checking.
2: That's clear.
3: 42 Charles 1-4, I'm under control.
0: That's clear.
4: 252.
2: 252.
4: 252, move it on scene.
2: That's clear. That's 1706.
4: Harris County Toll Road to DPS.
2: Harris County Toll Road, go ahead.
4: Do you guys have a unit westbound southbound at the 59 on ramp on the crash?
1: We're going to do one record. From the name of the hospital?
2: Yeah, we're going to record Northwest Freeway and close.
4: That's clear, thank you.
2: Drive, the original record, Northwest Freeway, Cliff Park Drive. Mainly
1: westbound. Sure. Park by 4506.
2: Nash, no 29.
1: 45, also be advised, we're going to have the number 3 and number 4 lane westbound shut down.

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1: Route 75.
0: Avery 75, reference 521, Oakland on Elbert Route.
2: Rikers, number Rikers, Moses Freeway and Cliff Park Drive. Number Rikers, number Rikers, here's to 90 Cliff Park Drive, main lane westbound.
1: 21510 Glen Branch Drive.
0: 325 traffic.
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4: B for weapons disturbance, 2619 North Houston Avenue. Supervisor clear on the weapons.
0: Now it's clear, North 70 clear.
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4: That's the reported advising ex girlfriend is on location, pointed a firearm at the reportee and.
0: Charles 54, Charles 55 checking.
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4: 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I'll get a description of the reportee.
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0: 1257 C Charles, suspicious person, 6900 State Highway 6 North, target. We're reporting went back inside, advised the subject's leaving in a maroon truck, unknown license plate.
1: Hey, that's why too, that car's coming to you.
2: We're in a Chili's parking lot, Texas license plate, Henry Mary Paul 7878. Henry Mary Paul 7878 on an Acura SUV. Green clothes.
0: Clear.
1: 934.
3: 963, we're under control.
0: Okay. Hey, Sarge, be on the lookout for that. We're going to take that truck.
4: Brief reported to Major Ransom, 1960 Road Western Terrace, Oaks Design.
1: You're going to flee.
0: Be on the fleet, tell us we're going to take that truck.
5: That's clear.

0: The reporter, he just wants him trespassed from the location. Didn't sound like he was interested in filing charges on the subject. It's going to be a black male in his 30s, tats on both arms with a full beard. Reporter's going to be standing out front to point the direction of where he's at.
1: Roger, do you see that the driver could possibly be a white male, no shirt, flat short?
2: That's clear.
3: Teacher, I'll go for you, Alvarado Jimenez. That's fine.
4: I'm not 6 on me, bro.
5: What kind of pickup is it?
0: 96, that's clear.
1: This is a marine pickup truck.
5: With a white male, no shirt.
6: Hey, we're 75 checking on you.
5: Every 75, I'm good.
6: You okay.
4: Should be a maroon Chevy pickup truck with a gray hood.
5: 45 over 20, sure, roadway open.
6: That's clear.
7: Pastor, there will be double hot traffic stop in just a little bit. I can pick up an AGP.
5: Yes, sir. In which direction were they headed?
6: East Van Wyl Hill, pulling a local.
4: The reportee just advised that they were leaving the street, so they would have went towards Townsend. After that, there's no direction of travel. The reportee was inside.
5: Yes, sir. It's in the Memorial Hills.
7: All right. Do we have any reckless call for a specific vehicle?
5: In the area, possibly on the freeway. 41 Edwards, 38.
8: Should number one lane, 545. Northbound, shut down at my location.
5: Skyway 38, any more reckless?
8: 5-3.
7: Should be back in one and be allowed to HEB.
6: Tower 2 on the clear. Reference 620 at 1718. It's going to be a local alarm, 3040, after 1960, suite 156.
1: That's clear.
4: Negative, none. Mention that description at this time.
3: No, 6 on property.
8: Okay, thank you. Edward 38, and correct that. It's going to be the number 5 lane, and I need standby. 6 records.
1: Clear.
6: Henry 47.
3: Reference 592, I'm clear.
5: Need 6 records.
8: Trey, make that 8 records.
6: That's clear. 592 at 1718. It's going to be...
5: Need 8 records, and 8 records at 45 and Grand Parkway. Northbound, need 8 records, and 8 records 45 and Grand Parkway. Northbound, main lanes.
6: It's going to be a lost property in reference to... front license plate missing from reportee's Mitsubishi.
9: He's a suspicious person at Target.
5: 10.2. Is there a lapse time on when the truck left?
6: Tony, that's fair.
4: 17:14, 10 minutes ago. 406, Eastern 1, Mountain Border, Rada Station 1, begin mileage 156. 156.
6: 156 in Station 1 at 1917. Person
3: 1719.
1: John, I think we'll check the deal. Advice will be for a 41-year-old Hispanic male, less than my red shirt, black pants, green shoes, known to conceal items from the Target.
0: 906, go ahead.
1: Male was last name on the baby section.
3: For 13, we're fire 48. 408-9741.
0: That's clear.
8: 41 Edward 3A. Go ahead and let Montgomery County know to send some units out here. It's going to be 15 to 20 cars in the shoulder all the way from exit 72 to exit 73 on over the Montgomery County line.
4: He should be inside of 2619 Houston Avenue. We can have him step out.
5: That's good.
0: It takes return.
5: Charles, he's been around to the station one.
6: Okay. Hour 16, checking on you.
5: 16, I'm on the road. Hey, is it the trailer we went through earlier?
6: Mm-hmm.
3: I don't think so. It's going to be this RV part.
5: China Cliff.
6: Say
5: again? Green Rockers at 45 and Grand Parkway. 45 and Grand Parkway. For approximately 20 vehicles.
10: I think it's this one right here.
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7: Johnson 3, hold me up.
0: 573 is clear.
3: Ramirez, where'd you go?
2: 573. If you would, sir, you pull behind my car. You'll bring your phone. That print have been acting up in mine, if you don't mind, please.
7: Percy.
11: Keep it down, 705 Jackson. Humble. Classy.
12: Hey, you have a deputy.
0: Okay.
1: 712C Charles from Liner 6602, State Highway 6 North.
12: Deputy running hot over here by 2910 Northeastern Avenue. Is something going on out here?
9: John, Eddie, can you see if that's the same accident that 44 is working?
5: 2062.
6: West Side Fairfield, holding any disturbance other?
5: Sorry, it's a lot of disturbance. 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
0: 77, Fairfield. District 2, I'm going to switch over.
5: That's good, thank you.
3: Edward 17, who on this call is out with the reporting? Because he's saying he's out with the deputy.
6: William 77 is clear from 661 at the Walgreens, 15110 Mason Road and Cypress 1. Reporting advised for a hostile customer refusing to leave, one male.
11: HPD.
6: Advised the front checkout counter refusing to leave location. 1722.
11: We have a weapons disturbance. Are you out with our reportee?
6: Person.
13: Charles 17, claim our information setting from

0: clear the district to verify. We also notified District 6 and to do DB for records as well.
1: Charles 17 is clear. Reference 664, 1723. Suspicious person, 1311 Brendan Trails Drive. 42 days. Doing service around location in the neighbor's house for two Hispanic males. Wearing gray gym shorts with white and gray shirts. Advised that they were going door to door looking into windows. And had lesions hanging out of their pockets.
2: Johnny, the advice would be two different vehicle descriptions. I'll go ahead and have Central call back just to confirm.
3: I'm 22. Does the reporting know who the suspect is?
4: 42 at Route 17.
2: Edward 17.
4: One moment.
2: Edward 17.
4: Edward 17, go ahead.
5: No, 6 on back in.
4: This call is going to be related to the call I referred to HPD earlier, so go ahead and send it back out to them. They're going to take care of it.
5: Okay.
2: Interop 209, they're going to be on a web search.
4: Need records, 45 and 99, need records, 45 and 99, about 20 stranded motor vehicles, northbound main lanes.
2: T-Trail 209, they're going to be out of Webster PD.
4: Frank 22.
0: Montgomery County is wanting to know why they need it out there.
6: 01 on board, the JP. 5 miles,
4: 715. 725. 725.
7: Because they need traffic control in Montgomery County for the vehicles over there.

0: Area 39, Area 38. They may not come back out there. They was just out there.
1: Central Aldo, 01 in progress.
2: 34, send it.
1: Confirm your number.
2: Area 38, that's clear. I just thought maybe they might want to know. 34.
3: 42, Area 16. The disturbance on 1960, the one that I'm on, it's going to be at 2939, except 1960. It's going to be an A. I'll take care of it,
4: though. We're talking to McCormick County right now.
1: Go, clear. Charles 84, that's clear. Front 713 at 1726, a one in progress, 15002 Walters Road. 40 advised his mother was being choked by a man, did not know the address. 40 could hear disturbance in the background and hung up. Caller stated Christian call history for location. Listed matches rapid SOS ping.
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1: Clear. Pretty almost mentioned someone was getting beat up. Christian also mentioned someone was getting beat up at location. The reporting is going to be a juvenile.
6: Houston to Charles 201.
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6: Clear. 25, 525, State Highway 105, pulled into the Chevron, possible 55, EMS fire en route.
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7: Over 21, you just want to get a minor, please.
0: Over 16, you show me rush.
1: 21, that's clear.
4: 38, since it's possible 20 vehicles, do you need additional units for traffic control?
2: Edward 38. No, I should be alright.
1: Power 16, that's clear. Front 695 at 1728. Could be assault, 1631 Shelby View Lane. 40 advised that they were assaulted last night. 40 tried to walk away and another vehicle punched her in the face. The 40 has photos from the incident and is requesting to press charges. Power 16, how do you want to clear your noise disturbance?
0: You clear this.
1: That's clear.
5: 22, hold the channel, hold Charles 84, yeah, right.
1: That's clear, essentially is Charles, hold for Charles 84, Charles, hold for Charles 84, emergency traffic only, Charles, hold for Charles 84 at this time.

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0: Charles 84, Charles 86, checking.
1: Go ahead.
2: We're trying to make contact. We're not getting any answers, bro.
0: Okay.
3: Might be primary on this disturbance. We just left. There's no disturbance there. We just forgot anybody else.
0: No, clear.
2: Let's do a callback. Let's get it clear.
0: Okay.
4: There was just I'm clear on that.
2: Positive. Where do we have suspect descriptions?
0: Charles 84, that's negative. They're reporting a call that was going to be a juvenile. All they advised was that the mother was being choked by a male.

0: Charles 105, Webster, not eligible. ID only, SR suspension and liability insurance.
1: Airlines with FSCI, 50 West Canino Road.
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5: Charles, is it 413?
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0: Charles Davis, Ray Reyes, 1039. 2 Edward 508, Cardinal Lopez, 1039.
1: 22
2: over 15,
3: 2739.
1: Yes, sir.
3: Cross center. Alright,
4: sir, go ahead. Yes, sir, back in SMTW issue.
3: Perfect.
4: Okay.
3: Okay.
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6: Charles 84, can you run 2 LP for me?
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0: Houston 2 Charles, 201.
6: Texas William Mary Robert 8897 is going to be on a Kia Sportage. Second place is going to be X-Ray William King. 7341 is going to be on a Hyundai Sonata Blue.
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0: County called back, advises, been, it occurred in Cleveland PD's jurisdiction, they're going to work it, show you back in service.
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0: 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NOR 70, checking.
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0: That's clear.

0: Charles 6, you care for anything?
1: No, scary guy.
0: 1-6.
1: No, scary, 1736. William, 2-1.
2: William 2-1.
1: William 2-1, are you clear for a BMV in Harrison?
2: Yeah, clear.
1: That's clear. 7.
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0: 45 and we're 17 checking.
1: I'm good, thanks.
0: That's clear. Nora 17 checking.
1: Nora 17 secure, thank you.
0: That's clear.
2: We need you
0: over
2: 15, rerouting to
0: 416. That's clear. No control depth out there,
1: Meadowhill. 41 over 14, you can send me that disturbance.

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1: Verification, same round. Police advising his friend, a soldier pointing a punch in the face, and a black female wearing gray set of pants, creating a gray red Kia Forte, subject to me inside the residence. And we were back 5 or 15.

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3: 22, I was clear.
0: Call 22, okay, shooting route 22306, Audion Westwood Road. 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
3: Two 60 Charles 17 checking.
4: 41039.
0: Everything
4: I got? What was your grandpa? I'm going to meet on 1916 in West Terrence Oaks.
3: That's clear.
5: Charles 17 under control.
3: Charles 17, that's clear. William 70 checking.
6: William 70 under control.
3: William 70, that's clear.
4: What do you want, Edward? 3-8.
7: Another unit check by. So the number 45 shut down the number 518 before the 99 on-ramp 45, so we can get the records from the work.
0: Oscar, can you just check my other 38 45 Grand Parkway?
6: I'm going to 66 Charles for a suspicious vehicle. Marker Cypress, Cypress Northeastern Road.
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3: there. Definitely, that's clear. William 77, clear. Q60, checking.
4: Oh, no, no, do not.
0: Green Mike, go ahead.
5: Q6 is clear.
4: You can reroute me, that was that is.
0: Excuse me, Rob.
3: That's good. 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
3: Yes, ma'am. 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It's the electric truck, and she said the battery went out, and she's waiting on AAA.
0: Boy, 32 track.
3: But she's in a very bad spot.
0: Wait,
4: 32, right? 3, 100. Assuming at the 10,500 block of Jones Road, Texas license plate, David King, Sam, 6563.
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1: Hall 22.
2: Hall 22.
1: Yes, ma'am. Can you clear me off of the emergency call and I'll put myself out on the stranded?
3: Ever 14. Can we have a central callback to report? See where he's at. I'm not seeing a red key of 14 up here.
0: Ever 14.
2: Okay. 360, you're back in.

0: Peter Rivas.
1: Peter
0: Rivas. 35, Norris 77 for 927, please.
1: Norris 77.
2: Norris 77, please.
1: Nine two seven 1749. Norris 52, checking.
3: Norris 52, I'm secure.
1: That's great.

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1: All right, thanks. Check my numbers. I'll check my numbers.

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1: Commander 14 checking.
2: Voyager 3-2 under control, thank you.
0: That's clear.
3: 41 over 14 under control.
1: That's good. Since I did a call by times 2, it says phone number is not available.
3: That's good, thank you.

North Central, hear me, disturbance, not a house. North 53, be advised. I'm going to reroute you. It's a family disturbance, 21622 Rainfall Park Drive. Sister reporting reference to her friend's ex-boyfriend being physically aggressive. The black male wearing a white shirt and jeans, smells outside with a female. Report advised that her friend tased the male and the female is trying to get separated from him. Subject was heard in the background yelling. Reference 4, 1753. Additional units, main route North 53.

0: Personally, man, I got the mail to thing. And we're going to be on the Mercer Park side, not the Botanic Park.
1: Not clear. 1 is 17:34. Harry 47. Harry 47. Reference 16. Not clear. Available unit to bag. Not clear. That's other reference 16:17:54.

Let 49er be disturbance, 11427 North Sound. East Hollinger, seeing this in person, 1502 Mesquite.

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2: 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It's going to all be related. It'll be the same case number.
1: Not
2: there. 81, if you can also rally EMS for 20-year-old female conscious and breathing. No stated that she possibly was attempting to commit suicide by taking medication. So I need EMS and medication.
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1: That's there.
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0: 45 RTL, the extended vocal on the stack, but it's a suspicious vehicle.
6: Nora 9, 3825, clearing comms.
1: 12 plus clear. Nora 9, clear. 825, 1757, 178, the jail traffic.
4: This is about the Houston reference 43, please, thank you.
1: That's clear. Child custody dispute, 43-1757.
8: 42, Charles 31. Can you show me a cell, please?

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0: Fresno Lane, Gentle Woods, Court.
1: We have someone coming out there. Report, you step out.
0: That's clear.
2: Number 41. Reference 967.
1: Yeah, we're 17. You can send it.
0: 17 is clear. That's clear. It's for vehicle. Sumner Airline Road and FM 2920. It's an in service. For a vehicle that drove into the grass, was all over the roadway, dark gray Chevy Cobalt. That almost rear-ended the reportee, license plate, Paul Young Paul, 0773. Reference, 967-1759. William 11, checking.
2: 45-12.
3: I'm going to secure. That's okay. Number 12, I'm a suspicious vehicle, this is a Tiffany Huffmeister exit. Is there anybody following? And do they get a DOT on Huffmeister?
0: Area 16, Paul 22, checking.
4: Paul 22, AAA on scene.
0: Yeah, that's clear. 41, David 17, OD. That's clear.
2: Okay, no patrol.
1: 17, 20.

0: 2215. Can you hear
1: us? 41 Edward, it's 38. Roadway is clear. We're moving off the freeway now. I'll advise the address of the location.
2: Let's go, 38.

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2: I have one male in custody transporting over to Memorial Hermann Cypress. I'll get you the mileage here shortly.
3: 41 over 38. I have the vehicles in the parking lot at 25,010 North Freeway.
0: Let's go, dude.
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1: Go ahead.
0: 45, John 18, OD. 42, Edward 11. Can you clear me off my call information? Show me OD.
1: John 18, show you OD. Sorry. Clear, show you OD. B for child custody dispute, 21,002 Ramsey. We have 70, clear my information. Show me route 2174, clear on notes. So I'm sending that frame to citizen reference 124-1807. Henry 47, checking.

0: Houston 2, item 509, for the Janet Flores Blancos, that has a suspect out of Precinct 4, Harris County.
1: I'm clear on it. Stand by.
0: Where's he?

0: beef right there. 1003 Concord Plain Lane. Keeper Potty 2 Major Johnson, 1960 Road West and Terrace Oaks. Chief and FSCI Hugh Road and TC Desert Boulevard.
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2: That's fair. 45.20, can you send us a terroristic threat off of Chimney Sweep?
1: What's your name?
2: 520, that's clear.
3: 128, that's not, does that have any calls? Or 29?
1: So me and Rossi Memorial Hermit in Cypress, beginning mileage is going to be 694.
3: That's clear, 1809. North 70, 235, checking.
1: These are the positives.
3: Okay. Henry 37, checking.
4: Henry 37, under control.
0: B for Meet the Citizen, 17-1-59, B for Springs Drive.
3: That's clear. Norty 1, Norty 66, checking.
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0: Nora 41, clear. Okay. Let's walk ahead. 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
2: Left line, sir, Highway 6, Texas, Robert David Boyd, 5615, coming in black and color, Honda Civic.
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0: That's clear. 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
5: 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We have a jet ski accident. We're going to be working.
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0: yes, sir. 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
0: A reference to a white Chevy Silverado that was broken into and tools stolen. 132-1812. Charles 17, R81, R66, checking.
7: 81, under control, extended.
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0: That's
2: clear. 41.3, go ahead. Charles 17, under control, clear the application.
0: That's clear.
2: See call notes, can you change my call to meet the officer? HPD worked it already.
7: That's clear.
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2: Number 17, is there a 40 following on that suspicious vehicle?
3: Alright, you want to go ahead and show one female detained. Is ESD 11 in route?
1: Negative. Nor you want that's clear. They're in route.
2: I don't know my numbers.
1: I want to say in 1815.
4: Error 24. Please show me route to the DA's office.
1: No, sir.
3: 81, can you also change this to a mental health call, please?
1: 24, that's clear. That's clear.

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2: Terry 75.
3: I'm clear, I'm out there to see if I'm being around.

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1: Comments of Lake Houston RV in progress. A 2-year-old possibly drowned. 515 Lago Trace. Supervisor clear.
2: Area 75, okay. Meet the citizen. 256, 1816.
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2: 229 checking.
1: Cooper Drill.
5: Highway 12. 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
2: Highway 17, Guardian. 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We have a control.
1: 12, that's good.
0: Extreme Park Security is requesting a Harris County deputy for a 7 incident. Do you have the morale?
2: 42728 clear.
4: Receive. 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
1: That's clear. Units en route. CPR is going to be in progress. EMS is en route.
0: 10-4. It's going to be someone, I guess, harassing some juveniles, females, to get them to come on their jet ski.
4: Received.
1: Supervisor for the information call, reference 221.
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3: 81, can you log in Texas DO whenever you're ready?
2: That's clear, go ahead.
3: Texas DO 477-20453. Last name, Flux, first name, Ryan.
2: That's clear. Nora 9 checking.

0: All right, I'm gonna let you go.
1: That's fair.
0: Number 17.
1: That's weird. Checking the resolution.
2: Yeah,
1: I'll
2: press that.
0: Checking everybody.
1: That's weird.

0: Sam, in reference to Edward 38's call, the units that were en route to him, let's keep him en route. He's going to need help with a bunch of toe slips. And you can find that call slip as well.
1: 71, Edward 15, Edward 33, you guys clear?
2: Clear.
0: There's another unit that's nearby that can stop by to help. That'd be appreciated.
3: 41 over 3.
1: Edward 3, go ahead.
4: Saying that was clear.
1: Okay. Edward 9, are you able to assist Edward 8?
5: Clear, I'm getting on the freeway.
1: That's a good thing, man.
6: 6.

0: Parks Wildlife 4306, go ahead.
1: Charles 32, changes to a welfare check.
2: Okay.
3: Houston, Parks and Wildlife 4306, Harris County's been notified. They've been giving your state cell to contact if more questions are needed to be answered.
0: What's that for?

0: 32. 32, go ahead.
1: 31.
0: Assuming that suspicious vehicle on Aldi Mail, change that to an Agassault.
2: 31.
0: 31.
1: 31, show Houston supervisor taking out this moment.
0: So, I saw these vehicles nicely going on Henry Road from Aldi Mail, what time was this 5 minutes ago?
3: Date of birth, or first name is Adam, Nora, date of birth 9-8-2006.
0: Gray Nissan, unknown model.
2: Okay.
0: Your rep is still on scene and wants contact, correct? So, I don't know, what do you want to do for your support?
2: Okay. Tom 16, RID, Nora 17, checking.
4: 1043, I found an ID for last name Ontario. It's eligible current inquest.
3: Okay.
2: North Central, FGI, Country Lake of State. Okay.

0: 45 over 12.
1: Yeah, we're 12. My computer just crashed. I'm in the area. Can you advise on my subject descriptions, please? And show me out.
0: That's clear. I'm a 20-year-old Hispanic, all the same wearing.
2: Nora, are you checking?
0: Short black hair, green shirt, blue ripped jeans. I was being chased by a possibly 20-year-old black male. I was wearing red shirt, red Bucky's pajama pants. I don't know if there was a third person there.
2: Nora 41 checking.
1: Nora 41 control. The building's clear.
2: That's clear. East side local alarm Timberlane.
3: Hawkinson, Timberlane.
4: 4-3-2 traffic.
2: Alright, 35, that's clear. 2102 Village Crossing Trail, reference 369-1825. NOR 80 checking.
0: 32, go ahead.
1: NOR, just in care.
4: So I'm at the 11700 block of Steepleway, Texas license plate, Boy Lincoln Frank, 0309.
2: That's clear.

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5: 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X-ray George Charles 3071. It's going to be Black Nathan Altima. It's clear, just tag it.
3: Palm 33 checking.
6: Parking lot 4309 Houston.
3: 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And east side of arson fire, 221.
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7: Hello, 48, you can send the Cal City dispute.
6: We had one California driver's license to the call. 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Stand by.
3: Eric 48, that's okay. 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Air 21.
8: Over 16, you can clear my report for 2 minute arson.
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3: Go on. Both units clear. It's an arson fire, 16112 North Freeway. FD's en route near building 10 and 11 by some electrical box that caught fire.
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6: 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Should come back to a Kelvin Martinez Arevalo.
3: Reference 371-1827.
6: Receive,
10: standby. Sir, let me get the first record as well.
3: Charles 11 checking.
8: Charles 11 in control.
3: That's okay. Clear, one in custody, 1827, you first record, 10,702 East X, first record, 10,702 East X, third way.
11: Fairmount, you can
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11: me.
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11: Fairmount,
12: you can fire on me. 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Fairmount,
3: you can fire on me. 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
13: Board 32, you can stack it.
3: Good, that's clear.
8: Point 1.13, you can send I guess so.
3: North
8: 17
14: CPR
3: is still
14: going to
3: be in progress.
14: Yes, sir.
8: North 5G.
14: Please advising child from the attacker. Name and date of birth is on the slip. Advise he was strangled and my subject and punched and thrown around. EMS will probably be staging. Unknown subjects at the location right now. I'm out of EMS. Available backup for boy 13 due to unknown subjects at the location. I'll send you your number.
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13: 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Going to be a gray Dodge. 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
1: Henry 78,
0: that's clear. Arson fire, 18907, Dortwich Drive.
2: 45 Edwards Wolf checking.
0: Tascosa FD is in around, rising with power line that's on fire. Flames are approximately 5 inches tall. No one is near the fire.
1: 45 Edwards Wolf, medic trail man, thank you.
0: What's going to be near the wooded fence? Reference 406, 1830, supervisor clear.
3: Yes, clear. 46, we're trying to play on it. You guys don't respond. Make sure you guys aren't driving up close to those power lines. Just block off the roadway until certain points gets there in the fire department.
2: 45.32, checking.
0: That's clear.
3: It's clear. Something's wrong, huh?
0: That's clear.
4: 432, under control, thank you.
2: That's clear.
1: Point 13, just got an update from call take care of Flanagan. There are 47 at home with 4 children, subsystem in the garage. I'm going to change to their family disturbance.
0: Edward 35, checking.
1: Point 13, you're welcome to the Circle K. Flanagan CCs, are you at the Circle K?
0: North Central Country Lake Estates, still holding accident FSGI, and holding for 12 minutes.
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2: 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You have units around.
6: 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Over 35, I'm going to control.
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1: 166 to Henry 37. Just give an update when you get out there. Let's make sure the next unit goes from 1960 to block off the north traffic.
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5: Not sure if anybody, failed yet, but the lights at Shasta Falls and Timber Forest are out completely.
0: Over.
5: 2980, this can be 514.
1: 41, 3 second.
0: That's clear.
6: The handcuffs,
5: though. 113, I'm under control, 1 detained.
0: William 98, that's clear, standby.
1: So, 1 detained at 1830, are clear to release the channel?
0: Henry 44, you were clear.
1: 113, are you clear to release the channel?
3: 0166. And does Henry 37 have an update out there?
11: You can release the channel.
0: Henry 37.
1: Please resume the traffic on primary.
3: He's 37, I'm checking out the house now.
5: 41 over 4, taking some of a suspicious person on veterans in 1860.
0: That's clear.
3: 16444 under my number. Oh, disregard.
1: Got a 1430 around. Somebody reference to a black male, last year wearing glasses, brown shirt, brown pants, with an umbrella, walking across the street. Conservative put out a black handgun, do 140, a little back of 114.
5: Number 81.
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1: Come on, 40. Somebody was actually walking towards McDonald's at the intersection.
12: Okay.
1: 10641, clear notes. Okay, so I'm saying about 29 checking. Some cloud indication of traffic. Just give an update if he sees a fire out there. Everyone else can be priority due unless they need some more.
0: That's clear. Additional units in route to Harry 78, priority 2.
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13: It stretches from Woodman Coat and Drutwich all the way up to where the fire department is. It's lines are in the back of people's yards setting their grass on fire.
1: Let's get a race. Just you back in Edward 14.
10: Sparks Wildlife. We got one in custody for 4309.
0: That's clear. You advise Woodman Coat and Drutwich?
7: Received one in custody. Consul time 1835.
13: Correct. So, I got that intersection blocked off because one of the power lines is snapped near the road on Woodman Coat. I got that blocked. I need one unit to go a little further north to where the fire department is and block off the intersection right there.
0: That's clear. Units in route, are you clear?
8: Airman 19, let me start working on the chaplain, please.
14: Henry 47, I'm coming from 1960.
0: Clear. 166, were you clear?
2: That's clear. 391 Ayato for a suspicious vehicle, Mushiki Road, Northwest Freeway.
1: That's clear. Well, Henry 47, just block it off from 1960, and Henry 44, just block it off from the west.
2: Edward 19, you can stack it. 19, that's clear.
8: That's clear.
0: Henry 47, were you clear?
14: Henry 47, I'm clear.
0: Central Fountainhead holding loud noise.
8: Certainly no more records.
11: Charles Hoffman, you can set it.
2: 417, I'll clear.
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13: There's an active fire in the backyard.
6: No, if we can call the service.
0: Henry 37, read light your traffic. I was speaking over you.
1: 41.13, Edward 12, checking.
2: No markers, 10,702 East 6.
8: Morning, Charles, thank you.
1: I should be here.
13: 18907 Drutwich, can you advise there is an active fire in the backyard from a down power line?
0: That's clear.
10: So there is one fighting.
1: 45 Hall 18 traffic.
2: You know, sorry, traffic for Charles 33. Clay, can go ahead.
1: B for Project 2 Major Johnson, 1916 Terrace Oak Drive.
2: Assist the officer, 10,702 East Tech.
10: Sir, it is a voice.
15: 11,100 North Eldridge, out on Indiana, 923 Edward Nora Mary, White Chevy Malibu.
2: Sir, it is a voice. That's clear.
0: North Central Dowda, holding disturbance other.
8: Same thing, please.
1: Assistant Officer for District 2, may reference 739 at 10702 East West Freeway, one finding.
0: Edward 48, checking.
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0: That's good.
2: Oh,
0: North Central Creekside, holding local alarm.
8: Edward 11, what's the address?
1: 10,702 East West Freeway, 42 Charles 33, has one fighting.
15: No one 4, can you send me the creek side? Clear on.
11: Clear for the honor.
1: Clear, same out.
15: 4-2-5.
1: East address is the officer, somebody reference 739.
0: Clear, showing you en route, local alarm, reference 500, 1839.
2: 10-2-5.
12: Yeah, I'm out with the reporter. He's taking me back to where the disturbance is. This one is going to be at the back of the store on the grocery side.
2: Okay.
17: Hey, Ramos.
2: 55? Any injuries?
17: Low units.
2: Last question, right to the roadway channel, yes, 90 at Kickapoo. For a deputy or suspect?
18: 45, I don't know.
2: Officer.
19: Johnson, the district assistant officer, condition guard, they have nothing.
2: Yes, we're in normal traffic.
17: Hey, we're told. I'm going to be out with the older male in the Nissan truck. I'm going to be on the grocery side of the Walmart.
2: That's clear.
17: 1043, can you show me back in report?
18: 1043,
2: 41444, can you change my call to a desk, please?
19: That's clear. I don't know. So, yes, clear that you guys in the cigar. This is 2010.
17: Okay.
7: Houston Parks and Wildlife 4309.
20: Extreme security guard said y'all can discontinue the SO or constable that y'all sent out. I guess the individuals left the park.
7: Received. I'll let them know.
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17: 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MS.

0: 45 hours 12.
1: Yeah, clear.
2: 45 hours 12. Go ahead.
1: Air 19, where's my closest supervisor?
0: Air
3: 15,
0: taxi you.
3: Air 12, the old gentleman stating that the teens jumped the fence behind the fire to the Walmart into that apartment complex. I believe it's going to be 10,000 or Eldridge.
0: 41-29, go ahead. 115, go ahead.
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0: My location, please.
2: That's clear. San Antonio showing to be en route.
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5: Eichler. 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
0: Hearing 78 to hearing 44. I need that area completely blocked because that line can snap at any moment.
5: That's okay, Mr. Corson, we en route?
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5: 79?
4: 84 clear, showing you en route.
5: So, we're going to give you suspect information.
2: 35, Paul 18, checking.
4: Disturbance other 7203, North Grand Parkway West. In service reference to large gathering at pool area, re-advise management contact to them. Is there a residence at pool who do not live there? 466-1843.
7: I'm
2: going
4: to control.
2: That's clear.
4: Henry
1: 47.
2: Can you log an address
7: for me? Clear, go ahead. Henry 418. 418. It's going to be 18934 Tasca Timbers North. That is going to be where the tree fell and knocked the power lines down.
8: 79, I wasn't clear. Is the suspect still on scene?
4: That's clear.
1: Can you send the disturbance loud noise reference 531 clear on notes?
2: That's clear.
5: We're going to verify that. Reporting advisor is sleeping in the room and someone advised reporting that the mother was bleeding. So we're going to get you suspect information.
1: 419, I still need two more units over there, please.
0: Hearing 78 to hearing 47, is it contained over there or we can fire it that way?
2: Need two more units en route to be in progress on Lago Trace.
5: He's not going to be nearby his mother.
7: Fire stopped at the house that I'm on. I believe that they were walking or driving around to go to the other house where the tree fell down. It's all still active lines.
5: Took me a call from 1019 Forestburg Drive advising that somebody assaulted her. I was probably hearing the phone.
0: That's clear.
5: Prescription on that one either?
2: He's holding her A, drug overdose, 1034, Benmore. He'll see Charles for family disturbance, 7619, Brookleaf Drive.
4: Tom, 16, checking.
1: Good evening, we're not seeing. I'm on the back over there.
0: Tom, 16, come on.
4: That's clear.
1: I appreciate it, buddy. I still need one unit to go to the Kingwood Hospital.
9: 114, I'll go to the Kingwood Hospital.
5: Yeah, we're going to get some information.
4: Edward 29. Yes, sir.
10: Can we arrive? Any mileage 726?
4: Clear 726. 1846. Charles 46, checking.
1: Charles 46, under control.
4: That's okay.
11: Charles 16, I'm following you. So is David on here?
1: Another boy unit, redirect yourself to my scene, please.
9: Roger.
4: William 51 checking.
12: William 51, I'm under control, thank you.
4: Clear.
5: I think he's asking now for suspect description.
13: Cross.
10: Go ahead. Hey, Edward 16, go east.
13: Go ahead.
14: Charles 31, we have EMS on scene.
12: Charles
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10: You're missing a reference 552.

0: approximately a black female, approximately 20 years old, last seen wearing black shirt, black pants. I don't know where the roommate's at.
1: Parks and Wildlife, 4309 Houston. Going to be transporting by boat back to vehicle.
0: Has the roommate's going to be on foot?
1: Tracy, show you transporting 1848.
2: Do we have a direction of travel?
0: Right.
2: It's going to be a good step. I'm getting a mess up here.
1: Received.
3: 166.
4: 166. Are we able to K-9
0: in route? Can I monitoring? 166. Henry 57, Henry 43, and Henry 64. Y'all are going to open it up. We're going to keep this road open. We're just worried about this one road right now.
5: He's revising the unknown direction travel. We're going to TBK from all districts. Available K-9 monitoring?
3: 444, we're out. Can we have EMS move up?
5: Central's on the phone with EMS, moving them up.
6: Henry 57, Henry 43, Henry 44, were you clear?
7: Henry 42, that's clear.
8: Henry 44, did you call my number?
4: Did they have a last time open the last time they seen the subject?
9: Here, sir, it's Henry 44. Please hold your position, sir.
6: Stand up. Henry 44, you can disregard.
3: Available K-9 District 1, K-9 for District 1.
10: 41 Edward 22, that disturbance other weapons 544. The report is providing saying that she stabbed someone. I'm not too sure if that's going to be related or not.
4: Air 37, I head there.
5: 37, stay on the call.
11: The suspect's name is Mary.
10: The report on that disturbance other is named Maria, so I'm not too sure if it's going to be related.
3: K-9 unit for District 1, available K-9 unit for District 1, reference 541.
5: So my first name is disturbance on Francesa in Scottsburg. Available back here for Air 37.
3: Super Minorville, William Wilson.
5: Senior P. Tarvick. 81 King 33, Alex Frigoff.
6: Charles 55, checking.
5: That's affirmative. Send me reference 541. We're looking for a person who stabbed somebody in the neck.
10: Oh, sorry, I'm under control.
4: Yeah, 37. I'm going to be approaching that exertion pretty shortly.
6: That's clear.
11: Hey, 37. It's going to be a black female, about 5'4", slim build, with last seen wearing a black t-shirt, short hair.
6: Henry 22, checking.
8: Henry 20, change it to assault.
3: 20, that's clear.
12: 729, I'm understanding that we have our suspect on another call. Maria, Mary, Sam.
4: 415, I'll be home.
3: Clear.
12: I'm clear.
3: 444, Shoal, Little York Fire Engine 82 on scene.
5: That's it, 444.
6: Central, Station 1, holding information call, public service only.
4: Air 37, I'm going to be at the intersection. Can we see where the subject's located?
3: Okay. Okay. Okay. Okay. Okay.
5: Okay. Okay. Okay. Okay. Okay. Okay. Okay. Okay.
13: I'm advised by the attorney for the management. They were broken into an apartment 1405. Like I said, the black male continued eastbound in the complex. Hispanic male continued north back towards Walmart.
3: Be advised, the victim is stating that the subject's name is Mary.
5: Let's get word for voice. Subject's name is going to be Mary.
13: Hispanic male is wearing like a salmon color shirt and red shorts, carrying a large red bag.
10: I need units up on the other side of Walmart in case he jumps the fence going back over there.
5: Edward 7, so this is going to be at Francedas and Whitebrook Drive.
7: Edward 17, I'm in the complex on the north side.
3: Jennifer,
4: 17,
3: go ahead.
4: Edward 7, I'm clear. I'm clear on that. I'm in Ferguson area now, not seeing anybody matching the description or standing outside of anything.
5: That's good.
3: 014, send me an OD.
6: Yes, sir.
13: We also got two females. They're involved. They're on the
3: 744, being advised by fire that the other party is stating that they are by Francedas and Scottsbrook.
6: Unit 235, checking.
14: Two, I've got eyes on them. I'm on the east side.
7: 35, we're good.
6: There.
5: Okay, 744, let me ask you, Francedas and Scottsbrook.
6: Charles 11.
13: Females ran through here.

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2: Hey, on 1960 Road West in Terrace Oaks. Very minor accident on the board for SO.
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3: One female, bright red hair, no top. The other is with the Hispanic, and the other female is a black female, I believe.
4: That's clear.
5: That's clear. We can check. You said SM 1960.
1: I've got him.
5: Can you re-advise the street name?
2: 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And FM 1960 Road West.
0: Hey, Air 37, she might be locked inside of a car. Let's in service and look at all the vehicles around here.
1: Well, did you show two females to detain?
4: 37, female might be locked inside a car.
5: Can ask her to detain 1863. That's clear.
4: Go west.
5: That's clear. SO is holding a major accident there.
6: 444, are you clear to log off late, Houston?
4: Okay, go ahead.
6: Texas Nora, Henry Lincoln, 6154.
5: Charles 11.
2: Charles, I'm great.
5: Do you want me to put you out on meet the officer? SO is trying to have a unit in route.
2: That's for Ruth.
6: 444, it's going to be Nora, Henry Lincoln, 6154.
5: Clear.
6: Okay, thank you.
0: Air 37, can you lock that vehicle plate on my slip, please?
4: Sure.
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6: Air 37, can you return this call drop?
4: Be advised, you missed call back advice. I'll be seeing a corner of White Brook and Francitas. I'm going to be a black female with ice and white and blue and white stripes, set black bottoms.
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4: That's great. 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Is it called in? 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
7: Edward 16.
5: Edward. Edward 16.
8: 115, last floor.
7: Edward 16, be advised. We're in control. We just have multiple transformers blown out here.
5: Okay.
8: Thanks.
4: Put it for you, 13.
0: Hey, we have to get A1 K9 up.
4: Good monitoring.
9: 1080, Virgo.
7: Good.
4: How are you monitoring?
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9: 3410, Berry Star Lane. 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
4: Cooking 34, are you in route to the call?
7: Yes, sir.
4: Ask your 3 on it.
8: 413, I'm under control.
4: That's what I'm going to do. 413, is EMS clear to move up?
8: Yes, EMS can move up.
4: It's going to be the same route. I see you got an argument with the mail in the group home regarding the Wi-Fi. Bail back later, visit.
1: We're never told, are we clear to take this in progress, North?
4: North is not restricted to the time. Please run in progress, just north.
10: Yes, with those two subjects detained, switch to west.
0: Air 37, that license plate of vehicle just fell on flock 23 minutes ago on Ella and West Road.
4: That's good. Was I seeing flock on Ella and West Road 23 minutes ago?

0: Vanderbilt, you're the 4 District 1. Vanderbilt, you're the 4 District 1.
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1: I'm going for the back of everybody's suits at 2015 to Creek Leaf Road.
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0: Secret info call public service only 9125 Bailey 6 North. 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
0: Showing out information call 1502 Carolina Grove Lane in service.